0: 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Yes, I am. 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
1: 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I put you to Nippe Nimina at Cherina Munyamwa. Why you say, but your trip here, Radibio. And our more news will be a Nimuasida. Some 123. You said, I don't want to remember the social war.
0: Yeah,
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0: 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I can see because of where I am.
1: Oh, now, so your trouble as I say, so your nursing chest was saved as I do my bedroom, the dear money, and to meet me for us a Friday. That's a brave bomb, and the same one message in a major banner. Amen.
0: Amen. Everybody, as I'm to make a mummy home, which I'm so I am one.
1: You see,
0: everything tonight. Hey, die, we have a book.
1: I'm going to go to the house. Betia,
0: do we come back with a baby? Baby, why was she? As I say, between my back, why was she?
1: We are not here.
0: No, who came on, sir?
1: Come on. You are saying.
0: We have black card on it, you know. It's a black card, and we'll show you.
1: I'm going to go to the event center.
0: Ni ebi wa idi hunkomo very very powerful. Man come do across the D and NCC.
1: Then papa me top you
0: we to me and we meant to me and we into the woman and the father than be. Woman and brother than be.
1: They are missing for the prayer, my answer.
0: Because Aquambia, some fool, Anna,
2: Abenframo. adwuma no wo saase onye hu so bi ni nada se king eno ano no oye de adwuma no nyeye me aben from we pibi fegun so mi esi ho e ma ade nche se bi so se bi obo yo ba fawo ro wase nansa oye be ma fawo ro be ma ho nansa se sa spirit mi no be de bi ma sere me me ko bna so
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0: Yeah, for how many days?
2: What do you for come and the other day? The other can you make and then you would go more and the other pa now? Oh, the beer for the name and I be a bit chimney when I be a three times one.
0: And
2: one, mm-hmm. Yeah, so of course, be
0: and she at home.
2: Papa, Papa, say.
0: So be why did you say?
2: Me knew that they missing canoe.
0: Didn't you
2: have been tried and tested on this? Friend say, hey,
0: yeah.
2: What did I say? Ah, say you see, yeah, me can say yeah, me kasa bibi, I mbi na de wawa ye wo ma me ho. De wawa ye. Ma kan wo ye suna wawa ye. I'm say me because bi di ma your friend say. Eh haban yi, bo de haban ye de ti tusu. Na ho adanse ye, bo bru na fe na time kura. Say say. Papa,
0: ye de emu, ye de asikire, ye de what do you call it? Baba will be announced for sentiment. Who's in the grave?
2: So, I
0: tell you to make them.
2: Papa, sorry,
0: from
2: you to me and 2 foot on you. I'm not saying it. Yes, way. And I will be sure on the direction we have been a piano.
0: Will you be here?
2: Wa no afri papa nyame nyina wo amu anyame adome ne amuka kra kra bo amuka ze papa na emu nya kra se se da se bebre yi ti se also spiritual my do so a try aben from on
0: no se uso kru yesterday
2: ma de ente so
0: ti nyimu udi bi aro wase
2: wa chance
0: be ma so be
2: ma so do wo be ba no anu ni mi se 3 times spirit na ba obo fo da ye na uso spirit na ba won tumi no na I'm going to be a friend. There's a media friend, a media busy da, the beard da.
0: Oh, what are you?
2: Some are all in.
3: In she riot fan.
2: Sure. So, 3 years in our coupe, a bell fine pa. Anka, coupe a bell from fire a bell fine.
0: Is it an idea? I'm going to be there, dear.
2: Papa. And I say, Baba pe abeno baba ma ben from na dosu.
0: Abefra.
2: And now they ha ben kakra bi afra. Faye aben kwan ketua bi mo no nkon. 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Eso o de bosi wat se buti ano.
0: One so.
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2: why are you in the spirit
0: Come on, so we'll bring me bow. What you like, people can say, Kaka Krabby.
2: For Coco, dear, a soldier. Oh, I do, I say, and cafe, Savuk, Mrs. Dano, a dying seed, da, a woman, Tom, who can do a janine here, and I don't do it, da. May say, since I'm a son, I've watched a channel two couldn't swear to our little swan. Saden we flew kwa nisu.
0: I would know kura.
2: Papa, mese di otawa etano unimase chile. I say, ugba wali asena wanka sa wajuna huwa ebi ame ifi fie. 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
2: 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And I feel an abusian for the culture. I say, who don't umbe mana for baby?
3: In she riafe.
0: They to me be in a causes a problem. No, I need my word. No,
2: I didn't hear you saying in this. I've been from where you're saying in me. Papa, I bet. What then?
0: I bet
2: then. Soon. Obey soon. You may be a name. I bet what then. I bet two for ma, and one ma whom I could, and two come.
0: Say, it to a bit.
2: Say, ah, I can't,
0: I was saying,
2: a bit moon. I'll two for me, and one ma whom I could pay two come to me, or then home.
0: I've been in more to know what bim, one bim, not of home,
2: out of home, or then home. It a bet was done brand OBBM. That's how I bank one. Yeah, the next one, I bank one. I bank one teaching school. I blow 20.
0: Not swim yet. Anna.
2: Oh, that's the kura. Kura. Yeah, the year, but I bet. Utu abba. Yeah, well, I bet you to be. I want to talk.
0: Mm-hmm.
2: That's all.
0: Yeah.
2: I bet piano. Nigerian, no. What are the two you want to talk? And that's all I said.
0: I've been in here and now go far, could be in the camera.
2: 100%. 100%. Mammy Bam was a papa, but my mamma, my mamma, be a fool.
0: Can we just fool? And you name a boy, must have your bow. That'll be a great him. Was it kind of a problem?
2: No, yes, I've been from Mahuma Code 21. To me, I've been from Mahuma Code 21. But Twitter have by a nine a cavern. Sisan Nema Remi Efra. Sim Festigas and Fabi Biantum may say, they'll say. Don't ask any dates.
3: No
2: data, so no way. For some kind of man in them. But make sure say, what they are there, man in them say, Kim, I'm sure I turn home in the menu because any other 2 hours also.
0: About the brass.
2: The brass.
0: Yeah, when the bush men crew in the sack. Yes, data man. What could bush me be to Kura?
2: Yeah, let's say.
0: I just will be able.
2: What the sad day we get. I said, you can say Bungu. Add mano. We say less than 2 hours. We did a grow.
0: The woofy. abem fra mu imakma ko duonu ba
2: na duonu ba ko
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2: Yo, you're for luck.
0: You need luck.
2: You need luck. 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Unqua, unqua, a duman, now, Cosso, and my frapper, ubia, and a mango beba. Never to a man would be a menesca because I'm a fruiter. I bust season.
0: But would be a person to be
2: a person to be. Unqua, man, who could for the go and never turn up. Unqua, by me and the penny, trim, no, unqua, trim, and ten tayacho. And if I hear Tremo, or be glad you are me,
0: to go to be glad you have grandchildren.
2: And so, what do honor and ten tayato? Master, and your crack, my kind of collateral. My choice, and you'll be bearing a woman, my dear. But you will be and your crack. When I'm going to say, shall you watch as far as you so know, and more how much it will do pet and the truth to me away.
0: To do all
2: that. I be bound the capital of my parade or castle, you know, Mialia, Papa Mingi, Amialia, Pa, Mamma, and Drew now to now to me, and was a little. But bring me, Mamma, Drew, I know my name on my quadron, you say, and I hear your come once a moon, you say, they do. I'm a chin idea when you hear, no, I don't. So, you mean you come on, Sao? You come on. Mamma, your yalin blue, huh? Well, you are no doing to my sounds, what tainting?
0: But please, excuse me.
2: And since we are living, bring our house of papa and then make cannot as far as it's only pardon.
0: Since we are here, maybe by a can, would you pardon?
2: Only pardon.
0: Say the same, Lucy.
2: Papa, you are late now, so now the same one you say is since you are late than this was Yare.
0: So the only pardon.
2: Sanoti.
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0: 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Once I want some. With the agro or bam with the trash. And decided that I never come body. So, what do you mean? At one dia. The hotel will be for beyond 3 days time on my juma.
1: It's an appeal from.
0: Papa say, if I'm through one on my juma.
1: A pen from only Pekison. Pekison bam and abba.
0: A beer before.
1: When mommy used to take us over by the Obama, you more corner your bar,
0: you more corner
1: your bar, near Bema,
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1: the door saying,
0: Bapa.
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0: I've been from one on summer.
1: On summer, you didn't quite, you win your beer.
0: You're meeting in Iowa on summer.
1: On summer.
0: I've been from one summer, so I see you so fair and so a buffoon. I feel for Pepe. 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
0: Papa, uhuru bi office. 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Also, alcohol. Yes, I do. We are more. Why should I screen to corner a secretary in the best of nature's old favors? As it would be more than that. A brown name.
1: A big way.
0: 100%. Tia Gosso, for a ben from on summer. F. A guardian. A fee, Missa, F. Missa. For Catherine. Nanua, she sends one fra and fra or the mob word, you know. Pagwati, I say, we saw any aben framo, one wa mono, a zuna da bano, so go or more bucket, munafan so fanafa, papa, what you know, and then says, as long.
1: A ben from only paper.
0: Ah, any visa,
1: any visa,
0: and then says, as long. Afɛ wode abɛn framo wode bitter leaf awɔnwono agu so anoa fa saa nsuo wei ida sɛ wode bɛpete efie hɔ anaasɛ wo main gate no wobɛhwee agu hɔ wode asoma bɛfie hɔ
1: ɛsɛ wobi tu
0: ɔmmoa ntra na wɔwerɛ fie hɔ
1: You wish you was any one more. Not a name on the back, so I'm from the
0: other. Papa, who was it? Who did you go? So that invite us all for fee, or the Bible do get none was a coffee.
1: I've been from
0: oh, if you heard that.
1: I mean, what did you get in a kind of paper?
0: I been from Jam garlic a guho nanoa. On the side of the way, a bomb pie, a mauma.
1: I been from only pepper. Any garlic?
0: Any garlic? For bomb pie, a mauma. Okay. I been from only a bunch of sumia. I'm a country pal.
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0: ɛyɛ twitter
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3: that is what you now all stress virtual marriage and a bad you know the whole year that is what you know the facility I had to
0: move oh yeah
1: on him for food
0: ah no no no but me I
3: me that you and I'm a question chat to you because I can't get the whole thing to do the chat to you now say a software action and a cream action now the service is but now okay I am a metro, but we need to see in front of the
1: train. What is the camera that people plan to register? Sikana Epipano?
3: What I say?
1: What is Sikana Epipano? 7 cities, no? And I'm going to say, sir, Safwana, Ufana, for me. Where are we? I've been from Onoa, Usakano. And I this has 7 cities, no? Epipano. 7 cities, no? Epipano. Epipano.
3: Mais
1: pas
3: je
1: n'ai pas trop avant
3: from
1: uno
3: ye
1: be fat do do bia na se do do bia akra o pe
3: bia
1: wa any number bi
0: touch no one
1: touch no one ba o be che wo bono
3: ben ba chase
1: wo ma ni be kwa kwa che wo bono
3: be ba che na o ke ni se even if from you do me na so
1: I am not.
4: Good morning.
1: Morning, Emira.
4: Yami Shram.
1: Ame. 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
4: Tifu Prasu.
1: Tifu Prasu. Yeti yo.
4: Oh. I'm saying, in King na, for the four children. Station Tisa, in the station in Samaman.
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1: Station be
0: a boom when it's on to me. Not that you know, it's very from the network. Why?
4: By
0: show
4: you,
1: number
0: you.
4: I teach a
1: year.
4: And then I want to bet if you would be uncle. I bet if you would be uncle.
0: Hey! Fabulous,
4: by show you.
0: Why?
4: o ma hube tre kwa wa
0: tu breme meta shi why
4: yo
1: abaa
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4: bacho ma te iba me preocupa
0: mate
1: Hello.
5: What
1: you saying? Kachomo Konazu.
5: A great papa. Now I'm with you.
1: I've been from.
5: In fact, I'm from France.
1: I've been from one.
0: What are you doing, Pacho?
5: No, I'm supposed to be Jalim.
0: A Jalim, can we be do? Odi Jalim, I'm a dear Essie. And I bet you any number.
5: No, Jalim, I'm a good thing to tell us to be out. No, you do.
0: And soon, but to me, I hear.
1: And soon, Macuma Consum.
0: Patron.
1: Hello. 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
6: Não
1: 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Spiritual marriage, no?
0: Oh, we can say one summer.
1: One summer.
0: Now what do I say? Uh-huh, one summer. Open the best number 21. Now they're going through merciful. And then here, now, what do I also say?
6: I don't know why.
1: Hello.
4: What
1: is it? Morning, Mira.
4: I tell you, when I say,
1: don't look at a friend.
4: I don't have a fit.
1: Fiasi, eat you.
4: 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Lie, I meet me the corona of a boy.
1: And one was fresh.
4: A
1: woman, do my why?
4: But you.
1: Fiasi, you see, get here, bring your car. A comment to what?
0: Fiasi, gradually. High school Johnson.
1: Okay, so
0: you're street.
1: Yeah, but I'm full. Yeah, but hey. Hello.
7: What
1: is saying?
7: Oh.
1: Okay, sir. Frame, Pacho.
7: Kolomu Udumasi.
1: Okay, meet you.
7: Okay, I've been from on. I've been tired.
1: Oh, wait. My home. I'm going to get you. Also, I bet. Can get in the air was through. Abe wonu apenu.
7: Nah.
1: Kitigitina was shrunk kitigitina.
7: Ah.
1: Na na no minu tini mai no mai ye die no.
7: Nah.
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7: Ah.
1: Enu.
7: Yo. Ah, ya die ni kun ajini.
0: Ya ni kun ajini enu.
7: Nah.
1: Yes, that was it. 05 I'll be one man so be me fano. Hello. Hello.
7: No.
1: What you saying?
7: Yeah,
1: no, I'm sorry. Adam it's you.
7: I mean, you know, I can't get you there. I get a moment.
8: Finger of God and Spiritual Herbal Center. Yeah, Gabra.

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1: Mhm
0: And I say, and so na trim edano, you the four fashion abbey.
1: Okay,
0: in Jimu and Moon say, I feel yes, a man and you so. Now, who said, and go for cook, can see everybody in
1: chair, pardon, never,
0: or see Filippo say,
1: No, I see what would I?
0: He and your better pano,
1: a bad and a nebbian, and many
0: about you,
1: Tommy, a dear, oh,
0: na yea, Nsiyansu na yedi
1: ye. Eduma kumbi jo doto.
0: Wakande so wanshe.
1: Ye, abrabo pa, ne mwa yadi ama
0: usayi. Ifise, na onwara nimniye.
1: Wasunu beye ni ye. Wasunu na yeusu nimni onwa beye. Tiye mame gase mincho. Baby, how do you have to be so rather than watch him watch it? Rather than one with them. The Nanka yak didn't be a minute. Nina, but today. A come here, don't chess and the Bekum were rather be on one way. What dumb. Was no one who nipped Dominus says, Sadi Padom Bedimine, the Anama woman. A combi to an air, dear, dear, and my say crowd, the one moon cross out baby as now with today. Whom we inquired in the asco for. What's so far nippin' to us money?
0: The year you were kind of so one shame,
1: Yanko.
0: If he said, I'm not in me, obey it.
1: No,
0: and a Filippo, and a Philip, a bus, a buas, no say. Pano, daddy, a hen, a hen, so one.
1: Well, Grand, thank you,
0: dear, I said, you've been
1: where more money, papa, na better than a Vianama woman.
0: It's not for me.
1: Pano, how grab the hen soon could die with me. And the pardon way, I'm so warm.
0: It's not for me, I call Andrew, see Petro, in me. I catch you say.
1: Aha.
0: I better may be.
1: I'll crack it to a be.
0: Oh, ha.
1: Ready, baby, you can bet any pants.
0: I took up a new in any patch. What do you know?
1: Waha. Tio. Now come at the one windy. Oman with Sansa put on a pan on an idiot.
0: I took war.
1: Oman with Sansa or the Koma, mammy. Oman with Sansa or Panasuman. Twas way.
0: I took a pound into two of me, pound in an impatient to a mean.
1: Wonderful.
0: Nay, ye and then I'm a nipper.
1: Now, so much Jeff, I'm crying.
0: I used to can say, my nippon, and you know, and turn to say,
1: Hallelujah.
0: So not a threat, oh, hope ye. Anna and Merima are one anobe ye and pim in. It's not to see.
1: Wonderful. Now, so my dear baby, did you?
0: My Yesu,
1: you have a
0: panel.
1: Wonderful.
0: No, Odassi.
1: Yes, I'm with Sasa and Patrick Finney. A radi baby, a crabbing the pants. A radi bamau, a sim yawa, but a bum workers, a radi, a madum pa, mina radia yemi say. A kind of goose in number through a canty commodore of Iowa. Here's a wedding man, Grabusiana, a coach of a can, and so radi one more eddy bamau, and a pair ready baby upon the crime. Babu Sue Shirazo. No money pound when a man who questions a big kaye. And Toma, now tells you what you know with so mummy. And find a baby or do fancy work grass and fancy a bushia who feed him with bidding him. And fancy one because you can find someone trouble of a rather bad man ya who banner didn't could be a bepa. So with the dear man, a sorry where rather Mr. Radiman man saying a sad da. Mabba Musa Radim from Kumidia, Mamina Radim Kumidia, no swan, so my better boom. What's up with the Yabi Kaya can't get Tamadumin, Mamanka said Binchido. Abraban the Ovo, but who he had to be pion. At the end of the crowd, Nas Mamma Bertin, I friend yes, who would drag this would drag me yet. Nipano, dear, be a neighbor, I catch yourself in one wanted to hear so much TV as somebody abroad, China, come and don't and test all the before Sadiako. A Radiba Benjamin, Yamin, Babi, do yet, Yadiatan, so Nipaka Saint Timine, Nipaka Sabra, about your son at here, Mamia. So, what if you say, I don't know who quiet, and on just a son, I will crack yet. Yan and Paris, how can you can no break good yen, sir? There are quite a man of my crew, many paid war, quite so. Who could be any tea, Miami and Mafu German, I guess, who could be any general question of sober of four?
0: Kuba,
1: Nitriya, and who question of sober of four? So, in Kukubine. It will put all hope,
0: pro.
1: You will proceed below
0: horse,
1: and your Kukubine.
0: And it was Sabin and them,
1: and them, and the answer was
0: Yano,
1: Muyuko, Kun. It told me to be soon for the Befana summoning, and the Hunibi, and the Hunibi, and the Hunibi, and the Hunibi, and the Hunibi, and the Hunibi, and the Hunibi, and the Hunibi, and the Hunibi, and the 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
5: a feeling yet me near
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5: 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A hen a menkoye.
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5: that I say.
2: And I saw a ban soon who knew a fist on initial and your own beam
5: me who or banny beam.
2: Sir,
5: you could see a party, a sinner. Na
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2: no we say we say ntimi na aduma bi ntu obe gya
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2: ana so ka che wo ka che say yade ana say de
5: ya ya japade ya ni ma bibiri me ka che say o enei maba ha maka se say we hu baby e free menka
2: wo do ka che say yare na o yale
5: ya de
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2: aha
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8: Pato ye be a mammy pa
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8: what one uncle pa so ye be a mammy
2: more often what can't say
8: what's time papa me mammy ya dear no
2: and then I'm a side riding a farm so man who told me
8: Pato I write let me cruise who are brutally
2: oh yes okay
8: and no bag on her I fear dear chese menia jimi hu de menye
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0: US will be on where? Okay. 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
9: No problem. 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
0: Okay. 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
9: Yes, sir.
0: You didn't tempt here, no, but so was I give you. No,
9: aye.
0: Now, don't tell me how I know.
9: They have it. Yes,
0: man. Go, I come out to him. Say, why would he is young? Go, I come out to him. Why? And maybe we are no pain, but I'm going to put to a job. You drop to a gas station for a number, yeah. Mamma, do you know? So, I said, Fiano. Obani was what they call court. Ana wo ka che ni se wo de kokko to se de ifie ndi obeje na na nze wo kofi obi a na yem sise wo wo wure fi obi a yem timi sise wo pa na wo ntia sema na se e ba bibi an ha wo bra be humen wo maami afirim na maami be wo ka che se oban de wo na na wo nya ahoto wo ka che na se oban de opede pa be bo aka dem se o cha de oboa
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0: 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Patrick, good morning. 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
11: 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Remember, Bruno. 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
11: And dia brantem. We were put to the other, put to the station, and we were friend. Person number any meaning common. Papa, I'm present, baby, whom we patch out, may bomb with the number barbe, who one day. We patch out matras yet, and young man could be near some Germany pedium. 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
19: Morning.
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11: Yeah, the Christmas in Patoka Safifa.
19: Oh, they don't cut us.
11: Me rather may bring me to you, then I rather from cinema. 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
5: That's
0: right. 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
5: so. Why so bad is the pain?
0: Me we are there ready from sona ma.
6: Oh, so fun ya me tell you.
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0: One and any bar, no bonnet jam gas or the 3 way crab with jazz and none or so, dear Colonel.
6: I
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6: I'm a bow.
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7: Good morning.
0: Name Pombo Cordier.
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0: Tonso, was not him, my meteor, that will be a brew.
7: Papa and Pacho, my wallet is a moo.

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1: Shiba, and Ope Shiba, Yana Adenam.
2: The very name is a wife and relative, my Baba, one of the cow.
1: It's now one of the cow, you know. I may bow. Now one of the cow, you know, who say Pibium and Aqualan, how many years?
2: The one of the 13 years.
1: 13 years, and then maybe him.
0: What in the way, Yana? What in the way?
2: David,
1: we found no walk around. But one castle moon on one, the idea, ma. The patrono pay. But my dear, I ain't crank. But I be Pimo so full lie. We do so full abbey, Yamazi, macro car, phobi, fire bra, sebi, telephone so, yanya dear mobbing insane. 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
8: Hello, good evening.
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4: to read.
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4: 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And opedi and the old baby PM was sorry for you. Dear problem, let's go. 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
4: 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What menka?
8: Ah, Monsieur Wonka.
4: Monsieur for magazine, ma croca was so full lie. 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What's about Obeka? Martini and I and I'm a chino quino. This all about sorry for you. I'm a pair by Gia Drew. Bra sorry for you. Bra by Gia Drew. 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
9: Ano pe. It's all for me. That's the only thing that's coming.
4: But that's the only thing that's coming. What I saw that you must say. What I saw that you must say. Who could come on?
9: Yes, at times I am.
4: Patrosi.
9: Bruno, I am a young man.
4: Open your mouth.
9: The things that I am doing. So I am a human. I am a.
4: Aye, omo fere wo ebere no omo peso omo kire wo se wa hwe ya wo bere no mbe twa so ama opanyi bra na me fa sunsuma sa abena enya ade emfa ntwitwa anye wate asama me ke me mfa ni agoro wa anka se obi ama wo fie me fere wo wa na wa fere fie so be se bra na me fa sunsuma sa ntua de bi asem fa ma wo tie ni ye
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5: Checks and malaria chua. Any idea of when a degree will? Ese wuna, wasunji, any umbre. Ebasa won't mean quajuma. Any man who here panuswa won't mean yet, chese, a danu fear you never to. Sebasa, Vegatem, the more drug running tempasso, a atemita, nilumi function, yakabumae, the malaria swimmer say. 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Tablets in the room, beer with ya, intimidina.
6: Vegatem, malaria don't finish.
5: So, look at you, may now put within your modena bar. 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
7: 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Now, when you are so true, and what home saw Tom Ranibia, TNEA, the wet me a Chicano, Senebea, Ohunka, a dream.
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7: Who bet me 120 Ghana cities. Ah, go see 360 Ghana cities. And now, sir, who bet me a and now, Ediasa.
8: Ujina bebia, answer so Ujina, Utumro.
7: Who bet me 120 Ghana cities. Sadi go see 360 Ghana cities. And now, bet me a and Ediasa.
8: So, Chica, now be your mobile phone. So, the Yako, message. WhatsApp and now this one come over here. It's Yamro
7: and also Subetria 600 Ghana cities. And now, but there, Fiasi Abosumi and son.
8: So do zebra crossing now. You overtake him back.
7: What umra? Ubetimetria 120 Ghana cities. Equacy 300 Ghana cities. And now, but there, Fiasi and now, Edia son.
8: So you'll be Edica, Equa Kenzi, our Lori Panaso.
7: And also Subetria every 120 Ghana cities. Equacy 360 Ghana cities. And now, so Ubet Fiasi and now, Edia son.
8: See where is where? So no Saka, Chica and Quadia.
7: And here, Bobo. Ubetria 120 Ghana cities. Ah, you could see 2,400 Ghana cities. And Nasa Ubedefia say, Abosume, Pori Pori Pori, Edia 9. Nasa Utum Reimubia, Beye Insia, Aya Bosume, Edionu 9 Temua. Yabejo license, everyone, Sem.
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I read in Yakupo Shra. 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

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Psalm 27 verse 9 say, do not hide your face from me. 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

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We are live on TikTok, Pastor Jeremiah Techi Teria Anopei. Also, bet me are joining me. David Adjom to Edionon and Son of Kopim. 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Was there ready Tia Missoufre, whom me mopo ne chimiso? 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I ready wanim na merhwehwe. 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Thanks for the light. 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
0: 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Was it a drew baby, a radi po or minor, or in any free also? Now, omu ye mobile or medium for same say. Indeed, was it a new any hint? I'm a radi. 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
0: 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Mempo ye. 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
1: Median ti Israel for ye etua ewo mepo mu ne abodan ne ehintabea fa.
0: Median nti Israel for ntimi na won fie.
1: Jesus.
0: Omo ntimi na omo mpaso. Asumdwa ye de home omo nya bi. Asumdwa ye de adwuma omo nya bi. Asumdwa ye de bobra Israel for nya bi because of Median for. Osi Median nti Israel for be ye tuko for kotena bepo mu ni ade. Because media for the Israel for any party, because ne radia poor. Cause
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0: 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Yeah, she did see.
1: Verse 3. 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
0: 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Leave that message for me. 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Yakapo taxi driver, say, Lord, don't forsake me. Wafa Kojo Christ Jesus Information Center, and then see the Subi Margin, I say, oh Lord, don't forsake me. Nana Kwachia Bebre, say, Nana Achumatra Boom, Abusia Pay, you say, oh Lord, don't forsake me. Memena, and ye, oh, mammy, ye. 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
0: me hojo
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0: 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May God have mercy on you. May God have mercy on you. May God have mercy on you. 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I'm not paying. I do not know who you're mobile. I do not know who you're mobile. Who you're mobile? Said you want to. 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
0: 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Yes, ye di empire bo be we ye. 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
0: We seek for grace and mercy.
1: Jesus.
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1: Yes, Lord.
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1: Jesus
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0: Yada wasi adumra
2: Yes
0: So wa dinkune Na wajiye Ewa yesu di Senye we radi ya
2: kebede
0: Yada wasi Adumunti Amen
2: Amen
0: Amen.
2: Amen.
0: Samre, you can drop a seed on the prayer order. 0247 66 63 33 33. Leave that seed on the prayer altar. Because what your message say, do not forsake me, Lord. This is our prayer this morning. Eradi menjai. 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Nana Ujambo Amame Radin Jao da. May God never forsake you. Akusia Buahima, Madame Akusia Buahima, Petia, may God never forsake you. May God never forsake you. Number I'll be to me and send you seed 0247 66 63 33 33. Me pacho, and yes, seed in the Beme Radiate and I won't tea on pipe. On pipe on ODGD Boya, a Radiate, what is
2: this?
0: ODGD Boya. Eradiate wo mpaibo Me mumse wo beboa na dwumante no You can drop a seat as a covenant seat E wo mpaibo for the butchie and so Magi May God never forsake you Mary Coco May God never forsake you Nana Hima Amma Brago My sister May God never forsake you My sweet sister May God never forsake you You can drop your seed on the prayer altar 0247 66 63 33 0247 66 63 33 0247 66 63 33 0247 66 63 33 0247 66 63 33 0247 66 63 33 0247 66 63 33 0247 66 63 33 0247 66 63 33 0247 66 63 33 0247 66 63 33 0247 66 63 33 0247 66 63 33 0247 66 63 33 0247 66 63 33 0247 66 63 33 0247 66 63 33 0247 66 63 33 0247 66 63 33 0247 66 63 33 0247 66 63 33 0247 66 63 33 0247 66 63 33 0247 66 63 33 0247 66 63 33 0247 66 63 33 0247 66 63 33 0247 66 63 33 0247 66 63 33 0247 66 63 33 0247 66 63 33 0247 66 63 33 0247 66 63 33 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That's right. You can drop your seat. Papa Fred. 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May God never forsake us this morning. Papa Anopei, brand new one from Empress Gifty.
3: Wow.
0: Linda Pia, God bless you. 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Doris also entry nyanko pon en shraw. 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Doris Ejekum, God bless you. Nyanko Pon Shaw, you can send your seat 0247 666 333 333. I'm a for you, Nyanko Pon Shaw. 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But your more friend, a man friends, I may pong out me a frame. 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Majori opoku wajeman. 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Ma Josephine upon sign. 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This is a brand new one from Gifty Donko. 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AM, Augustine Addison. Nenyum and I'm a boy. Yes, celebrating or den yomba bonte 40 years ni. 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But or den yomba bontia, then yom shall say hitting 40 years ni. Nanyami adma kwesia da yes celebrating mama. Ewo PIWC asqua. PIWC. A ho and a celebration no. 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Alright. Yemfa brand new one way. 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

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A Joseph Krapa, Old Metro FM, Chihuahua, Yewo. 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

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Brand new one and press gift team. 2026 and beyond. 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
0: Mikao said, dear women, ye jumedia, CCC, Capacity Chapel, Eddie Breyer. 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

I wonder what boy aye Miss City Dental Clinic. Yeah, wah naga junction. Yeah, ne VIP parcel office in now. Besha was say now see a pomodin here. Then Tora Chako toothpaste. So yeah, the betri tree yes, I'm yes say a pomodin a koye. Any dentura chaco toothpaste near light toothbrush. Okay, just so I pay in a top. Cough Cans Company Limited. Electrical waste in Nano. Cough Cans are seeing a show. Your apartments is to come a cough cans apartment. Any hotel soon. Any

0: 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Bra. Make culture as a day-to-day eye cleanse special when you war Kwamu opposite Adakojache Technical Institute, the Panacea Pharmacy. Your name Martinez Maternity Home Newa Dan Kromo. Bra, never show when you know Kanya. Royal Basin Resource Semi Country say hotel papa pa. I yet do what dance if it titi. No more that's you know monaso. Omun hi him with that. A Royal Basin Resource. Bra. Na omun show kama. And kwa woman who didn't want me fab wa for uncle to me bad near sorry so na akanka se bo ba akanka se bo nechi no cream nsem e beto aso amae ye basisi a
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7: those that were displaced and whatever so far what have you done as an MP and also as a deputy minister for local government
8: we've gotten their data and the committee that is going to meet we are going to look at what we are going to give to them as compensation so they'll be compensated and the decision for the type of compensation we haven't come out or we haven't finalized that but definitely as member of parliament I'm following up deeply on that to ensure that everybody gets what they are supposed to get by early next week the committee will be composed and we'll start meetings and we'll update the committee on whatever we come up
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7: Why do you allow containers bringing up everywhere around such an expensive area? Why are you allowing that? Is it because you are collecting small, small monies from them to generate some money in China? That's why you've allowed everybody putting anything anywhere. And sometimes I wonder what is happening. Do you give them permit to put them there?
10: No. Do you see? They don't have permit. To the best of my knowledge, the containers do not have permit for siting those containers within the municipalities.
7: And temporary structures, a lot of them.
10: They don't have permit. We are dealing with them, but some are difficult to deal with, but then we are as much as possible trying to clear most of the containers within the municipality, especially
7: but I think you should double up a little.
10: Well noted.
9: Abade Musini Awohwe Ayawaso Mpesua so Dr. Michael Mensah Okopie Mrasebadwam committee no anim na nsem oyi ano no ebi ena yeti yei na no ena local government expert Dr. Amon Kote ekyremu ese ede bia 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
9: Dr. Abonkote ye local government expert any consultant
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6: A penny at this worker say, a cojote yamua, while no air quantia for a health foundation Africa, what do woman in tea? 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
9: I have do 106.3 FM. 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
16: You know how I'm going to be a fashion designer one day?
6: Mm-hmm.
16: And you know how you always say money doesn't fall from the sky?
17: And now, Kroyi Munsem. 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

0: availability ni so. 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Na to bi eneya.
1: Intend.
0: When I say Absa, you say yes. Absa Bank Ginti, we go say yes. It's 2026 till your jobs but drop it down. Yes, you listening to me right now. I know you get dreams. A work is here. And they work it out. 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I move into my dream house. 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Mid 2026, the year of yes with Absa. 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
8: Yes, ma.
9: Why not, friend?
8: Ma, are you luck?
9: Why?
8: Ma, we luck here, friend.
9: Hello.
0: The luck is a sound of you.

0: Nutrient spread, delicious, creamy, and always on point. This advert is FDA approved.
1: La, la, Daddy, you know how I'm going to be a fashion designer one day? And you know how you always say money doesn't fall from the sky? And you know how much fashion school costs? I don't want you to say you don't have money when the time comes. So I have a plan. Ekobank Junior Saver account. You open it for me today. We put small money every month. By the time I'm done with school, the money will be plenty. Yes. So what do you say? Daddy, I want to hear yes.
2: Yes, yes.
3: Open an Ekobank Junior Saver account with a little first deposit, no monthly maintenance fees, and competitive interest for children aged 0 to 17. Ekobank, the Pan-African Bank.
4: Just a little today.
5: Oh ma, but you may have milk a crow on me million in one.
6: Now I can't share.
5: Gabby, now smell who saw the beer good.
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6: 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Oh, milk, pampa, cocoa, malt, milk, show, be beer woman.
7: Milo all in one, our milk will be a woman. 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Milo, the energy to go further. FDIG, a dreading crab to eat at me.
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8: 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Upgrade the whole way. For hala. GH so eto Samsung A07s. We put me so eto yan and kakran kakran. We obe yan say, we go Samsung stores and I am authorized retailers no go end the year. So obe si eto yan and kakran kakran soa. E si shay wakwa e bema wakwa e ama weti ya.
10: Amuzu garlic bitters ma moja die fusani ye blood pressure any cholesterol ko form e yi siatika yao e yama stroke ayarefo e mampomudeni wani ehunadi ye sugar level ko form utumi ehumi ye amuzu garlic bitters tumi mawodan na ho e bi wo herbal any pharmacy shop 0247776743.
11: So we share bread, we are doing our own work. 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
12: 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And one by boy moon delivers ever cosso. 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And on some empire yet. 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Facebook, Evangelist I will see. YouTube, Evangelist I will see. Twitter, Evangelist I will see. And a TikTok. Evangelist Awusi, begin your day with prayers.
13: Gideon, hey yo,
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4: 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Vegatem, I'm up within this in the daddam. Vegatem, a shimalaya, so number one toe. They will use you an unsuspension mankara, a panacea pharmacy limited, and a cra and a side distributed. Open the video to our 0593-802-668 and a 0274-182-917.
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5: 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Say, say, dear, as a sacra, dear, a mema, a yen, a man so to me, a bit. Miss Scienti, a was set of Babia, a manapom, the Hunsem, a hiano, and can canny and bosom any ya womunsem. 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

0: Indeed, we give him glory. He is a mighty God. For that matter, we praise his name for that special gift of life given to us. Another beautiful morning. An opportunity to come your way with your most authoritative morning show in Ashanti and beyond Kroi Monsem from now till 9:30. Everybody, it's all about issues of national interest. Just stay tuned.
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0: 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Mwache kwa nshu nkoso kra Bebi auti ya nkembia Midi ndiperima kufi dosin Timi fremi ya kokoa Fina aduwe fidye na tuhanzwa Ano pe nsemu na dosin Ekana munsemu Ebe dimu nkomo And here the 7th day in the month of October 2026 Okro pondi ache Esansu ye ukwada midweek edition Of kro imu nsemu And here the bro kwa nshu nkoso kra Chenin susi ya di premium sports Nibe bro Gabi Turam the foreigner Odini nina bebre 9:30 as early. Richard nina pump for better transinafi. Authentic analysis nipa. Insure power sports. Odini nina di atwasu di ama. But I no pay message. I'm a day mommy. I said that I said, give time sometime. Give time sometime. Patience is key in everything. Not everything. Happens when you want it to. Some things require time, preparation, and perseverance. Don't rush the process or give up because the results are not coming quickly. Trust the process. Keep working. Allow time to do its part. And only an opaya somewhere with the money said, Bibia won a break. NTM fiti prekopem pos na muja beba nya abotre nkakrakra abotre wie mankunim die so ho Ecclesiastes chapter number 3 verse number 1 there is a time for everything and a season for every activity under the heavens asasi so e we bi bia woni bre nti wumre maya to bo ase wache eden ya wade ne beba eye den ya he ye wo hwe ni mu ne beba onsu be siu dan wache eye den ya onsu be wo bi And then we'll be a word about an answer. And we'll be mumu. We'll be any juma utifi. Mr. Mumu, Casemiko, come and we'll drink. I'm going to say, give time sometime. Be patient. The Lord will glorify you. And Radi Bisho, when you watch it, I want to brim. What's what you're doing? I want to brim. It's in Wabamu. And then come on the door soon. So my eyes have seen, my ears have heard, and my mouth will testify the goodness of the Lord. Sane betu abra bawati. Wano na adibe kana ye yisem. Ebebe mdi amao. Once again, meeting the Berima Kofi Dawson. Chimi frem ya kokoa. Kaiser, NPP. Abanga Fuseni Yakubu, aye the newly elected and sworn in NPP youth organizer. And watchers, eh? Was it NDC for Monya Cradwai? Now, Mukulus, you are home. Not Yaya Bao, mobile conditions on $500 million. We'll be a bet in the 500 million. Yet, be two trees. So serious. Now, and then when in our sense, a man for Biasha dies come on, Crow for Frosters, and I shall see a target ECG customers. It won't say ECG, you know, most of the things they are online. Or more, I use you and put prepaid near the which we turn online near there. And they be so a pay meters and application near there. Then it's a bit Frosters and a boy room. Two or while booms and number be a fraud. Oh, one year send you message. Be yes, you meet her. No. Fault room, you have a mind, be what say. If you see one mom, you open new meter wire application, and you know, to your say, or frosters be baby. And a mumu payments, I hold on a best send you with our credit across and recharge it. Who's all the boom, no more real music, and you be strong when you now. Send your ECG app on a wish you are. Be careful and beware of every message in the course. We are a baby. Frosters now, you are. Make us say talo your mash here at Jubilee feels in the 10 hono crew that one mood to nina hey ideas here one mudi bima sentio refinery ne one way kekan who local refinery companies are good one nina no the idea say talo your mash here di bima one crew di bima one so one refinery and dani dani fem gune ni ewu kuru mua insu yinti minya fem gune bi ni juma e hun sensem nina And open commodity room. It's a triatu. A traffic tech implementation. Only Mizenanka October 1. Ye train we an Kieshas. Ye proof if was woman is our traffic tech. No. Ebe Yejuma. Now, one more postponed to the 1st of November. 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

0: 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Ghana ye pa
1: he doesn't have the heart. I don't know why he left. So I'm not talking about like I'm talking about Professor Ogwe. He was given under 17. He was given that director and he failed. And then under 20, Maxwell Konedu, he also took the under 20 and he failed. So who again? I don't know. You know, so it was, you know, the one I was looking at, he has also served. He went to Kotoba. When he was with Dream FC, he was doing well. I mean, he took them close to Africa and when he came back. But he was beaten at the last, you know, at our background back here at there. That was Zito. Unfortunately, it's not in the scene. I don't know whether he's relaxed or whatever. But football, yeah, there is ups and downs. Otherwise, I would have, you know, say is somebody who can be given the chance to do something. But now, the one I have seen who has done for something from us recently was given the chance team. Kasim Mingo. To me, there, Kasim Mingo is the only eye that I go and they're giving him under 17. If they have to add somebody to him, I'll prepare a Zito.
0: Okay, and yan kobaka kwasa Muhammad Akimel Polo editor ewedwuma die so ene anope ye kete dia mana obodin obo Abdul Karim Zito edin ane ebisa ko Zito so dia yetiti die ene ebase se yempe coach sa mu 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fact on beboa ye pa ame black says so mun timi nya o metimi aye adwuma no
2: build s Senegal did it, they are club that did it. You build it, have confidence in your own, if it will lessen your financial issues. I can charge Black Star the way a white coach will charge, but at the end of the day, and my coaching any black or any local coach will go in for his heart, you understand me, to achieve. We don't look at money, then we look at achievement. So when you are able to build your own, it lessens your financial issues. So when they take that in consideration, it's good. It's good.
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1: So my first time here in Mauritius, beautiful island. Great to catch up with all of the girls again after the WAFCON. Now it's time for the Olympic qualification. So most of them arrived today, some of them late yesterday. So the training today was really soft. We're still waiting for a few players, but I expect us to be full tomorrow in the training. And then it's normal preparation, some tactical what we can do a little bit different, especially with the ball in the attack, that I think we have some areas we can improve. And I'm looking forward to play against Mauritius here in a couple of days.
0: Okay, T, and I'm coming back across to a coach Kim Lass, Boke Green, Eddie Tuja, Ewa Jumadi Eswa, and then I'm going to make a check a card, Yamana, Yedu Olympic Games, Unkomakake, and Yerem Kakwe, 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
2: The Ghana Football Association would have an involvement in the Olympics game, both the women's side through the Black Queens and then the U23 side, the Black Matches. And so it's only prudent and good for us to come and engage our Olympics committee, who is the overall oversight of the games in Ghana, so that we can piggyback into the plans and all the efforts being made so that together we would get qualification not only in football but in all the other disciplines as we approach the Olympic Games. And so in the nutshell, that's the essence for coming today.
0: Okay, nti ani yanko baka kwansa Prosper edi tuja oye baba pena Ghana Olympic Committee no peyin pa otua no eye yewrapo kafi ano atesa mpa onsiche ebebua ye pa womunzo daye so efe naso no daye sim daye na ano maso into masie die ebetimi aboa ma ene Ghana ebasa ye ko Olympic Games na yenso yetimi qualify ne papa mu.
3: Football was at the Olympics was 2004. So I think that for us at the GOC, we think that at all costs, football must be one of the teams must by all means be at the 2028 Olympics. So the reason why it's important that we meet is that so we understand your qualifiers and what you are going through and see how we can collaborate. If collaborate to see how we can get ensure that the boys are well prepared and then that you actually qualify for the games. So we'll be very happy to hear your path to qualification and then your plans and that kind of so that we also would be involved in whatever you're doing so that whatever we can do from our level to ensure that you get the utmost support not only from government but from the corporate world and from our own network as well. We see how we can do that to see ensure that you qualify. Football is our most popular sport in Ghana, so it's not right that it should be missing from the Olympic Games for too long.
0: Okay, nti ani yan koba kakra so ne Olympic Games no pe importia no ye yura apogavi nkomo kakra odi twitwa ana ena no pe ye pretire e dia ma wesu ni yetina na ye dia na no pe agwede mu nsam ne edi 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
1: 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See, I know. Now for Sola, Kamba Junior, and Yaudio, and to Saturday, no, and Eldia. 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Taxi called Nico, *380*12# Assa, Afe, Sola, 50 grams, a Chadi Papa Park, don't do a sign, I will pay.
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2: 819
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2: Others. Ndi be se ho.
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4: JHS. We know what come
2: when you na abom.
4: 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We know what come when you na
0: abom. 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
0: 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Oh, this is.
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0: 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Na o wo chiro.
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0: be chiro no. Nana pia why are there?
4: Oh, why are
0: there? Because on same kwada no sabi nkoma tie fa wure mu ho. 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
4: Oh,
0: mo ko. Oh, that is good.
2: Nana,
0: 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Ose meba. 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Montum boase.
2: Debi me. Nana frase wo suru ho creation.
4: Wo boa.
2: Oh,
0: creation na na na friasi.
2: Na friasi wo creation.
0: Che, o che creation.
2: Na ko to nana.
4: Debi
2: creation.
4: Na ko to creation. Creation is to make something new in life.
0: Ebusia over Facebook ameba. 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God has seen it well. Oh she arenua. Me we nyina yi she bi. They will be able to tell us say dear na na e tro no. E sa no jo no e amperatum odi e chini amperatum so she arenua. The uba Facebook be ha.
4: Yeah, it's
0: when you go
4: new
2: in life.
4: And
2: na na na free asie na kwetwa aye.
0: There be say nkwala no wacha. O sha asie no. Un say nkwala no wachi. No mu hu ni ye. And won say all large phone
2: capital letter.
0: O ye ne kese
4: amobo.
0: Nkwala ne dosu.
4: Krofo ye PR adwuma
0: o. Eh ye kama.
2: Na na kwere wachi creation.
0: Na na pia.
4: Na na ye ade. Na na
2: kwere creation. Creation na na ye wacha ka
0: ba. Masa.
2: And crown on so your creation boy. So your creation was
0: Coffee. Coffee was created. Coffee now you are trying to cry, he was even created.
1: na na twa duro bia bon drink cause eh edin o it will go down in history.
4: Oh yes, oh,
1: it
4: yes.
1: will go down in history say teacher for call strike no so give us today in history.
4: I was here for my young father the one character boss on fancy na young father na ba kwase me wonum emfa emma o san say bion ko ninti no ye ye no ketua bi ye nyina yedim say ene ye da ponda na o 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
1: amendments no my ene e danizem
4: oh the open or the
1: or danin kwa no dan na kwa so wa sha see
4: yes
1: okay right thank you
4: I know what about kwasem no
1: all right yemfa no
4: okay
1: that's
4: okay.
1: 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One you see ya da CP elder yeni ya da ntwetwe nkomo Nature Smile Dental Clinic na yeni no ntwetwe nkomo anopay elder good morning
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2: that war ye kanu se dia tie na fa dia nim osoronim akoko atenase
3: I wish you all the best.
1: Thank you very much.
3: You have handled the situation perfectly.
1: Thank you very much.
3: It's very sensible, very, very sensible questions.
1: Thank you.
3: On top of issues, knowledgeable, very, very interesting.
1: Thank you.
3: A great social person.
1: Thank you.
3: What is your name?
1: Berrima Kofi Dawson.
3: Berrima Kofi Dawson.
1: Yeah.
3: Bravo. God bless you.
1: Thank you. I wish you all the best. Thank you very much. Me baako amadwene ba so yiye na me ko hon tokwa pa was time on match call Bank of Ghana office that was in 2022 na omo pese 60 billion ho yiye yiye I saw some of you government appointees omo defend this idea bi kura put me show party colors so is it not mo na ese mo sesa mo politicians is it not the way to go
4: that is why in the democracy no enye politician for nkwa na ho mo central for academics e ho civil society organizations ho into the ma politicians and then better than them. Okay, we are. Who sent you? And I know you guys do it very well at Insura. Who sent you? You know, a few months pick it. Say it. You head there. Open your okay. Near the two winning. At class one and class one.
1: Anyway, I would in the offer free.
5: Mosquito new. Middle way to a strong of a
1: right, mosquito into you. Where?
5: Okay. Oh, yeah. And you pass it. You're in cancer.
1: Now,
5: I'll be free. What do you reason? Oh, pass on to my papa. That's what the friend said. Bibi, who do pain? Now say, what can I retire? Papa, asante maya kasa kasa kasa kasa. Now you say you are the pa, you man abasu.
1: Hmm.
5: But no, I see you man abasu. I go kwa mende abasu body yeni na ane say. Nyakupong, you are doba yeno, udubi dia yeno. You fua, ovo ono. Unchire busheni na.
1: Ami.
5: He said, no ma, eha asante maya, eha gana maya, ena wakama ye.
2: Jet Tiatua, the Kano City Atiana, Fedian Osroni, Akoko Atanasi.

0: kanu se dia tie na fa dia nim osoro nim akoko atena se.
1: All right, Insha 104.5. We are live on Facebook, live on YouTube, all the social media handles. Ni na ube nyaye join your Facebook na fi yeni nkomo kakla. Quickly before say met yesi and my country say no be the traffic tech ni hu jumedi kakra, but a quick one on this one. Chairman Joseph Dankwa Smith Buti, and a former chairman for first former first vice chairman for the MPP. National Delegates Conference, NASA National Executive Elections, na course of Baba Yara Sports Stadium no. Papa business in PSO. E kasa ya. Ivan wedi kan ya kasa bibri. Say onya we of eye amendments a NPP for eye edifa wo mu constitution ne ho ene nhyehye ense sign for from oye including the ma flag bearer is that Dr. Alhaji Mahmood Baumia ebe take over as the supreme leader of the party no ene sa amendments e keka ho mu ye nyina no ono no ne bumu no on hyeda empre so enya de a o pese sa de no ekoso na metete sa no mna mbiza me say as an acting chairman of the party now your first vice chairman no e di nti na wunnim say sei e na ekoso meanwhile sansem ye pia media fu nyina jese ye kra no omo communicators bi ko kra na they talk about some amendments bi a eba na e who chairman we are acting chairman making it look as if say un shada nim de e ko no ho hwee na that preparation na na raise big questions about leadership wa bra obe handle as an acting chairman now one thing I see ni say chairman Joseph Dankwa Buti is now fighting the MPP's progress that is what I see hwe enra mi hu ade bi. What he's saying is I will take the MPP, New Patriotic Party, to court if anyone signs the constitutional amendment to make Dr. Baumia the party leader. Or say, or the MPP, obi obe sign amendments na delegates no ne MPP for na akoshie mu ho no nyina mu amojitu mu nka ye o mu nyina ka ye mu amosi da bi mu nka no o mu si no no a wo ma ya ma party no mu 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constitutional amendment na on pese ebebemu no former chairman ma menka ne sa former vice chairman a fight ya on pese ebebemu no which will not help the party which will make the MPP unattractive no ni reason no enie na mitie reason no a che say emisre
2: we have to postpone the amendment and do with the elections only because there's no time, so that the conference can come next conference. The amendment can come next conference. Thank you, and may God bless you.
0: So this was the reason, because time no day. Ewo, Baba Nyara Sports Stadium, time omo betu wa bana conference, because inti amendment na ne dika ye so omo ye no. Ono no as first vice chairman, na no ye acting chairman, na se time ni wo, eti omo nche nungu nwa mon twaso. Ena party fuwa ne wohon majority na fi se debi, this is the time. Ah, esi ye yen sacha ye bebo wa party ni ti dey carried on. Do se constitution ni ma o power se yi, but the majority of the people there, party fuwa no, what party ni mu a party ni ye party for ne dia no majority ni se ya gye atum se sansesan no enko so chairman Buti se medebe court se bo san a the MPP must be so serious about this because some of these things ne a destroy party bia enyina so and I see say so se Baumia beba be the leader of the party nko ade no chairman Buti on pene da Jeff Enotosumaye, making the flag bearer and the president the leader of the party will not work. Nobody can turn what I said. He was very emphatic. Also, nobody can turn what I said. I'm still the leader that time. No walkan. Obiante ni efin so ye tu wie kra o mo ye amendments ni de, we jaya manaka. ɔsi dɛbi ɔde bɛ kɔkɔt obi ɔbɛsan bia. And you see anyone close to Chairman Buti and can tell me say it's not about the personal interest politics no a on yeye no politics no e wo kuru mu a e ya na time because you see party bia no party 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ko say ɛnu nti na NDC fo ne tenase ya no mu nim say bo be 10 e de ko ne ade no mbenya kwanya kasa wo mo hwe e bo 2 3 wo mo nkasa na wo mo esori e de ko ne it tells you say the program outline ne wo ho a no ma chrochro bibia. You never raised any concern. And our concern is time no day. But they were able to make time and do the amendment. So we excuse in the time they are. If they've gotten time to do it, what else? That tells us and yet time, but rather strategically. Now person would distort to amendments. No? If you have something against Baumia being the leader, just come clear. Chairman Buti, bra out clear. Say, mem pesa Baumia ebe the leader of the party. Now me, it be a many Baumia problem say, me who say. Come clear and stop this. I say, I was the chairman. My name is Nasi. Nasi. Delegates made time. Omu debate. Omu vote for it. And the amendment is done. Say court to some. Nasi. Nabide. Ubi obeye. Ibi abe court. Me say chairman. Buti anre ya. Ebe say. Ei. Kwa bina Japan ni afu kuhusu suspension. Ai chairman Buti. Sa na MPP. Wari omeyo. If you are going through this tragenta, that is what will happen to you. Some of you are making the MPP unattractive. Some of you are destroying the party. At opposition, time for reorganization. But on your time, ena mo deko, eko bane jigua. Then mwasha siya na afemu de bubwe hum eni adain. Chairman Buti. I don't think that ebi a party no ewo nakuno musa. No. At this time, party ni yina frakesi yansi ya jiatun. We say, me diye men kwa as a person, diye nunya ma pediye. Inti men pene, yo be sign biyam denbe kokot. And say, nini nanka, the whole party as MPP, nisu ye very weak pa. If you have a leader, na chile wo say, leader na namo wono. Na jay pono, efa wono. Ye bad. 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best support no ama the occupant no which is in the interest of the party na atimi aba mu so what is your case. What is your case right now? Too bad. Mu wi anam dia boy hu ni adan. And the other side, enra mi wade bi ban hu ayi your friend is saying the first meeting. Ma men kan chire mpanimfo no. Re? Mo ya dan a Kojo Bamba is the first vice chairman. Ai, mo ya dan a Kojo Bamba is the first vice chairman. First meeting. A raise concerns be brief. This introduction was going on. Kojo Bamba was missing. But at the NCSC emergency be were too quiet. That was the only excuse of Omdiyama. Say emergency be were too quiet. Kojo Bamba hasn't spoken yet. But ready see you.
3: The national organizer, Honorable Tedros. Director of Communication, Marcos Abuadze. National Treasurer, Alfred Thompson, and so on. Now a third Vice Chairman, Nana Akumia, and so on. Henry Nana Bwachi, as the third Vice Chairman, and so on. Now Kaimia, Kujubamba, and so on, and so on, and so on, and so on, for emergency, and now we have. Miami Mosuso, a very interesting could be from Pontina. And I have partnered with the chairman, Mr. John Brodo, National Chairman.
0: When you bra new executives, no, Omo introduce Omo, na first vice chairman, no, any hobby. And yes, when your emergency, you were too quiet. and Benivuano, we understand this is a democratic election, Amokoi. None of you should try. Sir, mobile sabotage the position of Kojo Bamba. Uya Deng, or your first vice chairman, after the chairman, or no, no, Nunji. And Tisa, Bibia, a bebetre na, ebi akoshetre honi entenase, iria wabane wanwano, or your first vice chairman. Me, I said, I still don't understand why he was missing first ever a ishimu etise. What kind of emergency are ye emergency? Ye, me, I still don't understand. If you want to unite, reorganize, and rebuild the MPP, then every relevant voice and position matters. Hmm? Another cycle of internal division, ne functionalism, ne sa personality-driven politics. No, ye ni enim, ye ni abeni, ye ni ewon krata, ye ni ayese no. Mwana mwetusu. Kojo Bamba is the first vice chairman. I want to see him in the next meeting. Se Kojo Bamba team with his position or team. Enye sa di adi ye ti won chen se nan kamuni ni negotiate. Se we winnings once a snaba no. Mufama na nakumi anana na bino. Ye beje atum se ampa na moye sa we chiro. The next meeting, let's see him live. Participating actively. Sa di ene ya kamo. Insurance 04.5. Nana kwa bnambe chum.
4: Very interesting.
0: It's interesting.
4: Very, very interesting. Also, Nana make BB say, I saw something after elections.
0: Yeah.
4: On stage, back on stage.
0: And then maybe.
4: Oh, yes, I me sense to Jenna say, me who say, Justin from Ponko Diana the Buff.
0: We were there. After your marking.
4: Yes.
0: VIP, so VIP, the video. I think I have it. Mammy interesting.
4: Yes.
0: Now, pardon the back, sir.
4: Very good. Calm down.
0: General Secretary, no,
4: that's right.
0: I think something was going on.
4: Yeah,
0: right?
4: So me can't say me name the SC, okay, but okay. What I'm saying is that is a spectacle. I saw
0: the facial expression, the dear.
4: Actually, say
0: Bibi, na me huni say I say
4: Bibi Nkoyi.
0: Obi ye Bibi Owa.
4: Yes.
0: And about me answer no, yeah, isolation.
4: Oh, soon change. No, oh, soon it. It means something was going on. It been a wabo boss you. Oh, the revelations are APP. But I call Bibi.
0: Mm-hmm.
4: Just as you said, Kojo Bamba.
0: Mm-hmm.
4: Whether they like it or yes.
0: Or your first.
4: For 4 years, he's going to be the first vice chairman. And no one should underrate or underestimate his capabilities.
0: A crachy fumino.
4: Osamon to Abama crachy fumino, Namon to Abama Kojo Bamba. On cast where crachy new. Or the Nwasi baby.
0: Yeah.
4: And the people have chosen Kojo Bamba.
0: Or the more respect crab.
4: Amamo. I can't inform you no more from there. Now I'm talking Kojo Bamba, and indeed they gave it to Kojo Bamba. I'm not afraid. Yeah, okay. The chair. What you asking? Or say, whom am I?
0: Whom am I?
4: Say, any part don't see I go to a bar. No, I'm with you. I'm a choice. Now me make I say I don't agree. Why? How can you disagree? Chairman Buti on. It could even be say, no, because what they did was wrong.
0: Yeah.
4: Me initially me tell so I can't say postpone. No, I don't know. Behind me, the journalist say, hey, how can this be? Masked the lady say was the time
0: and look at the reason.
4: That reason was very, very flimsy. It me who say they are never so.
0: Yeah.
4: So me find say chairman Bute, you are right. Say yeah, maybe consult you. Maybe I didn't consult you. But this is not the time I'll be Philippines.
0: But adi basu nyina no, you will be aware as a bi omo copy ye nyina, you have copies.
4: You have copies.
0: So why
4: until when now who say so omo the same amendments no e dey shame.
0: If it was time they nan kese mu jai dey mu be
4: yes.
0: Because time na nyaka dey. Aha, this is the video.
4: Uh-huh.
0: Jeff, thank you for showing. Aha na
4: mu say
0: ni who say no onye comfortable.
4: Yes.
0: Jeff, play back again. Ebra okosu ni me na ba omi akra so to the other side. But aha no. No, I was gonna say, calm down.
4: Something was wrong.
0: I say, Mati.
4: Yes.
0: So.
4: Me say.
0: I think, sir, they might have met on. To me, I'm assuming.
4: Yes,
0: sir. Ibia Omushia on Chairman Buti. On whether they should continue because when you see an amendment in Nshasi.
4: Yeah.
0: And so it might be say be a muko kasa, but Chairman Buti still didn't understand it be a mu yes on because the APP idea na my reasons to assume say yes. Something BBC really also.
4: Yes. Anti of all this, you know, maybe say never say a question in an Kojo Bamba,
0: yeah.
4: Oh no, wakwana contest.
0: Yeah.
4: ɛna wawe ni sɛ wo support no krampa wakɔ no contest no wawe ni
1: obi anso aboka kɔ campaign
4: eh na how can you tell me say me nsɛm fata na sɛ de me kɔ campaign mu ahome
1: wo anko bi
4: ana mo hu sɛ me ntimi weni ntina mo jam sɛ me kɔ now he has won
1: yeah
4: he is going to be on their next for the next 4 years
1: mm-hmm.
4: and me say Koto Bamba had a message. Also, yeah. Nana Monday in Mekai. And I didn't see any Nana Kumiade Toso. Koto Bamba had a very wonderful message.
1: Yeah.
4: Very beautiful message.
1: And they are simple.
4: Koto Bamba message, you know, he's had a message.
1: Omu nina message yepe. But yes. He had a different message.
4: Sure.
1: Obia unity, member party yes. Welfare.
4: Yes.
1: One.
4: Yes.
1: But
4: yes.
1: Omu no.
4: Meme say.
1: He focused there.
4: Me beji partner say. And you and can't change any other 2024 to trust them also in the elections. Look, two women can't change. I'm not saying that I'm endorsing vigilantism.
1: Yeah.
4: And to trust them gain the day in 2024 during the elections.
1: Basa eko so.
4: Eko so. Enti obia or persecurity biano obia pe bamboo biano. I had the same mano. Also, enti ema pe ma ema tenti agramo no. You say so osun wakama. They want security. On pe bambo, maybe on Nambiano, or turning in Sasa Nukunia, not feeling you know relieved.
1: Major my abonnement down.
4: Oh, no, Nana Bonocras and Tokadia. Any formula?
1: Was the governor going to do on
4: any formula? Answer na. Move to move the bomb, pump, pump, pump. Time wash one. We be a who who say yeah, we are strong person.
1: But any who be true?
4: Very good.
1: Okay.
4: Security.
1: Sana person.
4: Sana person. All right. Eti kujo bamba se mo kani.
1: Be a uncle yeah.
4: But
1: the presence no pray no ma
4: ube la
1: no draw. I get you.
4: Eti kujo bamba message you know was. Giving hope to Omo no more lose hope in the leadership. Say, Martin Ahama, a man for I did dress him at the GF.
1: And took my as a yeni bambo bia.
4: And to be say, I say, election baby or no cromo, and I'm saying, Huntin Ama for SSLGum, Yantibu Kruma.
1: Speculation.
4: You have to see the And the people feel and felt that Koto Bamba is their only hope. And may a strategic say, if they will start rethinking now, we're born. A very strategic Koto Bamba election. A very strategic.
1: Somewhere also saying say we're Koto Bamba history. He's been with guys Metro Menu all the time. In fact, within the 2017-2020 Munyinano, he was working actively. I wouldn't say all part in way, but 2024 election missing in the scene any idea omo enhu ne activeness bia anti first vice chairman what actually difference be na be ma omo enhu say because party in election say cause cry omo enhu no campaigns ne ade bibiri
4: akokwa say no you active and 2024 omo enhu na have you asked why and where he was
1: no
4: any kwaju mamba yeni be bia
1: no
4: she
1: no say
4: o she nwure mo yeni ma de kwa no mo ye no
1: no ye de
4: ah akokwa enti kromha everybody knows where he was.
1: Ah.
4: And he was working for the people that Mpenifo now more party, supposedly Mpenifo more party more, and then Obi Mubuafo. He was working for them.
1: No, why are you there? Obi Nwiyana, why are you there? Oh,
4: huh? Mr. Ghana for you, him. Yeah, no kujuba mbaya.
1: Minimum.
4: We see the country.
1: But
4: now we have said, right? I'm up for target no. And I kujuba mbaya. Oko chini e security wanyi. Oko chini nchi form. And mo ana mo endosu sada no.
1: Onu anga sano. I know say for now. Position ya wabinya kujuba mbaya. Tuna honu wa flash back on the happening sir. Man, he got arrested in this anomaly. I think he might have some kind of onze. Oba feel the one. That sense of. Gentility.
4: What mature?
1: Yes. Intina Mega say he might regret.
4: Yeah.
1: No, maybe a waya etchum. So I'm not sure. Say Koto Bamba, that kind of aggression when he nimunu no those things as a vice chairman. No, he himself is willing to go that tangent.
4: Okay.
1: He's really probably going to put a strategy to protect them without violence. That's what I'm believing.
4: Don't underestimate Obia. Koto Bamba can still be the person that he was. He can still be. Basintale, even during elections, now we need a man to me say the MPP has gotten a man with a message,
1: right?
4: And you can't take it away from him.
1: Let us say thank you. Insha 104.5. I wish you. Maybe you see enough. Yedi inkomo. MPP. Yeah, Kasatro. Chairman Buti and the others, we've talked to you.
5: Oh, yeah! Come on!
6: Isra.
7: Opabene.
6: Emuati.
1: Right, Isra 104.5. Abisu yaka I say, G-Money at the Roman, yade, eye, ejetu ya tuwa, edibre, o Samalin, Samalin cough syrup, Samalin cough syrup, uhiye bie wane, hao, pepuni adini, nina, ebitu asye, ama, untimisro, pe Samalin cough syrup, na, eno mune bibia, enye fine, pa, e wane pepuni, nina adie, eno, eni, wakejine mu, ebidi, edi, ama, wa, Absa Bank, your story matters. 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
1: 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Mondays to Friday, Saturdays, 8 a.m. to 6 p.m. Branches in the door, suba kumasi ye wakase. 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Liberty Filling Station wa 0539-839-335. 0539-839-335. 39335 na ye nyo super right
4: I go assemblies of God ebe sheki Ghana has say
1: mhm
4: e the Jesus ba Ghana
1: AGC
4: international conference yeah. Eba so nya sem ketwa
1: gagaye
4: assemblies of God congress nya sem from the 14th to the 16th of October
1: right
4: ampaya ebedwa His Excellency Nankasa, the President, Ono Enaya, a special guest of honor, and
1: okay.
4: A software median scene in Asuina, Reverend Stephen Wengam, General Superintendent for the Church. Now, Osea Sophonia, I bet you may register at www.2026agworldcongress.org. Na Shannon so said, Jumedia no Baba son of a no pan on Kron, Eco Sin, no me and Sam Pemu, day, dear no, within a day, dear no, a yanopani numre. 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
4: edition so betima fred 0257227750 or say oba obi kan ho na de pa de ye che emfa nsha wo kwa ho or say commissioned one mandate every nation high sense and so say
6: open
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7: But sɛ minority gold board wotie CEO last time na ne nkɔmmɔdi a wodi berɛ a 1.7 billion loss no baeɛ no a I mean na the CEO ɛka sɛ asɛ minority no mode asɛm ɛto gold board so a ɛnyɛ gold board na 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
8: menea ɔsahe kwamena minority leader. Emma Christian Council so for the CSS. So be yen yet some baby nebu e chimu a cafe. Good board aboka, and that's a Ghana boka. Yeah, said we know a IMF report. Sebio, Sebio, Sebio. Meaning said Jania been crying here by chat was. Say, yeah, who passed? I won't crack out, so I am a patrol report. There's no way, yeah, you better be before. Yeah, I am a control, you know. And yeah, the better what's up. I am a for say, gold board, you made, you know, and I bought Ghana car a cartridge. Tabby, gold board, I'm on Tomanti. I'm on Tomanam. I'm on Tonkunya. And you go to Mugano Moody. It is I am a cast a gold, you made a Ghana idea. Na Ghana Hayen Nelson himself, and bring in no, it's a gold board, say, Wendy gold board, and you made one. Let's just say, Omino Mamaya Bocano. I cannot see some can as a hacker. What much name, Quania, your far, so much a cano, a buyer. The car, ye de Coto Godono. A car, ye Chiano. A ye car, yea, and answer selling price, no, and a yea. Where ye to Godono at the selling price. Ye bear then your home, a ye, and first of all. And a one one, yet ye see a dish, she moves the Godono. 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
7: But one can't count gold board emiki surplus around 907 million, bini 5.4 billion. Bi.
8: Surplus, no, or if you hear, Sabi, where you may be no etimima a car, a basia, we are then for the cat wire surplus. Surplus, if you
7: hear. So, one crater mudia, gold board in crater mudia, a woman miki surplus, as the CEO actually emphasized on.
8: A canoa, one more boy, or trading activities, no. Omo account for ni nyina na in their books.
7: O Bank of Ghana book ni mu meboa.
8: That is it. Omo jai no ma Bank of Ghana book. Na yem bi sai ho se sikebi che sikebi. It is a wuti wudi ga. Aje we yakọ up and down about the mua. Wona wudi ga. Mama sika se diga. Kwakwa ko diga no. Na eka ba. Wo se mi a me ma wo sika no. Fa eka no. Na me ma ye hu se e fa so aba. Yeko school yi the enemy say profit is equal to SP minus CP meboa. That is so basic. What is that you know e apply gold bond you me dia e do benya profit.
7: But
8: it is a CP e wo mo no wo yi CP no e de kok ma Bank of Ghana. Na wo ni the kwe.
7: But it seems gold bond person wo chere say ono ye agent or acting on behalf of you, nti se or ya di bina se enko se di open kura wa wuye owner no or report to you eye Bank of Ghana or ma feedback etu beti mi aka se oh me mpesa obeto ni se ba wo agree se ko toni se na wo koto ba it is your own eyi na wa ma ne kwan ama wa trade in that e te beba books no na honorable you don't agree to that.
8: What do you say? I am a for report of mature. Yomwa no sorry ya no mo di data no actual report. Omo picky data from Bank of Ghana. E picky but data from Gold Board. And omo analyze here. And omo buy into this conclusion say say here. Into the credit me yem bi say ho say with this process Gold Board so dey dey juma no. Wanya na emfaka no. Wanya emfaka no. Na enyema ye nim. I ain't mean fan to ja. Sabi, confusion, akoso, a yadin, and a Bank of Ghana governor, or residing mate on our mobile, a good board also. And there will be actually one for good board, you made, you know.
7: So, what's the replacement, Koi?
8: A yadin, assassin, on why did you lose over cardboard in the home? That's what the replacement, Koi. You have a camera born ten or no, but yeah, the animal and there may be a on press war and there may be a enco ye. Then so, what do you mean, CP anchor?
7: Sir,
8: oh, yes,
7: and no, my benza
8: and I'm just the animal and you need an abyss media to jack.
7: But says, I saw a Muslim on your fair to the public.
8: Oh, So we are telling the you are telling the public, you are telling the person, all is not well. We but may not be able to.
7: But we don't people. Know what is not well, honorable.
8: And I can say the synergy between Gold Board and the Bank of Ghana, no, anyhow, the governor is not happy with a lot of things that are happening there.
7: And what are some of the things? Because it's a lot of speculation, honorable.
8: Okay, sir, I said, I'm going to be here. Bank of Ghana, what is over there?
7: The first instance, a report by Bank of Ghana, because it's a KBMI.
8: What's it?
7: But the first report I buy in the Bank of Ghana because I said KBMI, but some of us here call it for special auditing. Send the Yenche Muyi. And later, and yet is an auditor general and so yen report for good board particularly. And the findings of the auditor general, no, MIA, who say, in fact, modern Ghana Council report here on that report. The auditor general found no adverse findings be against Gold Board. Men can say auditor general MIA who say Gold Board enye emfumsuo bi anase omo kratemu edede. Enti na ama aye conflicting issue between the more kene the realities on the ground.
8: It's all about the aye kene. Ye de yen kan ri o.
7: Okay.
8: Ye de aye de I am a poker. Any other reports in the agency so.
7: Okay.
8: So just here. You know what I mean is that Sadi we never buy, you know. Ah, it be just say IMF say can we and that gold board up on. At the end of Bank of Ghana, I'm a mature 1 million.
7: And you have no problems at home?
8: Of course.
7: Okay. Okay.
8: Of course.
7: I get your point, but as it stands now. Moji, Auditor General's report, you know, so did you?
8: Me, yeah, quite sure, Auditor General report. But you see, Auditor, a Juma Obeyeno, Obey requested documentation. The other man on Obey your own reports. So, the scope, I would be man on and Obey your own report. A baby, you know, if you are not, there are certain things you want to hide.
7: Ah, sir.
8: Of course.
7: But the same information ya no mo de ma IMF ana.
8: Nje ye den na IMF eti mi expose rotter wo ho mo. Ah, auditor general eti mi ampeke.
7: But mo jidi se IMF mum na e kanu kre.
8: Che. 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IMF no. 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Di omo nim ene de wose ye hu no. Ene o bi atuja.
7: Okay.
8: And on my details, so. Details of my man, any assaying fees, any other components of this law, so. They have made it available.
7: Okay. And so far, at the end of the meeting with Christian Council, no, conclusion in the saying, Mono Mo Kabu Mabayadin.
8: Sir, your new Messiah, or Mama, you're fine, and my Yakoka has a match room. Almost say, Omedi can't go good board for her. And yet, and no pet, ye can't send the bree. Galamsea, send ye the two gang. Ye chile musa galamsea, cosro. Many are crying katai, etchromo say, there were areas that galamsea, any hope, were better yawabem, and ne, who you know, if ya say, experience galamsea, bosom train, poly, atemda, galamsea, kesian, a cosro. It is I can say, you know, at the other side, Galapia Coso. Ain't you know, Sabi, yeah, na not any Coso comedia. Like I said, we can't, Monson Yeniano, we yano. But Christian Council for them, Nomaka said, ah, yes, you should more, you want to say that, yeah. That verdict, you know, will shift the narrative.
7: Oh, okay. Okay. It is in there. I could say, and it has won in a Christian Council, so umber handle the situation, right?
8: And your mope. There are other SCS, sir. Your name, sir, almost so a car. Say a chile, sir. TUC, and the DK back, I said, Galamse, the idiot, to see the agenda.
7: Yeah.
8: TUC, the back, TUC, in your political body.
7: Mm-hmm.
8: So, sir, President Nankasa Jasu, sir. Only actually say, then crawl for and Afa Galamsey.
7: Sure.
8: Then a Galamsey, and not 1 year Juma, will meet me at the Abama and Mebununu. It will car, not yet.
7: Ah,
8: because Mebunun the full set.
7: Galamsey, 1 year Jumam Diamma Mebunu.
8: Oh, then you have an of the Abama.
7: Ah,
9: aban employ galamseyes honorable e serious o
8: ah na se aban na makwan ma galamsey na ikoso
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8: sa ho
9: ana entimi nye ye
8: but no the 2 years ni be dey
9: ta
8: where are the blueprints
9: 133 na ze atunzium
8: ah na wa wo mi bi sa wo e o beta e ho bibi
9: still within the 4 years in India.
8: Some training na me saw kakra. Who some training? Who asati aban yi say? Check ta ben e na obeti bi atem say aban yi ba ye no. What do you mean by it? Check ta ben. Say education. Say your health. Say your trade. Say your agri. Say your hefa. Judiciary. Hefa. Defense. Kokke de to atisi wo gane.
9: Se utie ato force in interview a oyeye with Miami nua penny Jantua. What he said was that o pese economic indicators no and the money timida etuto yipe. Ni aka nyina be fa ne ntuma pa de frenti. What he's targeting is the economy first and o share economic indicators no so a from inflation baby a yefri a yetimi aba fam kakra o share ye seed no baby a na ejina so ani as a any dollar no enya ho den kakra tia dollar no so a ani no ma bi a obobo boss no a wo pa kire se for now no economy ye focus na ma other sectors ni nyina fa ne ntuma pa de fria from that interview who agree with him
8: who name the economic indicators no yeah normally yeah the custom but answer that the back custom no I was say it is standing the test of time.
9: Okay.
8: Okay. So let's look at inflation.
9: Mm-hmm.
8: Me nye economist, but I understand it when it is explained to me. We are then a cut inflation rate a year higher than treasury bill rates.
9: I know what you're saying.
8: Obi a year treasury bill. I was say Utiminya and Faswobi Ewa. But the Utiminya inflation rate na a higher, a little bit higher than treasury bill rate. It means that you have manipulated it.
9: Ah, is it always the case, Honorable?
8: Yes. That should be the economics, the right economics, as I'm being told. Because treasury bill, no, a year, I was a team in March. Yeah, per se, you control inflation. It is a buying person who is the car who do work at the bus system and AP system at the bank hall. And one of the means out to be the year is to get treasury bills. What do you say? It is a so treasury bills, you know, any attractive enough compared to the inflation rate now. Who is able to invest in government treasury bills?
9: Currently percentage yeah, you're saying treasury bill
8: that is one
9: no I'm asking sir treasury bill no currently percentage you're saying
8: 5 point BB or 4 point BB a little bit lower than inflation rate
9: but what I'm seeing here from a Bank of Ghana poster one more year recently on 91 day treasury bill 4.6 182 day treasury bill 6.3 and then 364 day that is 364 days treasury bill and also a 9.8 and having the highest to be 9.8 compared to inflation around 5 aren't we doing well
8: so you started for which rate the
9: four.
8: Treasury bill
9: that's 91 day
8: I know you're saying.
9: I know you're 4.6.
8: That is what I'm talking about.
9: Okay. That's
8: it.
9: Okay.
8: Because at any point in time, it has to be a bit higher than the inflation rate. And no, no, no. Inflation, actually, the percentile increment of goods and services. I buy up to two or no one services more. Rates are higher than the inflation rate.
9: Mm.
8: Electricity, fees and charges of the upper parliament. All these things have higher rates than the inflation rate. If you will abide, we'll say this is your inflation rate. And so we want to turn your much more than it.
9: I see.
8: And to make us economic indices, you know, it should not just be on paper.
9: Okay. Be,
8: and yeah, economics 101, yeah, you. You have control economics exams. Yeah, but economics indices are a bit tricky, and you have decisions. Now, I'm buying, me pay near, me give me pay ya, me private is near, as I say, or a cost for the federal, what is the opportunity cost? Me rent, you're saying, me school fees, you're saying. The bed the air thing, the shelter, as I said, shelter running rent. No, the bed shadow, air the air, the clothing, air the air. I have to be able to take a decision on all these things based on the economic indices. And then, the economic indices of the Amaya, no, decision bank, any bed to be taken in our life.
9: Ah, and you wouldn't say artificial?
8: Yeah, ready.
9: Honorable.
8: Minya.
9: What's your honor? As a far parliament or bear presentation or bear winning, in fact, reports are banging our Muji be kind. Do you see this as artificial?
8: Artificial?
9: Hey,

0: nipa ni nsa na nipa no so omo kofe ayi former police
1: station
0: Jeff Aline for me ah we can't see so to the baby I'm telling what them and no the man no let's see I have the video
1: wow wow
0: akoko ba ko ni the chain them no mu chi ano today symbolic go today oba me and I make say book government PR machinery ho and I search a very important program of government mekan say yes she mu ku ko bu mu e ku ko ni hwiri hwiri kwen kwen kwen kwen kwen kwen kwen na hand you ba bu no ma no ni ehu say enkoko enketin kete dia ma we dia akoko kete kete ba ko
1: ni dia ma nipa no so won ko yen
0: ai we no fa nya akoko ben kwai
1: na say o hwa ade we no say how would we hold them accountable because
0: that's your
1: okay.
0: That's your I see. Well, videos. Minister, account for the videos.
1: Ah, honorable Eric Opoku.
0: Can okay.
1: And
0: David send me the videos.
1: Uncompile video, man.
0: Ah, videos of the man in Yinao.
1: Say.
0: So that is the evidence that I say. What they are cooking echo a first say distributional.
1: Okay.
0: E jo bia o ji bibia no o kunu o rie na videos no dey send here no e no be compare no the account for it that is yen jana system bia
1: o mun twa nkwan ni nyina
0: bibia that is the only thing that says am pass bibi sa ko so we committed so much money into it and then we don't have any results that's why we are jokers.
1: Honorable, thank you this morning. Thank you for
0: your
1: time. Right. Isha 104.5. Honorable, I'm going to see you. MP4 da. I'm going to see you. Honorable. Well, I'm going to see you. I'm meeting with Christian Council on Gold Board and, of course, other issues about governance, economy, and so on. Meyonko bako. Was it chicken and palm nut soup? Tastes very good, but they just finding any means to win power. Okay, ono die staunch NDC. Iti sa neveba. Aye, or the message abetum on the WhatsApp. Ubet me the message aba number na de bia me me announce no 0596821571 0596821571. Ubet me so send the message. Send the on one send the ubet me a store number in the course of program. Ubet me a send the message you no. Know. Right. Traffic. 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

0: 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The first one no. 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Ti no kakra, ti no.
1: Okay, I'll be near take it no.
2: Okay.
1: So pa no atwa.
2: Mhm.
1: O person I bet me I say kelentia.
2: Kelentia. It mean tia abasam no bottom.
1: One tia. Package is a old DVL, a renewal of lances, won't me maybe.
2: Okay.
1: O person call register or lance, a person upgrade your lances, a lay off, a change of ownership. Sanya money in an untimely maybe that moment. No.
0: And the orchard and say, oh, from near send you message say, I find when I be triad went here, won't mean could renew BBA, BBA, who I won't mean go yet, and watch him.
1: Anna, one can also don't want to wanted list because you have committed road traffic offense.
2: Okay.
1: A buyer Samra says, fear 2.4. For that offense. Now so untia. Unti enti odi ensese as out obi o.
2: Mhm.
1: First offense, second offense, I copy him 6 offense within 2 years.
2: Okay.
1: So utra 6 of a fifth offense now cause sister. Ya revocable lances.
2: Se machine we na me pere me bi sa.
0: Enti no, se utra fifth now could do 6 offense na. O license na ye beje. Che so sa call driving school foforo. Ko chance ye free stage 1. 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
2: okay, number two.
1: Jaywalkers. 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Are people who use a road without a due dispatch.
2: Okay.
1: Now iPods is your mask. 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So, basa na. Nyan kwa nsi CC organa nyina car bobo nipa no. Nyan nyina le free a driver for.
2: Okay.
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1: 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As individual now on Amqua, no. A back cow, let the one name face your bar,
2: watch
1: your location, now then you look for you.
2: Mm-hmm.
1: Now,
0: hey, and he said, your police if you'll be looking for Nipa Papa. 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
0: the footbridge na water junction mo am pay use no monya ready monya ready
1: at for me abia say me so high
2: me so me patch up bia nim so
1: say o use siren
2: aha
1: na oko fa ba bia afide ni bi won na twa ba bia sensor no
2: okay
1: e bia say say we say we authorize one and authorize one to oha anya authorize na ya send we take it unlawful use of siren
2: woo
1: nti afide we there ebe boa ama accident so ati e o Ghana
2: wow nti hwe
1: discipline
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1: e be chi it's a machinery
2: okay
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0: okay
3: ama omo a e be fine omo no
0: ai
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0: ai
3: se bi a o be challenge
0: se bi a o ko
3: fine no e wo court
0: ai
3: but me no ya jene se ye hwe ni ye ntem because legal process and sana when you untiti mu no
0: delayance
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4: hey.
0: Minia, good morning.
4: Good morning, Uncle Paul. Nice to meet you.
0: Enka Osuminia.
4: We're the king of taxi drivers. Akins, Aki, Agogo, Shiobo, like I say.
0: Agogo, so the only driver, and what then? What apart from the Abu Bosi?
4: Open it. That's the Niamu Bosi. Nina, okay. I am the passer. Oma driver for Nina Swati. You say they are king. But. And you am ready. I'm walking here. I'm ready to order my open. You are removed. See you. Tell me, I walk. I say, Obi Yari will see you. You're free ambulance. Ah, you know, be a let drive a knee. And who say any panel? You're moving up for not to care. Well, Barbay is a winning panel. No, walk out to them and say, Mina, I'm offering you for not to care. No, me say winning panel. Oh, me, I'll bet to me. Niggas are buying over the woman you pay who are gonna have more rather than say, oh boy. Over boy, I'm a new pair of rather than say, what about the boy? And they say, no ambulance and what crew I say, and I say, yes, thank you. What will for ambulance be my money call for this amount for? Driven near this one who, young sir, and boy, or be a wolf, who so are. Who's the woman about the channel? And do not say, I'm a betting a pie, opening, sadly, we're paying, young sir, bear, and what I'm gonna say, yeah, yeah, can't you see it with your minuke? Who the young fan to form pass who you we are? No one black and a one and over Kungana for.
0: I understand, sir, a binumo abuse, you know. Sir, Obu on my nipper be a crandem. Especially kura ambulance, private ambulance, for now, crab, you will cry nipper crandem, but obey a pay, no, they are firm now. Private cars, no, bua pay, because I refunded them. I told them, be crash, that's a chef, mona, Ubu, I had a bunicona to suicide, the ABO, you are no many acquiring for traffic, Marco. We understand all those things, but
4: they
0: are not American, they say. Genuinely, Ubu, who are near Yarifu, we can even get the hospital records. I trust what the Nipane call hospital at this time anyway. No, those things in the day. One vehicle no and yet allowed the day. But I know na may purchase and penny for one share. Now I know there's any part of it me approve with any document from maybe a hospital to show self and power the Yarif one acquire at this time, which tallies with time I come around it. There should be a way out. I know na yeah, can.
4: Yeah, drive a phone. Yakis Amra will say, even. Ye bet you crack or amuako amiako to one worker say, Ukita report, we are not Ukita report. You know, nothing in one yakura, what about the business and time with you?
0: Okay.
4: One yet, and to the panel, but I never was a woman who sat at here.
0: Okay, thank you, Maunia Sumra. Hello.
5: Hello. Hello.
0: Good morning. Where your driver now, sir?
5: Good afternoon.
0: Where your driver, ni?
5: I'm your driver.
0: Okay.
5: That is your driver.
0: Oh, your union chairman.
5: Where your driver?
0: Okay.
5: Your
0: driver. Ewa, union chairman, we're fine.
5: Kjetia. Kjetia.
0: Oh, okay. Right.
5: Ah,
0: we push pa.
5: Na. Me, I know, sir. Na, no, I'm not your driver.
6: Inshallah,
5: fam. Ghana could be passing a traffic light. And there's a deeper flag, you know, then you pay Chamukrana, Nipa, Oba, fine. The time running back, that's the only outro, nothing a pretty new bit though. Ya can't shut at that. Every trade, the same thing, no more. Nothing will be too much to do a beauty center. We should pray, I know for some of what accident you have with you. And see, I don't have to buy on your mission. Don't find more idea. I'm still a regular summer. And of course, you never have to go without
0: all right. Thank you very much. Hello.
7: Good morning.
0: Good morning.
7: I'm Pastor Hoya.
0: I don't mean Hoya now, sir.
6: nyamia dombo ko me kasa fula ko kere
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0: city yesterday. Aha, e je se mu duwa mu nyina na mu hwe left and right. Come on, she saw traffic now so green. So
7: let me see how far.
0: Me da se.
7: Na na de bebe me kan e ya go kon kiti kiti na 7 na papa na be kan
0: no. Mo divert ma de no. Me shere mu go kon kiti kiti no later. Bit me aye ho eyi na. E just I mean something he raised on. And you know may yet traffic tech drivers no Mr. Mo. Let's talk na ye nhwe. 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Hello.
8: Hello akoko.
0: Minia.
8: Mpa chawadi na Joel. Ahen ma kwako bena me duodu.
0: Right Joel ye nche we.
8: Minia minchika. Aya me pass ya me truck on me yesterday. Especially on say kwako ben traffic na che. On now a TSC coin speed or the corner, which I will talk about me. I can confirm my shape or moja if you go on. What TSC the barrier, Gina Senipa, and no, let TSC go on. Lana Banakama to Bohobia, I mean, come to let him for him about Cocobin 80 more miles.
0: Cocobin,
8: so Nam Cocobin 80 more.
0: Okay,
8: but traffic near nature.
0: Right, thank you very much. Thank you very much for that information. See, once baby, I feel baby, but why baby, and just like he's done, who bet me I can. I say, how no be an unbenefited uncle or no? Hello,
9: good morning,
0: mommy. Right, in jail,
9: about traffic, not the papa or one and one. Yang yet, if you send me some of the drivers in the morning. A book crashing, even ambulance. A book crashing, no more bus are really. They are red. It is a fine way, but I say, you know, yes, I find a woman you tell me. At some of my no more car, I don't want to no more cassa. No, we have with them and you're a man. When you try to be a baby, a family, a baby, a baby, a baby, a baby, a baby, a baby, a baby, a baby, a baby, a baby, a
0: right, means me da CP. And we use mobile phone whilst I was driving. Sadi, we in the bachelor. And if you are a car, you are using it. You are using it. Oh, I know your message. If you are a car, you are using it. Oh, Benny, nature. Bezumi. Mammy, for last two calls. Hello.
10: Good morning.
0: Good morning, Minia.
10: From the sun.
0: I don't mean who you
10: are. From David.
0: Right. David, who are your driver?
10: David, I'm your driver now. I did you a horn, man. I said, can you say motor phone in the ambulance phone here in the
0: motor phone?
10: Who say motor phone, so yeah.
0: Mm-hmm.
10: Aha, auntie. mrana amode ba no wo ya yale for ya obi anka se obi wu
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0: yeah it's true last caller hello
11: Hello.
0: Hello. Where are you in your bravery?
11: Efo Nikanika. 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
3: facement
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3: wa wo so want to say ma go back no
0: but I see this in a different way minim de but over Facebook na be
3: however you see
0: however I see there ma go dey grand oh Jeff but my na this guy dey manage dey na yeah in share
3: however you see it back na kuta na Facebook
0: na the other man so your ba e bi your ba back na obetimi ayen
3: obetimi ayen na dey man
0: but me hu ni say I see it as maybe a symbolic something I mean akoko back na omo dey yeah twa photo untimi nkura nkoko ni nyina that is what I see from
3: it's
0: here
3: it's not much in
0: but
3: ba
0: back so ni kura no
3: it's
0: en kaise photographer ni twama box ni nyina ebia se omo won kentem
3: wo se baako
0: baako
3: ekume
0: we dey just say minya entire video ewo ebia omo jina ni nyina
3: nzana for instance
0: ah yeah dey yeah you said yeah honorable
3: on the face of the pink sheet baako dey kutano
0: okay we say mama guys H&H brands no egusu sardines no mackerel spaghetti no so ho uhia bi panet mi aboa obo modern fresh 0322 190877 0322 190877 amano no community bank plc besia hodo ni nyina e 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
12: Yeah.
0: Oh, but omutwa ba mehu se Jeff fa video no full video no mai. 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
3: Bia be di obi abenya bi.
0: Nobody knows tomorrow life. Okay. 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Okay Jeff, let me do this one. 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We appreciate you so much. This week eye customer service week ye ka se ye ni insura ani eboa yeni so de mu ye ma ye pa. 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You appreciate him so much. Yeah, LPM said that a encyclopedia kakraka e mwada roma ubu okura wunya ba akokura na wakan but money e didwa e kire se mani so de yeye na mo san so kan ho ye bo jingle ibu almost an ah ni nyina ye 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
3: birthday fast it's jeff he said okay so me nyano 90 we eye oba pa frame aba for okay oko school ewo ejaba child learning center we e free otem ba for tkb microcredit service or bushin on our debay also we should happy birthday ne abofa yidi na woda sounds so and a raise so Margaret Ousu Ansa no don friend yard Dubai or yeah juma kwada so municipal assembly and so Odin awoda yeah we should happy birthday the last one eh Opoku George the don friend ex Lamar yeah woman so mpatum and so yeah na woda and yeah we should happy birthday.
0: Right, thank you very much Insha 104.5. Mamen guy was a conmoderant a drooper. Value man, Ebua, value man, CCMM, value woman is my Kamapa. Beauty plus man, who feba, Osteo Life, no suma, no pinya, who the Omega 3 fish oil, Nanisa, dear Winchi, Muja, dear Fusen, ye, Atro Flex Plus, baby Nasa Sabroni, Bijani, Platinum Plus, who treat you, Borre, or skin, no BFF, immune life, boost immune system, not men no care. Menopause, who are in a few, Lumitras, two malaria, Yasimitan, me fantry, womb, baby vites, no mamma for any year, on the drops and in the syrups, new order, fast shrub, baby, oh, yeah. Neurogel, no. Bioglobin syrup, Mojanis Wati, I will hear the trust of 400. Kumusun Snow, Yem, Pharma Trust, a new penny, pharmacy shops over the counter medicine sellers in Yina will be free. 0561 088 666. 0561 088 666. And in this year, that's how we end the show. Thank you very much for doing the listening and watching us on Facebook, all the social media handles. Meeting the Berima Kofi Dawson to be Fremia Kokoa. What in an aquabin branch in Kansas, no discount qua branch, Fabuaje, Joshua, Foriwa, Safia, Kwame, Frankie's, Asanka de Boyosman, Okukuseku, the program's manager, and Jua General Manager, the Godfather Jimmy Agla. Now, so near TAD Jumedina. God bless you so much for staying with us. I'm here to my best answer, Asia. Always remember, I love you so much.

0: Lion King he doesn't have the heart. I don't know why he left. So I'm not talking about Lion King. I'm talking about Professor Ogwu. He was given under 70. He was given that director and he failed. And then under 20, Maxwell Kunedu, he also took the under 20 and he failed. So who again? I don't know. You know, so it was, you know, the one I was looking at, he also saw, he went to Kotoba. He was, when he left, so I'm not talking about Lion King. I'm talking about Professor Ogwu. He was given under 17. He was given that director and he failed. And then under 20, Maxwell Kunedu, he also took the under 20 and he failed. So who again? I don't know. You know, so it was, you know, the one I was looking at, he also saw, he went to Kotoba.
1: Build S. Senegal did it. They are clubs that did it. You build it. Have confidence in your own. If it will lessen your financial issues. I can charge Black Star the way a white coach will charge. But at the end of the day, and my coaching, any black or any local coach will go in for his heart. You understand me? To achieve. We don't look at money then.
2: Where I'm sitting now, I don't think we have a team now. We don't have a team. Because it looks like the players that will play the qualifiers, when it's getting close to the tournament, almost half of them will not even appear. All of a sudden, we see new faces coming from left, right, center. And with that, I will not blame the management. I blame the coaches. I blame the coaches because they are not firm.
3: Scaloni will be fated. Messi will be sainted. Lionel Messi has conquered his final peak. Lionel Messi has shaken hands with paradise. The little boy from Rosario, Santa Fe, has just pitched up in heaven. Lionel Messi has conquered his final peak. Lionel Messi has shaken hands with paradise.

0: Cassano here into the penalty. 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Mario Balotelli was there, the ball was lifted in from Cassano, and Balotelli buries it from close in. Neuer nowhere.
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2: 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Na Wednesday midweek edition. Na yatrasi mwini msadumye nubabo. Yaba sonye ako fadumu kaseno, edi amamo. And I'm so full as about to be Bianca with my dinner. So, as usual, garbage ram, garbage the phone on over chassis at the upcoming in Ansana. Yet, the official Bob one on the net and sweating media mamma. I would do my dinner. So, now, Yachami, now your damn son, pay for chosen insurance passports over the others. And then, so come on, Morgan, and to join you live on YouTube in Short TV. YouTube in Short TV, okay. Na oja message no so unsubscribe channel no so am so Insha TV subscribe mami anytime you ever tenacity be on a life na unso wait me any jumedi no life bra we say ki tenacity na afi na be han ho akọ YouTube ya be unso be nya message na nko click so na unso a part of the show nti ya tenacity it agreement with some na a dey bra mo o jumedi no so of course I be queen so no aye week ba kwa in fact ya yidi ese o Ade ama ye customer ye service so customer service and you know yen customers in the invert repem no ye be kan sem pi and so awo ye jumade no so na ma hu said ye won sem no and so e be si 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But then, I mean, of course, Argentina, a board game, no, you know, some Adeba, Cristiano Ronaldo and Swabe Casa. 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England omso tenafie Echeknia, Echama coming, sir. Amonso, ain't me, and Simu Adabraka, and also I am commanding the Nanabe free. I'm an ane abba and ne anopay. Na yebefia and ne Oba Ghana, young black salas and under 17 for no. Make us say, Amonso, Akopim, I will be my so a Burkina Faso Nano, a waffles on B, under 17 championship. 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about travel 20 solid hours. I could book game and Yakuba didn't come. In fact, I didn't come on P from the FA and FA Air Sports Ministry in Nano. I sent a sign upon the city about the same arrangement in the Sukwesa. Nina, you better sound common. And so, it's me at the Amon. Can you to say, Blacks are said, you're from a local coach. Why? Some committee, you know. times it to some former local coach to na bro from bomehe and in some pee ni nane akoba na the midweek edition of Isra digital passports I abo bo ni nane no yetimi ade amam nemum jise garbage am ka be the foreigner at for judgment did not say at the free amane ni am I Richard ni yes sir say the free amane ni

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Are you ready? 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Every program for Fokra at the drill. Question day, any question at the beer. I have prime sports. I have foreign tidbit and choir. And your deep

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1: And also, so bet 600 Ghana cities. And now, but there, Fiasse, Abosumi and San.
2: So do zebra crossing. 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
1: What umra? Ubetimetria, 120 Ghana cities. 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And now, but there, Fiasse, and now, Edia San.
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5: What person who see dying and hoarding? Efe, ne sign so che. 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
10: 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Abusia, Abraso, your Concord Farmers, you are the update, you know. Eddie Bana, what the answer about training a YouTube handle. And you ensure if you call YouTube, Anna, what do comment in the Abana no penny, Yakin Kenina, Eddie Ama, when she shall would also die, the attendee, yet the update Pina, Eddie Abba, and Ronald and Messi, Elborn, the last game, Edema, the Argentine national team, and Kumoka Kaoha, Dinina, Eddie Abba, and Opedia, where they are messing about. 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

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Woman the chest feeds us about air conditioners so we di be up. Afe we here pato microwave. We here blender. We here aba gas cookers. Woman we didn't yin be up. Smartphone and a washing machine. E bi woman cut sound system. 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

0: na se Eco Bank and the Jenny Chay and Omasinum. 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Now, when your last cast enterprise, what my boy would tell me, yes, you know, and so to make way any Jenny Kibo 4-in-1 Gary Mixon, everybody, and go for Kivonia, Adiana, and come up. Now, when your Kiva and on a MO and Yate, Kibo 4-in-1 Gary Mixon, Patom, I am no man's account there, not as a Timia. 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assisting registro, Wamu Baby Bia, you try to deliver. 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the minerals from vitamins and no media semukina and to me pato and no area Twisco and then I may come for Edia Mount and run at the donor and so at Edia to Mitaya. Not one man, sir, and so at my candidate. A bomb and your men in a to be aque Edia Mawamata Mamo and my name and so aque and pato. We mean you may quit now from and Kayapi and a nano pay Wamo El Soyasene and confirm as you acquire the update, you know, Edia Bafranco trading enterprise with when it's my mobile phones out doing. 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How many programs are there about HSA put graduate programs, you know, accounting and finance, supply chain, marketing, about strategic management, human resource, analytics, and hospitality. Yeah, the moon, you FM, but 1 year, a MSc, and now 2 years, and year, a MBA, now for yet, well, room, nanny, man, you know, so at me, I come, Ediama, yes, academic here, and I say, no, mess, I bet my 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
1: 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code need to know obetimi enso abobi enti o dial *956# *956# Now, so on, so on, wait me as I say, not gaming, on so to me up on the camera. And then, number one, number two, I had the 8 infinity bet. And no, over so place you better. Over the kind, I download the app on our Play Store and our App Store. Now, so on, so on, wait me at the a child bet it be a person, so on, or the a bit me and so extra. Now, so for the attendance, a cashback, no. Who say 8 infinity bet no and therefore the attorney said the more who training in ano the more cash back in night and also el costro this is over ha 8 infinity bet in the band boys in now and will be answer trendy because of add the cash back no and to enjoy Bipia announce no Bipia cost beyond also a joy dear Jumadia is being powered by Veterans Administration Ghana Vacomo and a day apa a Joshua terms and condition apply only 8 years. I want so unto me and so it will be Belmont. More taboo sharing in our dear Denny and non alcoholic and it will be on a quadanum peninum so and away. I'm a cross way into me to win so we are could be any and sorry be our could be irrespective of Ujidia on Fujidino. Ha, me patcho a idea on Sunubetimi and on Belmont. Is there programs I would do bia or across and a Belmont in a chowas here because Edde and Ubia so Pentino, Miss Ramomua weekendy mobile programs I would do Nano, Moncoto, a Belmont and Fansevo or Wombeba, also Utim and Betia to be not to be coffee in a family Nino. 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
2: which
1: Good morning.
2: Good morning, Rich.
1: I want to say,
2: Nyame adom na bacho nso.
1: Nyame adom me hoye.
2: Ede Nyankopon ase.
1: Sir Jude.
3: Rich.
1: Na want to say,
3: Nyame adom me na nso e.
1: Nyame adom bi e fine.
3: Ede rade ase.
1: Se fie bokɔ.
3: O Nyame adom me fie bokɔ.
1: Okay.
3: E go so kakra.
1: Mhm.
3: What outfit ni nso e me fe?
1: O sa.
3: Nice outfits.
1: I see.
3: I'm saying time now, yeah, you know.
2: So he's senior man.
3: Yeah.
1: Time now, I'm your Richard. Now.
3: So, time now.
1: Now I'm coming to meet
3: you. Now who can you cry? Now you cry. So,
1: now I'm coming to meet you.
3: Who can you put your dick into?
1: Galala namboa.
2: We
1: are first and I'm your Richard, and I'm toy.
2: So you just cast them and I
3: cast. Yes,
2: fire and bra.
3: Good. Exactly. Cast. I was having money taking plural form.
2: About him say, I was saying, Richard, you want panaka command back. I can't do your
3: best. Also, Obama.
2: It is what pocket too. Also, I know for him, kidney say, I will be better.
3: Also, Obama.
2: Hey. On your kidney say, whom will be better?
3: No.
1: If you are number of beat you,
2: I'm from a council and I'm the
1: rest of you. If you can't, but the Moki King, events every child in the castle does, and to be told you, man, and yet
3: so true.
2: Tell from a
1: council, you are the back of it. Mekaya back,
3: and I'm multimedia and so
2: red and white.
3: I'm crowing with you,
1: Kalala, Kalala,
2: Rich,
1: maybe I find it.
2: Oh, yeah, I'm going to
1: be able to call. And then some baby, to baby our person, dear start to piano. Yanko.
2: Rich, you see, I think, sir, the greatest asset, Anipaubina, is when you can differentiate between the message and the messenger. Now, I had a back one, Monsieur Amin, and I will say, Nipa, say I can't say much, though. Now, beat me a fast seminal. Any Nipa now, I can't say, now beat him, dear Yujuma. Oh, sir, too many beer, Yamiabo. Because most times, people find it difficult to differentiate between the message and the messenger. Rich, and into your Bible, Joseph, you catch it, you say, me must die, say me in the package. You say, aye, we better die in the package. And crown of crown, no chat to all. Oh, Sarasun, auntie. They fail to listen to the message. No more if you say, young coupon, no, boom, nanamo. Isaac, never I am, boom, papa. No one send an oak. So a man attacking message, they attack the messenger. Let them be. Rich, second word we have about soon now. Aye, Germany for. And England for catch you. I say, you know what transfer? You sign it. You know peace pipe. And now go England now. Western Church will catch you. I say, Adolf Hitler, you nipa. I want some money transfer. Only nipa papa. Only nyapiam. 10 times Chamberlain or no yema your sorrows massa. Ope kasa adu because Western Church will be your concern for massa. Ope kasa yintiu. Nemitse ye ya to ase Czechoslovakia and Poland so na inga for ko declare second world se ka yitie message na ya attacking na kasa didn't see so which common you say sa assemble have the ability to differentiate between the message and the messenger oko Englander Piers Morgan no abeka assemble akope ye di Piers Morgan tema abesine we are attacking Piers Morgan but we are failing to listen to the message assemble the substance of the message. How can we apply it? These are the steps. Piers Morgan say, Kupama, Rich, I'm making sure so the England born or baby be a mom was say, say Kupama and ye baby, no kotine fia. When we have a bonny di, ye money di in kaho. And I'm kofo si debi. O Piers Morgan, Ronaldo so ko Portugal, open ye ulumay dea bufu ebi anoko. But won ka Ronaldo di, you are defending Ronaldo. Whether or not so all defending no. Asemna Piers Morgan ekano. We should tackle the message.
1: Yeah. The substance of the message. No.
2: There's an iota of the message, and let's put the controversial Piers Morgan somewhere. Nene, I believe in visual communication. Kwaya idin for yini din komo. Ti wicho ti woi, umu image weya dey nebe katira wu. Se ne wu ye Chelsea fan. Se kopa matiyana so umu image weya. I was saying it because, once upon in time, ni adi lami yama ni kopa mani ye comparison. These are players who understand the numbers. The game is about numbers. But in nay, say call me Yamala, you say you listen neighbor. Because Olise is playing double cards and he is understanding the game. Nti ko pama oha. First nanka yen ko fumi ni. Nay mo din bi.
1: Me ka is argument in the power.
2: Thank you. And sorry.
1: Nne la me Yamala, ene ko pama wan ni bobo.
2: That was 22.
1: Is it giving us argument in him?
2: Debi. Nti sa sam no kan no. So we image we nko a. The visual communications to tell you something. Rich no kan ye say. Copa Maniba Eviasano on competitor. ade nyame de man ne se ija so ne wo pradea o wade a buru so obedi wanim kan ana competition ne ba on fa ne ho nji obi fi wako at a point in time is ready to compete nature man a chance eh se cooper master ten ne ball no e wo city at that time 2018 ana city for ne se academy for ne dose bebre ti nje bi kwa mamoko when they were leaving the six players the seventh player ko be di echira ko was cooper ma and openyi e fe ni jason director of academy se dia bi the coaches are looking at the physicality of cooper ma but no one adibu cooper ma enti o mane ko this was the manner o ma cooper ma ka ho so six players left the seventh player cooper ma was saved and rich cooper ma from the first day ti as say the game is about numbers so as a right midfielder and at the right wings he will add numbers to the game and he did that to perfection into your core in England or City which under 18 only obi and compete he was their best player team no moje championship FA youth cup or Musa Chelsea G no Cole Palmer was the best player the numbers will talk for you 25 games 19 goals 6 assists 25 goals contribution in 25 games so at under 18 he never compete with anyone na bo no nimbo bebre he was the captain only due to success Rich, from what you saw, be break it to the senior team, Manchester City. Oba, Ofri Bench, Bembebri. Cooper at the point in time wanted playing time. But at that time, competition here say, Bernardo Silva, Phil Foden, in the pecking order, Pep are prioritizing these players. So the second competition at Cobenya was the City team. Osi Debi, Mumfamu team, Okoduna 2023 by Chelsea. When he came to Chelsea, that was the third opportunity. He came to meet quality. Because of talent, the first season of breaking through, he was the best player for Chelsea. Numbers will speak for Cole Palmer. Rich, about Chelsea, these are the numbers. At the first season, player was movie about 45 games. He started in 40, 25 goals, 15 assists. The second season, one of the major players was moving to Chelsea for the Conference League. Even the third season, not injury so much, he scored. And he's still an integral member. Say Cole Palmer at Tiapa, he will play. And Alonso. The rich no corner you say baby aka for Kopama to compete at the English national team and no kwanaka so Kopama no only career clubs of Koye under U18 of City and Chelsea he was the best so there was no player near him as City are not competing he left the stage no baby you do and the carriage or they be competing or England and rich we are talking about Jude Bellingham Morgan Rogers Iberiche Eze he can beat Iberiche Eze and Morgan but for Jude Bellingham this is a player coach in the catcher and say me number 10 Jude unyambo Jude starts back no ka say if you will get that chance the only thing he say reach or bayire no and he one of the most instrumental players in touch your system of England hey Jude Bellingham you are competing with this player performance consistency availability he's a system player so of course you sit down no one say the career no on compete either these are the tough moments also competing where is one open only when they compete akwe kwa Arsenal bo opa England so bebo second on any day he will play so these are the players you are fighting with the PS Morgan assemble kind in the nature of Cole Palmer o see so because of quality one compete bebre but nature na beju bebia he need to fight with these players who are ready to play and which assemble talk about the legendary status meaning so bit if you obeka say your players be home ball ball they did nothing for the national team but they are regarded as legend it's true George Weah Gerson Cantona Benzema but difference in here say these were players who were instrumental in European and club football
1: George Weah cry baby oku free
2: ni baby oku free here
1: Liberia
2: thank you and which
1: Ogaso George Weah oku free or the let's say you're in Africa
2: even Cameroon, Senegal,
1: Senegal, Cameroon,
2: Nigeria,
1: Comoric Gardeners,
2: what I say,
1: a legend,
2: yes,
1: people in Liberia,
2: and which some players who say, Bill who say, Ofi Wolves, Gates who say, Ofi Wolves, on team in Kojinko for World Cup, so the time I went your club football on Fin Diago, so the legendary status of Bill, I and your Bayer were the biggest club in the world, the biggest European tournament, Champions League. The same happened to Cantona. League now will buy a similar deno. Or make it trade for Manchester United. George Oponwia. Or make it Ballon d'Or. Now you're club football. Cole Palmer, you are playing for Chelsea. You are playing for a national team that understands football. Lampard, you're just pace not to. You feel Liberia be. Rich, Kivicha Kavaskelia retired with this performance. You better regard him as a legend because baby of Finity.
1: Of Georgia.
2: Thank you. Until any performance of Benyawa club side, he's playing till he die. He performed with Italy. He's still performing in France and in Europe. So Copa Matias say, nee, for Chelsea, you're not even playing. Chelsea is not in the Champions League. First, let don't compare Lamine Yamal. And that conversation was interesting because 2023, we check your numbers. Made for the set, Lamine Yamal say. Lamine has been very consistent. Second on the Ballon d'Or, no chimani ye. And maybe a football need you reach. Mkwala no mobano. They are forced to play the double cards. And only to say, you play for the national team, you play for club side. And if he said then tell France for Bodia no mobile sitting. Because he's playing double cards.
1: Same so Thomas Tuchel and one.
2: Oh no, Rich.
1: Because Ebia, World Cup said Thomas Tuchel didn't koya. Kebia, fine. Yen to me fanning to Lami Yama who's CM Bri. But a beer. And can I to debate your sister? Because at the war stage, honor players in the camp that I came coach here, why did you be?
2: Now, Rich, they
1: didn't come and ain't to be found from.
2: They didn't Thomas Tuchel for Nanko.
1: Oh, since our time,
2: one of the worst season on Yahoo.
1: Because of what? Injury.
2: Consistency is part of the game.
1: Injury.
2: Availability
1: think,
2: is part
1: I
2: of the game.
1: I think that injuries are her brand here.
2: Yes.
1: Who's a free injury by the Kupa Mani and I don't know why I'm rusty.
2: Yes. And until I'm going to catch and say, baby, I'll finish my winning break.
1: Senor, no, you'll be free injury now.
2: Hey, Rich.
1: Oh, yeah.
2: Some command here knew.
1: I understand.
2: Say, the biggest asset of a player is availability.
1: Fine.
2: Until the Lamia Man for 10 years.
1: Obi to sell Lamia Man. Obi to sell Lamia Man. Oh, dear. Men kasa sa ne bisi.
2: Yes.
1: Ba sebi o sebi nyami pengu.
2: Yes.
1: Sebi a prebi.
2: O kadi me pra in the crowd.
1: Aha. Ba enu de nyami pengu. So asia aha. Prebi along the line na be famu a. Ah ya. After sebi o be recover no. Na mo anya o lami yama bi.
2: And that is where the greatest football comes in. Coach in the say. After injury dey na wey.
1: Oh, he's trying his best.
2: Is the best enough?
1: Me feel say World Cup no na ha brantian.
2: Is the best enough? So that is where you pick the pieces from. See, I don't call see we pray over any moment to my open. But no cranny, say. So, Trans Unity, the Lami Yama comparison alone. Or Trans Unity, England now, Ufino. Competition in Ewoho. And who Kopama? The sad aspect is, say, Kopama is not playing well for club and country now again. And yet, 2023, Kopama ni BMO. We England, if you are. Chelsea is not even better. And Kopama is not performing again. Last season, this season.
1: And team no bona.
2: Oh, they be say Chelsea are not the Beijing team. Chelsea team nigeria more good coach.
1: No, but Chelsea team seven minu mienu na so edi team. So I take your nose down.
2: Oh yeah, sure.
1: Aha. Enti se team nini na no entirely as in performance ne ba for ma. Who individual and it affects you.
2: That is where the Messi, the Ronaldo's, the Yamas, the Bobo Mutin. So be a taking nose dive for no. Who single individual? No way you. Nkoma na mani simple. Titi mini na eji egun ye bobo ni we se madre dan ya de bambape de that is where e be hu saw ye stand out.
1: Sure.
2: So these are some of the issue which me hu say Piers Morgan ye controversial obe defend Ronaldo but some no can look credible
1: and them nene
2: yes so popama
1: we kwa them ni Piers Morgan
2: competition e dey we nim no so e say Chelsea mo Champions League dem na ye di nkomo a ye bola me ni abe bo lisi because these are players are in Europe be hu mo the national team they are playing so ko so we ntimi mo England kwa Chelsea na we so obo standard number fem after injury what are you doing it's part of the game availability is part of the game say Chelsea team nim koya that's why you are Kopama that's why on any day if you are fit obi and benwo kestiva obi timi abo baby abo but on benwo because you are Kopama at least make the difference
1: okay
2: and see I think say we should agree with Piers Morgan Naku and Kikano Rich hey asemo my yanka senior man here he they say isu near by me be say before say me come no they say we betwe one asen and say still je baby o just say
1: baby am jira
2: or the unya statement in bitie
1: mama kaini
2: ntibun fa ho
1: my kind over and over again
2: before say me ba show ne me nya message is bare 30
1: said
2: no mo say me miss out say respectfully unya sure say no kra Ronaldo ka fa amanyu ho and ama wonya o tan bi ne ye bi I'm a Ronaldo because my new phone be playing Ronaldo because of issue on the coach in there. And I say,
1: means I didn't know your crown on the pen as a more.
2: Oh, okay.
1: Because a Ronaldo near Casa.
2: Okay.
1: So Ronaldo Casa and Ben Phone BT, you know my
2: yes.
1: Because in Nayaka, say, oh, come Manchester United, a current in the idea. And you go you.
2: Yes.
1: Quite to a new facility here. Near mana. You hear said you.
2: Yes.
1: But as into a kind, you say, many age.
2: Okay.
1: But you see, no cray. Aye ba akope.
2: Yes.
1: Ronaldo, yen ni na ejitum se. Oye too big a player. as only need delay as we.
4: Yes.
1: But some will inquire the coach in on young from so baby.
4: Okay.
1: Sir, what's we play a coach by catch or say? So I know warm up, ne do so. And a coach in a man quire warm up, oh yeah, yeah. Give me a uncle will be into buff. And they are coach, you know. The promise are, or yet the man will be so. Oh, come on.
4: Okay.
1: We said, Daniel, Nichimua. Game be the circumstance, no. And the Mau coach, you
2: know,
1: say, game in a minion day.
2: Yes.
1: Because we cry here, Bona. Striker be up with the red card. He has striker in the game again.
2: Be here, defender.
1: It's either me there, a midfielder, or him tackling. And I'm the defender, but I'm the cruise game, no. It is an honest coach, my okay, warm up. Now, my mommy will be at the Azamga.
2: Okay. Now we tune him. My HR said, Miss Name Ronaldo. No. Officially, Messi is Sumna Babiku. Now, interestingly, the two greatest players, and when you met, I'm not trendy boom. Before, now your idea of Lionel Messi said, we are doing our space, lady, and you many a Messi there. Now, each year, why? Where you pay eight? You see the Pablo Messi, see Ronaldo, so the Asama Babetum. Now, Ronaldo, Nico,

0: him. That day, now Ronaldo call the IG. No post a picture. We just now wear workout. No try, ready to fight. Some of already means to say, oh, throw jabs. Be our mercy. Say, oh, come on, I'm still in. And I call Irosia, Nations here. Coach, no call any. But no, Ronaldo once again never release letter before say about which. Andrea, I think say, the greatest moment. I bale no mercy. Ni match your boy. Was when Benin for no represent your award be a man. And they be a rich more some make us football, culture, politics. Hey, I did back out here. Maybe resource in the crane yode. Na Senua Benin for neighbor. No mute cronim fan. They half ma Mexicana. And ka any day. Sad yo mudi chele no mercy rich. The Amazon of Dahomey. Now sometimes when national teams see bobola, these are some of the things we expect to see culture. So more tongue or mama maybe. Now it's Oko Benina, one of the most prestigious and iconic symbol of the Benin minor, the Amazon of Dahomey, before your friend Ngoji. Now you catch yourself. When Benin for any your mother said they are protecting their kingdom, Benin minor. Omo bo mu kro ni ban afi abrofo no ho no omo akofa meema because then time no bia de meema so jafo na eku eno mu paredi ma ya santo afo se mu na mu moye kingdom no ho ban and in nay if you go to history we refer to them as fearless women army and ma no mu kuku edu omo protected the kingdom of Dahomey it in nay se Benin ni sia no so de sadi we chewa. They are talking about courage. They are talking about something prestigious. And then no I believe for no at the buy na rich. Research we catch us. These are the five things. And no I believe for no e catch Messi. Oh my man award keke. Oh my che Messi say play about kwa. Only we CD compile no Messi. But be din kunim. So one the homie of the homie needs one courage. Akukudro. This way ma. Oh my kunji the kingdom of Benin siwo. Two discipline. Three, strength. The fourth one is loyalty, resilience, and fearless. Lionel Messi, this is, you know, he was very loyal to one club, FC Barca. The strength of Lionel Messi. Oh, can play about corner, your brother, di kuno na yeche moha. Se Messi, be ye Messi ni na. 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Ne ma Messi on tiase. Lionel Messi was forced to play, and that was the story there. At a point in time, River Plate, ever fun. Yes, there be a man called River Plate. Messi binya yariye. He was even in doubt, so bet me. Oko FC Barca. They believe in the talent. But Musu was say, hey, Bia na yariye na man intimi ambobo. He defined all us. And in one of the greatest players, what crazy pitch, you know, was Lionel Messi. So Benin just not present anything to Lionel Messi. One of the most iconic and prestigious symbol. You catch a Messi say, "Who carry any baby out fire?" You were fearless. You were very loyal, resilient. How will lead the Argentina and the FC Barca team to glory? And nobody said any better no Messi. Now I think say Messi Tiba cinema also was one of the moment. Me as a Ronaldo fan, me capture. Now know you Ronaldo need out to find out here. At a point in time, be grateful to Lionel Messi. And know you're Messi fan, be grateful to Ronaldo. Because be a boy yonko. Which in life, sometimes you need a worthy opponent before you can push. And see, one day His Excellency John Dramani Mama can sing me. Time on winning your alma speech. Also better MPP for Nancy because they were a worthy opponent. Now confront Tiasi. So only you be plade, nani paneti da, you become lazy. But when the person is giving his 1000%, you don't sleep. So nipa boy Ronaldo mani call paback was Messi. Nipa obua Messi super manager was Ronaldo because their rivalry, their competition was very tough. Today, Lionel Messi will continue to be whoever he think he is. And I think, say, the last time I hear him in Argentina, now Dr. Ned, the man, and Monty Asiye say, on Sayariye, mwa mudi cha Ronaldo adapan, we enye Dr. Sayariye, uti yo ya Messi intimi mshaw, onayo yo intimi mshaw, we eya baso body ebi, and the man, basto. We are grateful to Argentina for Omanani. Rich, me the man who's in.
1: Yes.
0: The eight commandments of Ronaldo and Jesus. So what can be? You see, Ronaldo is in the Bible. For baby, I'm in the age. When you say, Rich, Yijuma, we is about education and giving information. and then assembly be see you reach

0: minareti nkomo eba ye nyina ba akuku amfim meeting omukoyeye match say ka so omo ontina fi reject ye. So when the story was coming, people were doubting exactly na Ronaldo na narrative ye. It tells you say she has sports ye ni ago na reach Ronaldo ne say nti na no police o case a oni coach ni problem na no make catch say Ronaldo cross over form say one chia fans no o free camp it was wrong and he accepted it, he apologized. On him say so we ba here say nipa no mo stadium more than 3% no mo nye Portugal for omo ba so mo behwe Ronaldo o disappoint omo ti Ronaldo apache o quality of a leader no when to say sorry wa pa ni teammate na tell I'm okay but no kwani say these are the 8 commandments. Ronaldo say on the coach ni agreement say he has a press conference the same now kan en ogun hu fi me pa ka sa ko pa wa chew coach him say oni mi ko agreement na time as a game against Norway na Ronaldo mbobi and now mo have lunch no say coach ni yes awon so anyade osma assistant coach man be ka chere ni say is he ready to play 30 minutes. Ronaldo say he was shocked. Say, ah, agreement here say me more, but I'm here to give morale to the team. And a coach in the baby's not see yes, why you ready your bubble? Ronaldo they say we said no bubble. And so I'm going to call him a warm up. And baby, I'm done here. Say, yes, in the same say, I made a mistake by putting someone of the stature of Pele or Maradona onto warm up and not putting him in the game. Six commandment here say, me and Fonso say, Obia, or this is Ronaldo, Maradona, and now Pele. Mama na warm me up na warm movie. So Ronaldo say sane man otwi and only coach in agree say ka omra press conference no meka no money ni munyam coach ba your ka different. Ronaldo say nyekunu cry say o ka sa asem wie no o sorry again no ka say you very sorry o baba bontina aba beti ni din. So Ronaldo say on retire Messi na kwa he still ready to play. Tirit upon the conversation still Ronaldo di for say coach be ka tell say why ready so about 30 minutes no o say nema ne be told the team say he's ready to play say ka wa meka ka o ma me bo. It's a promise now, Obus, in it, yeah. It is still ready for.
1: We assume on Kenya, and Biao, a Ronaldo Namana,
0: yeah, wait here.
1: We imagine say play Biao in an issue is an issue.
0: So, see the status of Pele or Maradona.
1: Coach is over about 30 minutes. Yeah, more about 30 minutes.
0: It's a quintessence.
1: Yeah, no quintin.
0: Ronaldo also checks the
1: quintessence. Come on. And then America is a Ronaldo. It's a story.
0: Yes.
1: And then say, we play Biao.
0: You prefer Ronaldo to say, come back to camp under coach we are. And almost every situation.
1: No, I know they need to. Because it's a problem of her. Coach, you know, on about all my collab.
0: Yes.
1: What I say?
0: Yes.
1: It is only no problem. Yes. At the end of the day, why they're affecting is the Portuguese national team. And they won't try to solve the problem. Since Honor Ronaldo is on retire.
0: Yes.
1: Coach, you know, so Portugal for your mind is more permanent.
0: If you Ronaldo crack and won't say the results are coming. But coach number the results are coming.
1: Since I'm me and Nubia and Kwani, they should find a way and solve the situation.
2: They don't need Ronaldo again. He's a threat to peace in the dressing room.
0: Wow.
1: He has to no, but since on retire any day.
2: Since on retire, but make sure at the end of Ronaldo, regardless, say coach in the kind of say coach in kind of why you're honest. The point is that there are a set of rules. Say, who are you member? Who general manager? Uncle Jimmy, godfather? Or your opinion or that one? There are certain rules for her. On also you superstar, or you whoever. You still would have to go by the rules. In a proper corporate setup, you know this, Rich. Into multimedia, I'm fine when I test you. Into me, you're rough, maybe. And also, no matter if you're a agent brandy. Into Ronaldo, so when him said, "Oof, free national team duty," while Brekra, all my priorities, all my justifiable grounds, Rich, when you free more, when him am running explicit, I will see you free national team, or see a final. And the moment, mobile fan say Ronaldo is an exception to the rule. The danger, woman, Bruno Fernandes, Mosho, Yao Felix, Mosho, Eshe. And there are a lot of players almost really happy with even Ronaldo in the presence. Because it's all about me. Yes, we appreciate Ronaldo in the level. But sometimes also me who say on sustebi, only nipa na e adwuma. Ade aya na ebo Messi difference no e sa de no. And say Messi I appreciate you on omo ye adwuma. Until sign discipline issues no about Messi. And my players no e revere no more. But Ronaldo no person o superimposing ne ho. I want the teammates so. In Tiano Nebasana, now yes, you need more love, all right. But I cannot respect also work cordial. Unya, because I say, unja ye e ma yankasa ubo ni mfama
3: unu ni se confidence maybe enye
2: no ne bi
0: anu confidence
2: it goes beyond just confidence alone enu ne me du ba bia ai ntufu se Bruno Fernandes mono omu nim de Ronaldo ayana omu nim say is a big time icon. So you should know this. Say a do baby na otis a player say me in your issue. It's got to do with that. Because Rich, a we as one who em found baby or do. Yeah, why? And cry omo air production ye. Try so bad disrespect you omo. A do baby be who almost swatted you beer. Oh me and non cassent ya o. But ube wanted you beard.
1: And it's your hoopa.
2: Eh hoopa.
1: Imagine say players na how mbo monka. So Ronaldo no the moment that I'll be back to the team no. Obi abe okay. Some of you saw naturally to unko out there. Into your park and so unko abo.
3: Because need the players more than you
0: need him. Men na ya na miso no.
1: How na man you
0: during the World Cup? Na me catch Ronaldo for say. Atem na ye di bu no mo no. Ronaldo need them more than they need him. Because these guys, on betimi akọ World Cup bayo too. But Ronaldo, a likely say o for so kwa last one.
2: Oh dear no.
0: So Ronaldo will need this.
1: Because we Argentina players now. Obi agi na park so Obama Messi.
2: Obama Messi. Omo bi bi omo ye.
1: So Portugal national team now. Omo dey na different.
2: Perfect.
1: Aunty, because the chairman who is me.
2: No,
1: players in the Sufu say, don't you know what I'm saying?
2: Yes.
1: I'm Ronaldo. But 11 players in the park in the Super Bowl.
2: No, Rich.
1: Samir Rafael, I'm in your born man, Pasiama Ronaldo, better than what I'm born at. What I say?
2: Yes.
1: Mimi Pepe, born a bench, I'm going to make clear for you.
2: Of course.
1: No, it is a quiet,
2: Yeah, more buga, but there be a horn one. Ube be Sammy and Osemi, yet the boar me.
1: How many years? And Ebugan.
2: So I tell you, mean few.
1: And then I said, I'm not going
2: to be free. Aha, mean few. I dare be away, be a whole can. Meaning pine commit me up well at the Philippia can. I'm one way, but so fools are all yoga. It's mean few, major. Would you grab a spousal? And yes, I'm a professional, but so fools are the repository of knowledge. It's yeah. It's that is a problem.
1: The difference between Portugal national team coach
2: Ronaldo has got to do with that.
1: A press conference. Now, Uncle said, "I'm sorry, all because we are a game." Come on.
2: Now, a good leader, Okrano. Okrano,
3: sorry, not just a situation. The eight rules. Uncle said, "On the kind."
2: Rich,
0: the brand Ronaldo. Maybe he's protecting the brand.
1: What is the brand? Brand in the irony.
0: Because the news is there.
1: One more, be no. Coach internally between Afro or Ronaldo. Maybe I'm sorry.
0: Of which he did. Yes.
1: Of which coach in
0: yeah.
1: Oh, yes. It's a
2: great Okrane, a good leader, main show.
1: And you never do any. And you say, Pierre,
2: that is the celebrating Messi.
0: That is the problem.
2: Unfortunately for you, Obia Jr.
0: Ronaldo as a leader. Attention, camp.
2: Yes.
0: Also, control camp.
2: Attention, the crisis is
0: not the issue number.
2: Messi is celebrating. Remember? It's Ukraine. Can you say, I'm coaching Sadi with Baba Batum? Because on the bar, oh, Sansu opened the avenue. Some man found Sansu analyze the issue and criticize it. And a bus answer, then so I almost a favor Ronaldo, even the media. And you almost said unnecessary pressure, a betting so because without you, the team is performing.
1: Yeah.
2: Rich, and you know, a unnecessary sometimes a good leader crown, I didn't want to play, you know, you. But because so you good leader, no, what's your timing? But here decided so, Charlie, let me just let it go for the sake of peace or my interest, you know. My man here maybe. And you can say some napia, Bibia Kafa and Ubian and Etisa. Rich but what if you at a point the barrage of creators money cost of Napia so. And so send him maybe an oye deal. Son a good leader, a behavior. Ten you bibia the drew on one, just say no yet won't bibia about woo. No, Ronaldo problem, no. Ronaldo problem by a sadia no. I have always revered him. Me penasem dodo. But the difference between Ronaldo and Messi is hard. What about the Messi? Oh, me na me nye Messi fan. Oh, me nye Messi fan da. Until recently, me obi a me peni pa abre onwase. To me show Messi ni achievement ni na. 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But Ronaldo ma agro ni kasama mano. Ronaldo peso anu mum no. Ene kasama ne honi agro no. Once I messy the anise, minka salmon. My yedi, a jumana mayeno, and on a ma messy no. A man for done a shonko, apart from the juma or yeninano, the level of humility that he exudes, and only difference a womb. Yes, Obeka say be a Ronaldo, so Nesta and your approach no, in a way, Abuano, because Oba in terms of Pierre, Sadi and Swabuan ye, ama at a certain pedestal, no, or no abono more day, but no soup, who's in a catapult. So in a way, Abuano, bedru ba bia disadvantage nso a wo saa de no nso no ano mu no ba rate onim ade ba ko ene me ra ho o onim dia ma me ra ho enu na reality ne dawning on me say yes football at 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Rich, say offer Messi. Na offer Messi ya. At the internet, say Messi retire from international football. Why be sound sad? I don't know. At the internet, make us say Messi. Mind you, I'm under 17 World Cup. So except under 17 World Cup, now I'm on. Or but under 20 World Cup, Messi abuji. That was in 2005. Messi abu under 23 Olympic Games. Wa abu aji gold. Rich, where we were sound so ababa beje Copa America. Vawajini tumpu. At the World Cup. Finalism, and also aje. Rich, they be now full say Aka or Messi carrier more say or pray no home at international level. Because certainly, first, no, say, Oka Messi Naka Diago Amando Maradona, regardless of the Messi achieving in Ano, now the other point, the reference points had to do with the World Cup, maybe what? And I watch TV Sadian. Watch TV in Sono, the next aircraft, so what's our grand finale? Rich, who said debut na a bit motivated such a person or such a personality? Ah, on your Korasa, do bet me a manager who ye abo Copa America or probably even the next World Cup and pool, or bet me abo bad on 190 minutes. The only thing ah such a personality or say, oh yeah, eh, very simple. Unfreeze num emra applause near very high because obi nim dear at that nanim and I am happy. Rich, if we ask one with perseverance and endurance, indeed it is good because at the internet maker said, okay, say 2016 Messi decided say or retire from international football. So, guys, our story, you know, after South Copa America, no, and near my uncle as expected, no, decide say or retire. But consistently, people kept reminding him that, look, gentlemen, for you to be more appreciated and celebrated, there is only one thing left. You've got no option. I was a watch TV. That time, Kana man for Real Copa America, no. But then the World Cup. A bad day, and I saw a cold figure now open. When you're winning the World Cup. And within that period, a baby's summary. What about no more the World Cup, no? Rich. What did you also OGBA? So it is good. What I'm saying, Mr. That's me check here at the beginning. Now, me hear Rich about Messi goals, no? And I'm here, so okay, my main quite Argentina. All time top scorer. Before Messi, Babe, all time top scorer, no? It was Angel Gabriel Batistuta, so in Batty goal. And the Messi amount 126 goals out of 208 games in 21 years. So offer Batistuta, Batistuta, Rich. And so a goal sir or the mount any. But his tutor unim say ni goals in ano. And drew even 80. But sir Oka say oh fat Messi. In fact 56 in 78 games. Sir Oka say oh BM. Now why in the sanka but his tutor and so a born Messi number of years no the abono. Rich. And about his tutor and so boss high years in the crana. Oh yeah, ni goals are ubenyani 107.
1: Okay.
2: But his tutor can and you gave Robert his tutor kaya strike. Natural striker. It is a wound your Messi a playmaker. No amount of number of goals. It is incredible.
1: Right.
2: You are appreciating the rich medium and you know. What do you idea be home? Football at a point. Yeah, Baba Benya, Zinedine Kizidan, Zuzu. Menya ne NFU in Omontias Zuzu with France. Zidane a free scene. Or free scene. Yenya player and the similarities to Zidane. Yenya Baku in the shape of Ronaldinho. Gaucho, mebwa. You're saying Ricardo is a silly take a car with ni pace, ni share brilliance, ni playmaking ability, and then the goals also. Young first our personalities, Ronaldinho more different skill set altogether. But Rich, na at least you know BBI who say after Zidane era no, you know personalities be almost excited. And almost so every scene. And then you have Baba Leo Messi. So there may be some who say Rich, you benya obi a obeti mi ama a sal level no. And we are back. Secondly, and open for personalities too. And we are at the scarce or muye, so I'll go to debate. And what the scarce? Elamini Amal, Abrante, and the killer Mbappé Lotain. Of course, in terms of age difference, Mbappé is 27, Lamini Amal is 19. And the Umbano, maybe I'll be for Ronaldo, the Messi, the Ananke, age difference here 2 years. But I'm going to clearly, I'm going to say, now the ABC is consistently, the Messi, and the Maya. When the skill set, your name Maya no. Sadi ano lamin yama abeti miyama ebi. No sustaini adiana for the next probably 15 years or even 10 years. Because when him say ofa obiti say Mbappe dia, ni goal scoring ability, or the adjirazu for almost 10 years o, ni des at Monaco, or the ba ya ba Paris Saint-Germain or the ba be remu. And to reach, yeah, she, so, amam form for omu anu ye emra.
1: Okay.
2: Sa Mbappe ene lamin yama o. The Ronaldo ni Messi ama.
1: Omo so beti ama.
2: Omo so beti ebi because yes, Mbappe
1: here performance
2: and the skill set. Okay. Yes, Lamine Yamal so when the skill set is similar to Messi. Okay. And then the style of scoring or the art of scoring how I no need the city here no. Enti me be sense here no.
1: Okay.
2: So yes,
1: yen ya tactical Andy, ATA Radio Universe or the message be about. So good morning Richardo and your super team. Ronaldo has shown good sportsmanship. But he shouldn't have I should have known better because of game dynamics. In the long run, Ronaldo will apologize behind the scenes to the coach. Me yes sure. Ronaldo I know onye da. Onye da. Ono o try cross the coach in Benfica catches. I'm sorry. No about Ronaldo onye. Why? And Tati Gandhi, good morning. Yeah, that's it for a message that we are bringing. But Ronaldo I know onye side onye da. All right. 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house is here, Samson MSc, Entrepreneurship and Sustainability. And also Konya Daho, Master of Public Health and MMC Health Services Management. And also Arukodo, our about Applied Science and Sua. 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
2: 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Eh, because sad stage, you know. Baby, I hear about almo be a any sad proper parental care. It's a free me parenting sem. 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I was said the needed attention. I come or see a mom nya comfort ye. Because Samre no. 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
1: trauma no be
2: from trauma no mo be from no good psychologically they all from apart from a brana we dey na gasa bro psychologically they all from no obeba be drew no e be twa mfo nyini won ani so saa o because 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
1: I only 17 years.
2: Only 17 years.
1: How come boy a competition?
2: How come boy competition?
1: Ose.
2: Not enough fun.
1: I know there. Sebi abai. Natural to say. There he ne. Sebi any abai.
2: This year we are Baba Presionum. And to reach. Oh we are.
1: Say it. It's because a competition we there. I was abai this kaba we there. This year this kaba.
2: That be osa.
1: And I'm telling sebi boy. Kina ono mukoyo no. Omo ape. Tiro mukoyo.
2: That be rich. I'm not saying. 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
1: 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arrangement amo said you say ne enim say den ya your wife is on B.B. Bombo.
2: Of course.
1: What I say?
2: Of course.
1: National team, your man is there, buying, and what's up here? It is a competition, I am major, and I am major, no. Oh, see, Jessica.
2: Rich, me
1: forget about Obi and I ring, Obi and I ring,
2: Rich, so what? Me di ane se.
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2: 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Our whole state, no, still contributing funds into it. But what did the major say? And to unti me my way, any an exception. Baby, I may build them a point in you. Unti me my way, any an exception. Now the danger was hiding me. They are only, only the same we are. Rich and to who we are because any under 17 yunkwao. Your man in United me call competition. 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
2: 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You can bring them to order. But what day, Jumano, a Juma, a Jano, what day are? Nasa, a cranny decided, or Shannon, who said, do be a base, a Jano, who no, a cranny, yeah, dear crabbits me at Nathan, you know, and my near day, a so unfortunate, and you're very sad because rate, sir, bless us, and I buy you off, yeah, co afcon, yeah, co ha. Yenim eka Ghana ko competition a sika ye di aba no ene ka ye abo ayepeda
1: no
2: de bia ye ko apart from the onbeke world cup
1: me say ewiase competition bia no abo ba the prize money no eka wo boy preparation ya de no beti da ebi ni o
2: right
1: no competition ya won
2: me ba wo
1: de competition bia from preparatory stage akopim da abo finance ke de be ma so take eka wo boy even ya can say cup champions league e boy Ali to me budget be at $10 million. Those days, you know. So I now I champion the name of
2: Rich, Debbie, me credit you. Now certain level, no. Apart from World Cup, I am Mr. Ahono Musika, a free mobano. And yet, it be beer, we are a Timina song for so on. We are no free war. Dear can you reach Ayaka?
1: Me, my sister, I didn't
2: know. So,
1: me, my entertaining because so few say, Sikana, that competition is on Mwa and Kobobi. I don't do maybe a Sarabakan class.
2: And son almost so
1: almost the cup champion big daddy. No,
2: almost so many.
1: Almost the Canada does you shot. What has into no more? And then I say, no, Mubi. It is a gun and your fuse are waffles on Bino. Sikabian is on Faswabian is what? A buy and catch on the massa, sir. Come this way. You're interested.
2: Of course.
1: But I'll do to you now from that way at Nabasim 20 solid hours. And the Muramusa, we are not a catch and say, and in a dear,
2: it will be to your money, dear, nature say.
1: And I'm on minim today in history, be you, Hanana, an apostle do unto a movie nanka. Yeah, you got him.
4: No, we in the Dieno, a biasim. Medica Kai, a bain also stepping into football.
1: Abain, according to Abaino, Abain say arrangement to be end with fear for a bite.
4: And you know, anyway, let's talk about and then it's 7th October.
1: Yeah, and then 7th, yeah.
4: Who said 1992, Kotoko, any a sec, or boy game be Okumase.
1: Mm-hmm.
4: And my sec, a Kotoko, the Gako share a sec 2-1. And a sec, a Belkumase, a Beshare Kotoko, 3-2. And then a year 34 years. 1992, I chew. I say Henry, and then I waited 4 years. I said, "Eba Besho Kotoko 3-2. Kotoko is soon super. No, Abdullah Traore. I'm say, a friend say Ben Buddy. Ono. Ebuwa Mamoche. Only Flipper Trufi. Trusi. One and a coach. But Ivory Coast. Omo. Be say me use way. Me jina we sinama de kase bi. Ivory Coast. Eh, a problem for Ghana. A very long time. You to me, one more. Your country is Boho, Ivory Coast, not the Alcogo Kaho, and a Cameroon. Sa teams we, a no mushia, a brepa. Na Cameroon, any Ivory Coast there, a on a different level. And Ivory Coast for itself, no, a entirely different. You no more Asia, you to me. Beginning now, you to me no more. Na e show mo 65 and edi kan mo share first time I think all African games mo share 2 1-0 but 65 na ka say don mo share wo Afcon e show mo 4-1 ɛna 68 sign no mu ahyia yɛ AFCON semi-final e show mu 4-3 I think say mfum share first goal ɛna Laurent Pekou mso kan no a
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4: 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poko free a leading five goals then also echo Europe enti ono eba aye no na kwasi poko free e lady with 5 goals enti no na ka 4 matches and so omo na ka 5 matches omo wie and a 5 matches no be share like 6 goals no and all day e winni 76 go king no enti no kwasi usu no o ko 1978 AFCON no o kan obi
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1: AFCON okay
4: yeah so we 71 every one mu e ba be see 87 from 87 to 96 na Ghana into me share Ivory Coast 6 matches omu share ya ombu ya including 92 and 94 you know omo AFCON no you know 2-1 omo share you know me say okay quarter finals omo share 2-1 na me kwa ya ne say Ghana air draw na you say avoid Ivory Coast because Ivory Coast is Rome to be honest if it's Ivory Coast you know omo e share bia na ombo 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
1: ya avoid them
4: ya say ya avoid Ivory Coast
1: ba so na amfa
4: please poku poli e go share a winning goal at my Ghana wo mu eye bia na pese bo first match
1: ye
4: mu ye bia Senegal and to me ante enti no like 96 won mo and e to me e share Ivory Coast for no at 2-0 and I about 2000 mini soccer the year 2000 I can 2000
1: yeah, yeah.
4: Ghana Ivory Coast Cameroon Togo ye ne Cameroon e bo 1-1 first game I think Kwame you and e share goal ma Ghana and ye ne Togo ye share Togo 2-0 Kwame Ayew ni Utuado omo she goals ma ye e dey kwesi 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Ivory Coast e share
1: Eden I see enti anyone wants an answer omo she
4: no enye me nwa
1: okay
4: me enye me nwa
1: okay
4: enti 1992 kotoko ene asek de no
1: na because so if you could even e banko ade a
4: obebo
1: no boye okay but yen lines no na monso macha madwen kakra 3220 A35A2 and A35A3 A35A3 Hello, first caller.
5: Hello.
1: Yes, sir.
5: Rejado, good morning.
1: Good morning.
5: Pumbo Kori.
1: Nami Adam.
5: Papa Shamuni. Nami Bisase. Ronaldo na mu Shamudu Muni as soon as you say Wayadi or Wanyadi. Say the same in previous song. Rejado, so also Bufu. Be your demo. Bufu. Maybe I want to work with contract no one sign. Leboa. Fine. Never coaching only contract. Ronaldo say too much is no more. Almost too much. Se coach be a open Ronaldo as an idea of who play an asema. Coach be a winning court tournament. Now, because you're who three of you. Now, me qua, me coba, na, me no other boy if you a dino. Two, on all himself. Come on, O'Connor, on Cow, at the night you were near the pitching beer. And now, who coaches who did say? Who play as the Ronaldo Niwa, who did the bono, or at the home for Ronaldo? At the Adden Tina, save you, Prediasa, or any po. Oyinipa ti se wu coach na wo wono wu nipa no wo so ma nbo adena praise go nyina wa ma na sori onunko a take minutes so fani aden se Ronaldo onye treni ana ti sen
1: your point is well made inti emo bi so into us. Hello. Sorry hello hello yes sir.
5: Good morning sir.
1: Good morning
5: pa jo mo ya die
1: emi adu mi ho ya
5: Damasi, the person Bisha says, I think Koranwa, almost far from 20 hours, because don't represent. A penny for now, one more year from penny for any ministry in penny for him. I will be Eba Wumbiana. And now I'm not going to be Wumbiana.
1: As a moon.
5: So I'm not going to be him, number be him, dear. I say, Sisi ya mpeke msisi mkwalano omu ni mse ueno omu nye sike bie mfrim a umbe nye bie onze blaster ako by match baby ya ena mi player weye mi player weye meyi ni ya kwa wiputo niye diya baba tina ha ong omu ba nasu na umbitu ayampi ya di treze yei nye mkwalao rebo rache ite tu niye rebo
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6: Hello.
1: Yes, sir.
6: Good morning.
1: Good morning. There be online in Munya Cra, Monfala Scola, Mamina, me venture. Hello. Yes, sir.
6: Good morning.
1: Good morning.
6: Your friend in Camcassa Spring Carrier. And then the first time I flew through Glamour. Now, there's a movie I'm going to analyze to be Mammy. Okay, yes, sir. 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
4: Insurance 4.5, Yen Twitch Medina, so M Famomena, Yen Fast and M Fama, I bear to you, my catch was a bear to you, say. 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when it's a bet to try the Ampatro Babia on a switch it. Never announce to try bet in our Honabibiano and your Kama and Faman Vim energy drink. Oh, Jasso is a non obianum energy drink in the brain. Oh, Jasso, but to draw now sooner on no more problems and qua Vim the onoma no problems on and one more this uncle Emma Utimidi Boyd Mentiano pay may come for Vim energy drink at the amount. Sir, Unsunyabinanum, Nambo and Abibiano and Quee and so. Mfama on ene anope. Before ebeko na yakofa Adam Kase ne diama manzani ya sorry no. Yenye birthday mienu ina yen sorry. 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First one, ekwa diama aye Isabella ya nyame ene when ya 16 years. Ya 16 years today. Isabella, nyame nsha upa na onye okese. In fact, I would have mentioned that Yanko Ponfanina and Fa and Nomo. If you are say, in fact, Adiaba Kupa, I have very, very important. And it's Abraba Yebuinina, no Ubenina, Via Dibiani, and yes, on and also Intimi Emenina Mua. It's Yanko Pomo Hombine, na dear friend, Yadia, a Petuoni, and Didi Chum, Eddie Free, Ayo Brabos, and Yanko Poncoso, no Yanko Cassina, dear Adoa Kuma Subiano. 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16 years today happy happy birthday second one aya Mr. Maswa Yabua on head regional airport Ghana Airport Company Prempeh the first International Airport papa on her head Adema Ed Regional Airport 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

0: for employment labor relations. They share on the 2nd of this month. And Omoka said the Fair Wages and Salary Commission should continue or commence a negotiation on our collective agreement. Since then, now I share. And at the table, the Fair Wages and Salary Commission came with their proposal, which we made a counter proposal. And they said that with our counter proposal, now, I'm only mandate, it is go back to government. In other words, the Minister for Finance to get a new mandate to come and continue the negotiation. So we are waiting for them to invite us for the continuous of this negotiation. The authority that met us, Nomuka said they have given mandate. The mandate that they have is the original mandate we had rejected earlier.
1: Abusuya wati asamoa anabeke papa naba wose omu kokoduru ya ne ekita wo mu no a omu se omu mpe no eno a na omu se ato nsa fere omu se omu mre meeting omu kwa na omu se adedada na o yaba ne emu se mo 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
2: The way you have been treated is disrespectful. While negotiating, have a payment plan. You say, you know, now we are in a very tight corner at the time. You can't even go off after the franchise. And who are buying all the cattle? And negotiating, they tell me, and it's good. Now we do not mention. When trust is broken, it makes things, that's what is happening. So, as our buying must work to restore trust, the GD won't. When they speak, people will believe them. The other side is not believing that what our government is saying they will honor. That's why at the end of the one year my own year. And we must put a stop to that. I'm saying that the problem with workers' strike, it is not normally the money. It is the disrespect and the unfaithfulness.
1: Asam no anono. Penino chiresa abai obu pe friend is obu. Asa chechefo womuwon na what can you say here na general secretary you also da national council of parent teachers association na say chire say ekuei pani ya wo chrochro de ma won gasin kofi rafael say aban say wo shakwada soye ye say ye koja ye dru kwantim fi ha mesoe wo na ye dru ho no wa sheda yir wo namu tetetete na wu twem akwada ndisu be di wachi eti wo boshe no diso di boshe no so
3: Bane said the dino. We are born price in coupons by Kaumakuma. Now almost so Obenya Badaye na Omana Bany now to attract Dina. A baby no, a din couldn't be Magana my Kayan Bas now can Obibia on a din south and a school school, Zambri, Kalana Kafia Montimiko school. 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
6: we've gotten their data and the committee that is going to meet we are going to look at what we are going to give to them as compensation. So they'll be compensated and the decision for the type of compensation, we haven't come out or we haven't finalized that. But definitely as Member of Parliament, I'm following up deeply on that to ensure that everybody gets what they are supposed to get.
5: And I would say, you don't to a so be a can ye now. Ye a project to a ho, ye know, did in the juma a saffron called Moko Jugu, ye know, or so many will be a woman a bo in Tabaja Kode Batanase, no my Yahoo Juma, Edin Patasika ko. Na some Patasika or can ye, and a gunner for me, say, ah, oh, a cool ye to what you want to say. Baby, you almost see, you know, now and yes, I say, you're dear, you'll be a sasson, Womoti, a yellow body be to tell. 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
7: 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Minister for Local Government? Was it the MCE? Was was it? How? Under whose instructions? Any person causing, I mean, there have been financial loss. That's how I should say it. Because Abai Ekobase was obeying compensation. Now, with the Ghana Sika, Ghana for your taxpayers' money, they require compensation. This will be so actually in Rehan, Wanya, the Panwa, Kosena, Ghana, Beboka, any person, Yemenitia. The law should deal with that person. So,
5: and I tell you what, Munosi Samp, a year and Patasika Nawakano, would your money sika nequia dia? Nama bo manika, must your money sika, Yamfasubia Amaso. Now, Doctor Don Fabian was signed Eddie to Muse, and Namona would tree and a crumpo de decay, Nessesia and Chaye and Quaye, a bayano wafumpa.
7: And the Bacroco set up enterprise, no, Ubia Mamma can't say, and say, oh, man, internal. Yayan Shahaya, Momatanaho, Amma, you move businesses, and my business is Nakoso. They do baby crannies and movies, baby or Moana, and Ramon Nukas or Moana, the moon years on Bawana, will be you almost you are. Yem Fadi Omokoye, a quam of us who call Pambo ceremony, and yes, Sakwan and the first. Sabin Predias, and we are all Ghanaians. TABB, I see a day, a Sabi, Sabi, and Penny for Manima. 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Thank you, Cobas. I won't know where you're at you. And I will moon and Kawuye, Uye, Bibisa, and I will be a banwa besena and Kabayo. There are no power, no way you musana in a political power. Now, you perceive ye jam will be a muse. Eh, yeah, they are powerful.
5: Apanya tisa waka say a ye Doctor Joy Donfe, a ye sika simunim tifuo, and on a sudden idea atumono. 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
8: 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It is an acquisition and we've not been paid compensation. So whichever way it goes, what is due LA should be given to LA. As regards the redevelopment, incorporating the beach, it is the beach that they want to redevelop. And what they are saying is that the public is not going to lose access to the place. They want to enhance it to befit the status of the two hotels. With regards to whether when they finish, they will go by their way, we will go on a legal front. Everything that is due will be documented and properly executed to have a legal effect that we can call them to if they renege on their promise. We are yet to see the plan.
5: Abusia, any la shikitele and wadene dia tujano. And my shabby jani or do man for you or la da de kotopoano. 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
10: The President Mahama-led cabinet believes that we must diversify our international engagements and our international partners. And we have always found in India a trusted partner. Our founding president, as you recall, she was certainly Dr. Kwame Nkrumah and President Nehru of India, are founders of the non-aligned movement. And since the early 60s and 70s, Ghana, India have really cooperated in the multilateral arena. And we believe that joining India in BRICS will give us economic options, will diversify our base, our partnerships.
5: And yeah, was so for no shaman on it and some swore. Some will look at Tabla Qua. And now what's in Kano? Now what's your money now? Yeah, didn't your mind no Esusuo? As you bet to San Amadia, one called Drum Bricks and no, and yeah, dear no. And now a doctor to your hint, so HSA. And yes, I will see Jane and now walk. Yemese ye hun sembi etsa wo sha mama bi a ewo bricks ni mu a ebi mu to say UAEfo no United Arab Emirates wo ka ho South Africa wo mu Ethiopia Egypt ene wo mu keka ho na obi sa se saman wenum no wo mu 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Ya what ye near a mind be no more entem no. Nanya ye never be able to say. I was a banner a genu who beam and said was his agent.
11: 1945, and a nanation in Ako in Nanation, and ye got a equity IMF, and ye a World Bank, your friend Britain Wood institutions. Indeed, Britain Wood institution, ye we a Second World War, and a UN force said ye bear the Amumianti institutions like IMF, World Bank. Any IFC to support young way young fine. And I'm going to come by a cosign you're joining you. And I'm going to say, you open up one question. Again, in the instance, so bad in the YA. You call IMF, you saw your call WMCW 18 times. One cousin who fear now with Timono. And your mind yet, it's who call idea and question of you. Even IMF, begin to ask yourself, why have we been here 8 years? If you say, you're near my year, and see, the problem is not joining a club. And your club now who join you, and the best of all problem. I want to challenge them, and I want to meet them, and challenge them. Oh, my empirical evidence. Countries not born, all your world is globe to that. Brazil, apart from here, can Brazil, we're moving in South Africa, we're in South Africa, yeah, you're going to South Africa.
5: Next as amama na wo mo ewo bricks mu dada no wo mo koma nim e ba na mpunto mo sika sam totu ye mu enti gana na de na ye wo ye ye de kwa na ne asese no a ene ye de kwa se ho eno ene doctor Richmond etua hene ni sem yo de to adom kase nim
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15: anka no be very ideal but the thing is what you need the reason why tank ship for ma any say we cover it boils down to education nti if we can do a proper nationwide education and then we make it a policy or a law say you be bisa ya becho because it involves a situation where if we no catch fire a typical example is the Apiate around Bobotu area where these explosives occupy here. Sometimes people are not going there to take anything, but I said they want to take videos to post online. Said they are the first people of Mumu here. This is about something that the Ghanaian public, you know, if there would be education and then a policy for people to understand, say it is a no go area and people should not do it. We are sure, say, even though we may get recalcitrant people down, they will continue to do it. But if the education goes on, and people become aware of it, then when you are arresting people on it now, it will be most appropriate.
5: Opinionist worker say, "Aye, Francis Hopper Finn, or your safety expert."
1: Abusi awa adwenche ano bra Facebook, YouTube, Instagram na fa bitu ho. 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Ani ye ko Facebook no a na wabo adom 106.3 FM na di bi ato wono mo. 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
16: yes, illegal, and a criminal. Because in the first place, this is you ho. Wow, you say so pay electricity, upe power, upe call electricity company of Ghana, district office, and I say upe you see a mobile app, and I short code start to do 6 hours. One call, 1 year start processing, uti fee, ubi aba fee, upe meter, usi aayin, no, wa ma o meter, no, wa ma nisika. Yes, upe tibet. You want to launch the picture? Now that we are pursuing your social media handle as ECG GH official, and I say you want to report me to the nearest police station, and I say our district office.
1: Abusiani awuti ye Dr. Charles Ni Ayuku Ayuku wano ene external manager ya bank town dio hwesu wo isi ji adwuma ko num do wi ese pani ese gana fue.
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18: 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All right, Abusia Ahaye Nshira 104.5. 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
12: And not only a friend was off for 3 days, you know.
11: Walk away,
12: no one near to
11: you. And you were pressing your
12: heart. And Sharky Shaniwa, your
11: father soon, we any so
12: our hope.
11: And one is a woody dick
12: and Santam
11: him
12: when you swap the whole clay.
11: Lay a number how bad ya.
12: A be a better net.
11: So what about the bridge of Kojo Takran?
12: And look crowd the choir. A be
11: a Bessam and Kenyana won't pay me.
12: So what to be a make and yassi?
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3: Se uchika, na ube yisu mobile phone, se ude yako. Message, WhatsApp, and I would just soon come up here. It's your real.
2: And also, so between 600 Ghana cities. And now, but there, if you say, Abosumi and son.
3: So do zebra crossing. Now you overtake him back.
2: What, Umra? Ubetimetria, 120 Ghana cities. Equacy, 300 Ghana cities. And now, but there, if you say, and now, Edia son.
3: So you'll be Edica, Equa Kenzi, our Lore Quanus.
2: And also, so betria, every 120 Ghana cities. Equacy, 360 Ghana cities. And now, so but there, if you say, and now, Edia son.
3: See, where's where? 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
2: And yeah, Bobo. 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
4: 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Ma pe ya hanne sa. Be ma so fit stay ko no wa wea na wo ye me.
2: Okay.
4: And never pay the near stroke.
2: Or that them
4: tears and I'm not dressing.
2: Okay.
4: The man is man who call yourself do me thing.
2: Miss McQuaba.
4: Miss McQuaba. Musuna mobine and a kumo.
3: Science, any body I shall say. Any young coupon or can say, Bema, who subentin a mammy do we by me the mobile chumaso.
4: Oh dear.
3: What the mabe chimmy mass?
4: I will cry
3: best. Yeah, dear mamma dear.
4: Now,
3: yeah, man, come on. I didn't hear you,
2: sir.
3: My dear pan of bam and your floor, bam. Yeah. I didn't know for. What yan so my young woo? Me come to totally. Yan ya bwamu mamu didi. 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Yan ya had that mutu.
0: Mana kata.
3: Yan ya sif ya mamu tinem.
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7: Yen she riot. Shrewaja for me, church, and when you are good afternoon, good afternoon. Minerva Payagi, Minerva Payagi, Mamma, who has one and no photo. 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
8: Kohima Namaha, a friendly coffee. 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Isn't the uncle said, you won't go on, and am I a member? Isn't the overbred ashoba? I have 4,000, no to me 3,000, papa Nasi Wami, Suzuka Funded. Now, Mamia, about back training Banisa, all the school fees. Jadanica Tepilo, Mema, Adanica Tepila, you be Judy Quino, I a Quino, Kama, Kama, Kama, Kama, Kama, Kama, Kama, Kama, Kama, Kama, Kama, Kama, Kama, Kama, Kama, Kama, Kama, Kama, Kama, Kama, Kama, Kama, 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
10: In Shibaya, eh?
9: Nah, I remember na menwa wo no omo nu mu a eye ode ozi da bi enye e feeling number ama me na me se na e me so me ye ozi a o de enye o ye different e de na e se eh onyuma o ja se meba na na me tie eya o bluetooth so e wo mama so e wo tuni o
11: Me support also for 100%. He said, "Mama, you should be as I say. You could basically be here. We be basically here. We in a event here. In the bar, many a member be who as I say. So in a mind, or mass as I say. Bra, you bring in a mind in your bra.
12: Hello, Oyema. 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
2: I said I'll lose this
3: now you might have many parties yes
2: well must see the
3: one can sit you
2: it's a memory come up 1 minute
3: that may say men can't say what you know who wants to say any you now how can I decide am I young
2: okay
3: yeah what me say that you are you know you're not
2: okay.
3: Yanko pose se na wari but ya se no.
2: Ah okay.
3: 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Because o ba be na ba tena be ma ho se o yare da ho nti o tena no. O be se wo gu ka mu de wako. 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
3: 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That is the problem am wo mo ho.
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10: 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No boy, you may come up. My baby, I see
2: you.
10: I don't know where they are coming.
2: I say, no, no, no, no, no, no, no, no, no, baby.
10: Sometimes I make us be too crying a buying. Into me buying. Now, me pray,
2: oh, corner,
10: home corner, sir.
2: I turn to Ben away.
10: Oh, me, I turn say.
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16: Me tell you.
15: I'm not saying baby. I'm not this the first time I tell. The money you buy me and say me 600 million.
16: 60,000. I can't hear there. Me for so.
15: No. Oh, let me
16: for so.
15: Timase.
10: This is what we
15: be. Not this the first time I yet na we so. Yet na so. Am I who can say? Oh baba. Inti yanka he. Asoma na say yanka chira no. Me can say me say. Sabio, osi obeba dia yente na no asem.
16: Sa.
15: Nti ye nyanto. But na producer fra we catch him producer say me dey my nya ho.
16: Tio, there na one thing that irritates me more. Ya na ye say o TV so ye comport him pa o.
15: Aba,
16: but enra wo ho. 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
3: O say,
16: hey, yeah, nah,
3: na, na him, I just hear friend. Something from you say, oh, I drink a cantini at the next day, Ed. And yet, Tetifona.
16: As I drink a crown when it's you,
3: Tetifona, how I drink and send you at the other, and then Tessa.
16: Samuel.
3: And now the car by the other. And then, so too, you're about for the now book, I see a dube the other. And no banal dress here to me do the other.
16: Nana, okay, want to be free on Mahana, Manimrana maintained the crowd worker.
3: Naima, Obana, Yahana saw them,
16: I'm a hoop, but to be chess or Omra.
3: Yahana saw them, or Maman and also it which be the other. To be chibi said be the other by force. Tinya says seven previous. Do Yamma as for me be the other. But Yana, because of a elder this watching him. Edda, need the kind, not send me back to an effan elder.
16: Ain't not the Mikoy.
3: Is that me back at
18: the Raya fan?
3: And it's obey your elder and then chess with
16: me. Now, I jump away. What are you more? Dear, let me pass a means to me, ma'am. I want to chill my drink a cran and say, Obey 1 year. So for be I'm a bumpy, I'm a mo.
15: You suffer 1 hour by hobby bumpy.
16: Eh, not so for no more bona money.
15: I suffer 1 year. May bend a woman at what you so. You mean what's it?
3: Na ima okan inti na me hwese komu koye no
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16: ana oja no
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16: Oban le jana na be me ne jana kwame apia David
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18: call second one and then so o call aduma ban na oban asesa ne nime nyina ejana ko
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15: me dey odu ba sa branch ba me nim kura na
18: Mr.
16: Kai, Mr. Kai,
18: Mr. Kai, say,
16: me didn't call you Mr. Mr. Kai. I'm not sure I'm going to be able to say that. I'm not sure I'm going to be able to say that. Because open here.
3: I'm not sure if I'm going to be able
18: to say that. Mrs. Takachi,
16: say that.
18: I'm not sure if Bema we die
3: on combination name for
15: the beyond.
16: What the hell? Any?
3: Yeah, let's say Sudan.
16: Wow.
3: Oh,
16: me jam. Oh,
3: yeah, man. Produce him.
16: Me dan what you am ho. I want to say, what's a light when then? Sister.
18: Me ka say sister.
16: I dey na ma de kwa wade.
3: 5 months e kwa Natalia she ni kwa ne je ni.
16: Na
3: I am so who say wo che.
16: I don't need a money problem, no.
3: Ebiti manu.
16: Eya uza oche.
18: No credit. 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
18: o ka sa no me ko 38
21: Okay. 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That is uncle, baby.
18: See,
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20: somewhere.
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20: crab.
21: 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And ya ye pan and me could. 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Me walena, men quite sorry. 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Our dear, na say, I'm say, he may kiss your brother or beman, or ban say, so for your kufia. Bra, and yet. 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
16: 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Yeah, that's it. 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And the ma catch a man who said, Unti me, you're in the baby. Now, apart at his outer lane, Nemo, tea. 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Yeah, dear chairman, one monkey can't answer no beam. Yeah, copy work. Na yeah, copy the plan will be annum. Now, just say, yeah, dear, I say, oh, yeah, dear. Doctor. What to say?
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16: say me too. 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
1: 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He had your money. 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And your baby, I'll be your Abo Super Blast insecticide spray. 0243690064. Now, what you would be a syntax tank? Dear one, yeah, more my company baby.
2: That's right.
3: Not to dear down.
1: Yeah.
3: Tank it. Tank empire.
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3: 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Syntax tank.
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1: They say, be honest, when you have 50 gram accounts, I was into my old pound now, public memory. As I be 50, when you go to answer my answer, I said,
4: oh, yeah, what do you call
1: that? How? You say, anyone there? Because many are on board, go me hook work, you know. Me who we are here.
6: So for my money,
3: I am one tina simple and your best way.
1: Saintina, Daintina, going to mean can be beer convincing. Eh, beer, me person, me chichi, a bapa, and you me chichi, be dear caca, can be one important. And I'm a yabo double derby, un cafe.
4: If I saw me teacher be dear, a crow with fear, wouldn't it? Mean your bed to say 30 cry, Besson.
3: Uncle Fatri da man.
4: I do understand why I saw Annika.
3: Be see, who said you? Oh, said you answer, not for Shannon, as I can see. I know only a wine is over here, man. Shall I say, mean your bag in Nubi, and now shall I say,
1: I'm not going to go to the back, what shall I say?
3: Nothing here, who say, yeah, nothing will be one. Now go pay 50 million, or they could do back answer.
4: And Colanum coming home, but did you?
1: And Colanum there, yeah.
4: My man is
3: an old man.
4: I'm not sure.
1: 12 years, St. Monica's secondary, no?
4: DHS,
1: what did I say?
4: Form 1.
1: Okay. 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
3: 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The number I am found to just said that you are born brand new.
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1: 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What's up for by way in Amma?
10: Evangelist on TSA.
1: Yeah, okay. TM for MFA. Yeah, TM for Fatan.
7: Of Fatan, so they were serious.
10: Of Fatan is serious.
1: Me were by Bitty Power, who say, come do by me thinking. 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What a young fancy Hannah Minko a year. Bon Agro Limited. 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
11: 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Last 2 weeks we were hand of frame. 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
15: 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And it's often there, but they will be a mutual number. 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Dear, sir, dear Panessi. And to one chimbra. Near Hundia Oka.
1: Then I say, hello?
15: No, I'm out.
1: Brother.
15: Yeah, I'm fooling in Abra. Now, I'm a good drug, great justice. 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
1: 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Mame call WhatsApp voice notes. 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
19: 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The sofa said, oh, qua, brother, see, na mamma, in the menu, a jawali. It is often only to two good manasum. I must add you will move in an hour. Ade, essie. Says, and then, Bill and Mamma, Papa Nukras, who was in the crowd, Isa. Isa crowd. Also, G1 billion, because of this year. Obi this year and work of fun, what you are here, and one money yali. In this assets any million or a go and so and cover ya. Only being count, and I must see nothing come on the mod my farm away.
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1: 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I
0: 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We'll be so ever.
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0: 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I don't
1: 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I'm
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1: 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Yeah, ever home. But yeah, share. 10 no adequacy time bay, nipa bay, and I'm more expected. 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
3: yeah, well, your numbers, and I say, no, I'm a red bit member. You didn't even think it's only a banner, my becassa. Say, yeah, wood workers and leather workers, you call down to confront on me, Jimano, and your moco interacting who near me in your
1: answer.
3: You ever call almost from a hot, near no more dink it out. Even they hear wood workers, and yet they hear Britishers.
1: Okay,
3: I yet to suit or more, and your major man or more yen.
1: Okay,
0: it's over to me, Abba, Yang office, our bumpata.
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0: Ye pese ye ma etiefo na etese SIC Insurance PLC die. Ye ni mpenifo ewo insurance jumedie imu. Na ye tuya claims pa. 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E nutu na ye slogan si SIC. Our promises are sacred. Ye sheba ye diso. Enti obi amba na ni ye embe ye ejuma. Na October ye ye customer service week a month.
1: Okay.
0: Enti ubo ra SIC offices biya. Ewo Ghana he biya. Achede bebreo homa un. Baba review policy.
3: Yeah. Yeah, but identify me and my age, man. I'm on contact here. They pay insurance, I'm on because the area say Uber call him. Assemble two. Now you'll be also asking.
1: Yeah.
3: Very very difficult. Very frustrating.
2: Me pese me bay insurance for
0: but
2: me.
0: But you
2: bet
0: me
2: aba.
1: Aye. I know your life, no.
0: Life, me general. Now your
2: apart from that, me your life. On. Send me a kasasho. Kwame o mejuma.
1: Okay.
0: Bet me aba. But you bet me aba.
1: Okay.
0: Fuck a crying also. Say you don't know mommy, I'm saying no juma no. Omo ni sika bumu amu di insurance. Since yesterday, omo premium is no more. It as low as 13 cedis. No benya package.
1: Wow.
0: Aye.
1: 13 cedis.
0: A day. As low as 13 cedis a day, no. Bunya package into mumma, and no mayor juma.
2: It's never no problem of us who cheer 13 cedis a day.
0: It's your mumu so.
2: It's your mumu the more my you
1: and not to be a sitting umbra program.
2: What I'm having, Miss Abbey,
1: Dabby, or see a sitting until my back mass and I can program everyone and go. Who bet you any
2: hour?
1: That's how my mind watch it, because you're over.
2: So for consoling insurance.
1: For four of them, I am monk one. Auntie, program no, aha, osi china, ewo.

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2: na register church
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0: I'm not gonna be free
2: because what if I come? What the politics are now with the chichere?
0: They
2: be any paper when you
0: na come. Now you talk one called Fred will be a kwa no say me here be my what the member no for be the chichere man and go.
2: Oh, we no dey enfam. 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
0: You.
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4: 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I'm at the TV. 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You are 1 year old.
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4: 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Sir, and you are 1 year old. 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
0: 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Yeah. Mr. Anu di owo da ba me wish you happy happy birthday way e kwama Mr. Maxwell Yeboa o ye no airport Ghana hey wana joy maya me kan said e waso Mr. Maxwell Yeboa head regional airport Ghana Airports Company prepared the first international airport. Papa, yeah, wish you happy, happy, happy birthday. 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
7: Old man, obi na yere na ma.
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7: And not only a friend was off for 3 days, you know.
9: Walk away,
7: no one near to
9: you. And you were pressing your hope.
7: And Sharky, you knew our hope.
9: And father, soon we only saw our hope.
7: And one is a woody dick.
9: And sometimes him when you swap the whole clay.
7: Lay a number how bad ya.
9: A be a better net.
7: So what about the bridge of Kojo Takran?
9: And look, crowd with the choir. A be
7: a better summon Kenyan and won't pay me.
9: So what did the American ya say?
7: Oh, my, yes,
9: yeah. Oh, well, do your friend is some
7: manpower.
9: And none of them juma sa brantie
7: na so ya kase ne wodo mahin
9: kuma senso
7: be wonu ABA heba center
9: wo kwada so jina si ye na chi wo pe
7: juma
9: e joda kopim memene da
7: anopono wo chi kopim anwumre no nsia
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9: ABA heba center
7: mani so da ho
9: hwe
11: 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And to start it, no. 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

0: a work is here. Any work it was. 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
1: Yeah, the Twisco all in one for fodder cocoa milk ni esichire wo mu a e ma ne ye de na esan so wo effort vitamins ni nyane nro a bro ma wo nya hoden e ye all in one fancy ka ho keke ni chawenu Twisco all in one biara wo mu FDA je drinking craft we are too
2: You know how I'm going to be a fashion designer one day?
3: Mm-hmm.
2: And you know how you always say money doesn't fall from the sky?
3: Mm-hmm.
2: And you know how much fashion school costs?
3: Mm-hmm.
2: I don't want you to say you don't have money when the time comes. So I have a plan.
3: Mm-hmm.
2: A Compound Junior Saver account. You open it for me today. We put small money every month. By the time I'm done with school, the money will be plenty.
3: Mm.
2: Yes. So what do you say? Daddy, I want to hear yes.
4: Yes, yes.
5: Open an Ecobank Junior Saver account with a little first deposit, no monthly maintenance fees, and competitive interest for children aged 0 to 17. Ecobank, the Pan-African Bank.
6: Just a little today.
7: Ya, we de omam ye mu aseme. 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
7: 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Watre natural health center. 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
11: Hey, welcome back to work.
12: Charlie, thanks bro, thanks bro.
11: Malaria really knocked you down, eh?
12: Charlie, no joke.
11: Hey.
12: Fever, headache, vomiting,
11: hey.
12: Loss of appetite. I couldn't even eat my usual fufu.
11: No, fufu.
12: I'm good.
11: I hope you got tested before the malaria treatment.
12: Oh, yes, I did. And thanks to Malatu, I kicked out malaria one time.
11: Sharp.
12: Anyway, yeah. Sorry to ruin your excitement, but your boss asked of you.
11: Okay.
12: She says she has plenty work for you.
11: No problem, Charlie. Strength day.
12: Zero.
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15: 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Nenichi sehemi se, uyo bia unso computer bukrada, ube tinu ababeke ya mchese. You don't need any IT skills. Yem courses ni naya practical, na AI nonso die, yada shishia disyenu. Jaya regular, weekends and evening classes. Free UPI school says ya, ewo 0555 38 38 48 0555 38 38 48 Tech Road. Your website is upischool.com. 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

0: 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I'm Aqua by Nompom to say.
1: Yamiadum. 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
0: You need to work here.
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0: Yamiadum. 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I'm a day assume. 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The wabba be a benyamun for sure. 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
1: UPI ye
0: mamemfa ye number ne ma se de be ye din komo wie na wanya he a number ne ye 055555 ne means and the 0555 38 38 48 and number and yet in cra over a screen is you are your Facebook Facebook life and the flyers ne your new money been your telephone number no a simple cra a 0555 38 38 48 0555 38 38 48 number back one may pa and your phone number. When you are that room, you can Uniyat and a UPI. Then I'm going to catch you.
1: Okay, Uniyat, this is true. I say, technology training school. Ah, in TTI, a man, a practical. And there, I did pa a dance on our Uniyat. Say, oh, I'm going to now, who's here? We now depend on the panel cultural exams. There, it means I didn't want you to skill. No, who's your skill? The demon is a wish you skill. No, we know. Which exams no so say practical sa pepepe because who pia bontin akoye djuma no eh ye practical hands on djuma na akwakoye enye pen ne paper ana di tro
0: enye chew mpio
1: IT e ba no IT technology enye ye mfa pen ne paper ntro enu ntino ehuhia say say obishia IT there the practical way no eno no any uni yet ntie twane ye twane tough up crowd ya he say uni yet is a practical IT institute
0: say dey we as na ye no we as ni nyina ba computer technology it's a okay technical nimdie
1: yeah
0: is an bibia a phone bibia a technology enye manual ne bio
1: baby
0: in maybe o mako school a o mo sua but said the okay no obu ha o sua but ka so mfa nye dwuma ntimi
1: ntimi ntimi
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1: Okay. Wo ka se obi o ha akosua theory ye ka se onya on TV.
0: Wo ka ka se onya Bob Crow.
1: Ye ka se obi a skilled person and I say someone is a trained person. It means say obi a say you won't confirm you sir. Ye obi a se ka so be a skilled person. Ye fan on ye in different set of people me no. The first set of person ye obi a ono waje ntetee se ejumakuo bi amfa na ejumakura na ntetee no ema no kwan so otimi ye ejuma ode ne ho se ono aye ejuma ana ye wo omo susu a omaje ntetee sɛ adwumakuo bi anhwehwɛ no a adwumakuo no ntimi nyɛ adwuma
0: okay
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0: much was sefa
1: exactly aha and he say we we school no as my page ma menye bia it means you are not skilled enough
0: yes aha as a odwun school na kwa ngra ho nim fa so
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0: training supervision
1: exactly ɔfiri school wieyɛ naa no or you're qualified enough to be able to work as a professional, you're about networking and cyber security, or a professional, you're about software engineering programming, or you're professional, you're about design technology, or you're professional, offer programming, say hardware and mobile phone technician, or you're professional, you're about data analytics, excellent, offer programming, say online business and e-commerce, excellent, into OBBR or pay skill training, you know, and it says skill now open, OBBR, you know what I mean? Then a bet just say baby a wish you know a skill na yeah ma on any theory. I did back open out the behu. Say ba examination na exams na you see a training practical no. A ba examination near the penny paper between me say examination near the penny paper na etra. We say intro IT technology intro. Yes.
0: I even say obi gadget say.
1: Yes.
0: Now person you have been over.
1: Yes. What question? Also, almost here practical. It raises anxiety. You see, exam there depending upon natural. That is purely academic. And only competency. Competency here. The training and assessment. We can assessment here. Examination. No. Training now. You know. Any examination now. You must be practical. Any kind of certificate of competency. You got to be a competent. Utimiye unimad unimde. And she said. Oh, go school now. We training me. You see a practical. We see a practical. Na exams. All depending upon nature. They are on kaho. Exactly. Oh, yeah. Practical examination. All free. I won't say I'm pa. Oh, nim ye. Oh, ye. Oh, pass ye. I won't say I'm pa. Oh, dimu. Oh, timi ye. No, no, no. And I'll say I'm pa. Say one more qualified. Yes.
0: Where the emphasis will be ever caught in here to bring
1: in so that you need exactly.
0: And you say obi afo edimu obi afo edimu. You have the job.
1: You have the skill to be able to work.
0: Yeah.
1: Exactly. And I ban you mum crown noir. You need as offer compulsory a competency training home. And so unya industry if anything industrial attachment experience. Now the skilled aspect of the training no now so a field experience also as an attach. Program no any obia in film. Say what you metro and now what you making kind of there you qualify to do the program any age limit to so your kids in IT or ho your mom umuko secondary school ma kwa ya bet na fika kra om so mba ho and you all your full programs no you reach secondary school our person or quadar I can IT ya or be mupa om so mo ho we reach secondary school no ba ba ye full program between 1 and 2 years no aye program ni we and your short courses ho for busy workers. And only a weekend class, Saturdays and Sundays.
0: Oh, more weekend class.
1: Yes,
0: yeah.
1: Yes. Ubam penny for pa kudam.
0: Some who IT no.
1: Big men, businessmen.
0: Oh yeah, yeah. Because yeah, technology one real.
1: Yes.
0: Cyber scrutiny idea. Well, we need idea. We be real.
1: Exactly. As man beka no.
0: But doing business.
1: We need yes. Inti do na person who na yeche na watiasi e ni accountant HSC ni C A computerized accounting.
0: Ah, only we timi kombiye muse. Leakage you have seen.
1: Oh, approach it. Say to me, assess your business. Say to me, who the air consumer be? That is computer literacy.
0: Wow.
1: So it's computer basics and office administration as a computerized.
0: Free na ini yati.
1: Yeah, the camp program say yeah. A door super ye. Your classroom barco 9 classrooms for different programs. Your 7 labs. Your library hall. your whole system and you run all units.
0: Ana, location bio.
1: You also saw so here.
0: Main road
1: here. Yeah.
0: When you say go slow, go dodge after
1: the branch. If you chrome, neighbor. After in fact, we do Anga Junction. We chrome neighbor. We do not share tech. We be do for chrome Junction. We chrome neighbor. Then your next bus stop is Susanso. And I say, we become the Bomb Su Junction. We be do Susanso Junction. And now we do in Shire FM crowd. Unu MTN office onpo.
0: Undu tech kra.
1: 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Ye obi na tone office and a family chapel.
0: Ewana.
1: Nche wa. 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Yes. Ewa ha ni ewa pepe. Bozi ya cho. 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
0: Mami fan numbers ni nitu jabi yo. Ya numbers ni ye 0555. Ni ye miye sa. 38 38 48. 0555 38 38 48. Na mwame ni ya
1: In IT.
0: Yeah. Indicate so enkoda mu ye Jesus na enkoda NW. Is it from Jesus?
1: Enkoda from 5
0: Echo.
1: To 14.
0: Wow.
1: Yes, and if any kids in IT program.
0: And mo ye nse time ben enkola na beba.
1: And on ba weekend sing Saturday sing.
0: Okay.
1: Yes, on ba Saturday from 9 to at 2 o'clock.
0: And you ya go for na ba no person who IT term. Kwada mo ni chrome team the boy because if phone okra na be baso na
1: team. Omo ye very very sharp. Kolan kiting get no me a very very sharp
0: 9 to say
1: 5 to 14
0: and time on back
1: 9 to 2
0: but and ma koda ntina fi
1: Saturday weekend ko
0: ma ntina bebia for the brain yak ne mboa Mr. Mpacho we dey yen hwe kids ne dey say me yen ko pa and now you busy all your business by weekend no so class na start time ben
1: yes any mp4 any from 2 o'clock to 6 o'clock p.m. 2 to 6 p.m. and we are busy workers now. We are weekend class no.
0: Okay.
1: Your mom we juma wa ban mu. Omo mo ye ankrankre juma private workers. Omo mo ko school kra or ko school.
0: Yeah.
1: But ntube nya time about weekend. Omo so mo wo ho. And we are weekend class. And we are full program e wo ho no. Ana
0: SS
1: for no mo we secondary school so no. Senior high school no. Omo so mo de na e wo normal regular class from Monday to Thursday by 9 now class ashas here Monday to Thursday all programs. Uko TikTok ha, make us say uko TikTok. Now bo Uniyat. Uniyat no you spelling UNIYAT. Uniyat. Ubu hu Uniyat ewo ho. Ubu hu your classrooms, your courses, how examination is conducted, how ubet me enroli, ubet courses na se your videos in now kama. Uko TikTok na bo UNIYAT. Uniyat, yeah.
0: When Prince appear, a administrator, one of the backbone on the administrator, and I'm in Danfeno. When me and Shem, and you might call him,
1: yeah.
0: You see our electrical installation, we host CCTV cameras, CCTV system, fence, nest, animal, no money, you know. Because a juma, you want to be on by Uniyat. Because minimum, say, we tried and tested. Said okay, no.
1: Yeah.
0: Because I have an alcohol regia boss and no,
1: more practical.
0: So that systems more wanted to say more affiliations. It be a woman, I said,
1: yeah. Good question. The attorney say, if you ask me, air cone, you know, your master, and I said, Osisa, or who be. Send the can kind of your cast will be a skilled person, I will be on name day, no one son, Juman Ankasa. And into Uniyat introducing new programs. Any companies, a cuckoo dam, a cassia, or mudimu pa ye. And it is our so your new programs I introduced 7 powerful programs. Your first one here electric installation,
0: 7 powerful programs.
1: Powerful programs. Mm-hmm. You aside IT programs now, you can't seven. No, we're different.
0: I'm going to introduce you.
1: Yes, we have any technician courses.
0: Technician
1: courses.
0: Okay,
1: your electric installation and electricity technician course,
0: electrical installation
1: and electricity. Yeah.
0: Course.
1: Yes, electrical installation and electricity.
0: Okay.
1: And the first one. And the second one is CCTV and security systems. You can CCTV and security systems. And yes, CCTV in kwa. Bibia, you only buy bia that security system. Yes, your security system you ha if any laser. I know but ubi primoha ibiabu say a be blue alarm, so we have a trim or a blue alarm and bibia is offer. ɛno nyinaa wɔ under security systems
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0: na mo so na mo so na mo fa contract bi san say o wo you need certificate ana
1: eh illegal cramp say you be fa obi a energy commission and certify na
0: no akoyi wo juma
1: akoyi yes e ban electric house ni adia
0: because
1: see anyo ba asemba
0: mbe bi saw my
1: yes e bi asemba bi saw
0: so ben ne ben now
1: exactly
0: one ne ben ben
1: yes sa program so ina we are you write the energy commission examination and get set and be certified and you what tell me kai kai solar and inverter technology and you automatic gate and garage technology
0: gate ya automatic
1: gate and a garage technology your gate and your garage in your acquire fast ABA and your air conditioning and refrigeration technology air conditioning and refrigeration technology programs we need now we have electrical skill to be able to do all these kind of things kakra ewum aha nti idea e hunia pa ye entina ho nkasi ejuma eniho
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1: exactly
0: air conditioning refrigeration technology automatic gate and garage the amama ni age cross and cctv camera san was secret system wa
1: system so wa obesi
0: ya ka ebi o wa no unim ba ko unim electrical installation ba de aka no unim
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1: we are professional programs
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0: Aye Nshira 104.5 and Ura Prince Apia if you need practical institute. Susan, so bomb say where the family chapel. Mwamunim family chapel. No. So if you take neck out MTN office na family chapel one said your kind no. Benaton wana
1: only cheap pepe.
0: Iniat painting cocoa kama sa ho. And the body answer about courses in the Dawson. We'll be our way, Jimoni Bread, or your Benjamin Monday to Friday, or Saturday. A crown was so babbish, yeah, dear. A banner TV and a Saturday, a crown, or we SS, and my god, an internet fee qua. A month, I'm an embra. Your 2 years, 1 year course. We tried and tested. And your friend, a chinny bean, and wine, and wine, and wine. And all their footers so qua my aim. So be by your Jimmy Fan electrical, and as a jazzician, and I didn't buy. And you'll be honest with you. New course have been electrical installation and electricity. That I'm supposed to be my maybe I'll be anti
1: electrical installation and electricity.
0: Mm-hmm.
1: Yes, that was CCTV and security systems installations, electric fencing technology, access control and smart security, solar and inverter technology,
0: mm-hmm.
1: automatic gate and garage technology,
0: mm-hmm.
1: and air conditioning and refrigeration technology. Programs we nyina no any age limit say media me nyi mo 70 any age limit one word in so with my bear and fa won qualification we qualification be any dey hia ne say wetin me tro wetin making kind and hia say we doctor PhD doctor
0: we
1: masters we degree holder
0: hia say wetin making kind
1: SHS DHS dey run hia say ubik natural ubik making kind akunya ho say kuta program to o de o ho ebeji mu na we ejuma we ejuma ko if you a company and as an individual I mean a landlord na ohia these kind of services are unit akunya no e wo ho e ma o say ubik ma free say ohia professional electricians ohia CCTV installers and as ohia electric fencing wo fi ohia access control and smart security yes I didn't na solar and inverter technology ohia additional power your light of a being count and as also you solar no kwa wo fi without electricity at all off grid tani friend on and as ope say automatic gate o gate be automatic na ma do ofia na no answer ABA o person garage e no so yes I be ma and I sound so ye ejuma on air conditioning and then refrigeration and also bit me afro yes sir ye di kuku dam o mo makwadare mu ye professionals and ejuma you no boss ye din cra you no boss ye din cra yeah
0: and dia catch us any training ko ha it provide service emmanuel ma rock enyina ti modern aso be bra na ma ne bio 0555 5 ne yemiensa 383848 emse no mo we dey o shada na kojipa
1: 383848
0: emse kwana
1: e dey
0: be chair
1: ah we na but me you should number be no do we breath so you need munji we na mfa
0: enyi
1: musi ma yeah
0: ti e better business no be ko TikTok e WhatsApp ni nyina when we lecture rooms the lab and everything do you have any ebede wasipi
1: so you dan see your website eh uniat.edu.gh uniat.edu.gh uniat is spelling is uniyat ube phrase 0555 0555 38 38 48 ufina manao kwa TikToker if you need at ubon ya oha ya da se
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1: Sharp sharp.
0: 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Ade wa ofi hu ne hu wache. 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
1: Na mi adum patcho bia boko pa.
0: Wow wow wow. Na mi shia wo. Yeah, Godway is Wisdom Church, and I'm with the sound of bread papa. No, no one for base number.
1: David, David,
0: David, David, David,
1: Sunday.
0: You didn't say only bread, a dip. What would a bass need the agra? Come and see the work gun. I see one of the best bass guitar.
1: Ah,
0: Uncle Fon, Uncle Fon,
1: Uncle Fon, Uncle Fon,
0: then you make one sense of
1: them. I'm here,
0: You are inspiration for people. Me da mi hu hu mi ni mo pa ba da mi san hu mi ye mi shi mi. 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And all cause and bebre. Ya ka pastor Cyrus. Ma ugo na nka hu introduction.
1: Sure.
0: But I your life of faith when I your first time here. Why ni pastor Cyrus?
1: Ah, but I say me chen shira tie fo nyina ne mpanyifo.
2: And we are with you.
1: Ya ka pastor Saria. Eh shasi free baby. And a bedroom pastor, no? And I saw any peer. It's a safety instrument. To do na nimse me instrumentalist.
0: I mean, you are a rapper pastor, man.
1: Me be Bible school 2011.
0: Who's that? You know, we are
1: 2011. But unim, me be Bible school in a stand up the event.
0: Because me there, no minimum.
1: Me call Bible school in a cranam the humble event.
0: Wow.
1: Because man must survive.
0: Yeah.
1: To me call Bible school, no.
0: No, humble event.
1: It do Friday. Ebe bo sports hotel recreational center.
0: Ya chepa.
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1: 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Just a Pentecost, and just a couple more. 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Miss you are coming in.
0: Yeah.
1: Inti. 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
0: Because I don't know drums in the
1: Pentecost, no board drums in. 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
0: Wow, they was adan they be do school.
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0: and the answer whom say what the show can see but the name main attraction and our latest ones about me come mafu
1: me come mafu
0: ever come wasa yeah sure instrument ning na dey on the body
1: instruments dey the body yeah lead guitar
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0: ono leading of one
1: ono leading ne ho bi bia no ehia thinking music ankasa e mass and a science obi asabi na adwene mu kan bi antime nya music
0: so e math and science
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0: Kimpaluta not the Tivia.
1: Now, if any Tivia, so or Dintafochi.
0: Okay,
1: Dintafochi. You know, me and
0: the programming you mama
1: on the programming naminim and I was there and mix it.
0: Wow, so it's also in the music industry. Okay, you know, Pastor, sorry, Pastor Yamshe, Yami Bua, Kosia de Bay. Bantama, the Florida showcase. Show Ben and a basso or not. You have show a basso. A dinner is a wider program. I didn't know the taste of worship, neighbor.
1: Okay, and that's it. A dinner taste of worship, so the Okaino. And the entire taste of worship, neighbor, and he said,
3: Inshirai,
1: free baby, and a baby, you nipa, you said the nipa, binum, a dedicated or more home, you are senior. 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
0: be testi worship no aye yard be man no
1: say
0: o tuo say o sun say o bon fine man no
1: o de nyira neba nti check the account of Cain and Abel ba ko de answer ra de nyankopon ni nti shira ne baaye na ba ko ni bere mi kun ba ko
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1: so
0: nya
1: so the Lord must taste every good thing you do
0: nti we de already been testy worship.
1: Testy worship.
0: Program no fear say brebay. Is it the first time in Ghana with the taste of worship?
1: Me count on here by 7 years, but me you two are from now by 5 years.
0: But through the end, there's what pack power.
1: What pack in the power?
0: I didn't catch it.
1: Bible say, yes, so can you and find check what was it? No, we see can you do as soon as shrine. Normally, say, we program ever was sorry, demo. And Kofun is a sorry new program. But we are just to be piano BM and Kufon so no after the assay. Ha. So it started 2019.
0: Okay.
1: 2019 and I made the emoji music.
0: Yeah.
1: Many first person I made the emoji back
0: man of God
1: event. But then the back mass Royal House Chapel Pancrono. And Pastor Ishra. And after that in a COVID nearby and intent me and to us.
0: And
1: about 2022 and I made Professor Kofi Abraham. Ekoe. Taste of worship and at 2023 yeah, yeah. The 2024 and I'm the choir bonding ultimate team stands in worship
0: yeah
1: na election neighbor let me say no you have choir bonding in your ultimate
0: team
1: masum jema pa and the year no bonding and at 2025 the year was sorry the more no me the set a champion Frank Mensah Jr. And this year era this year FMP bonding
0: for this year you call him
1: this year you call Bantama Pentecost
0: COP
1: I'm
0: say Bantama Pentecost yen nyina nim say anya yira kwan.
1: David.
0: It's one of the biggest event center. We your program car park any problem. Space any problem. Arrangement very very good. Eh kwasi ada we ya enyim be no nine. Pepepe. E bo no ye saying
1: e bo no de yen jis ka bi atwa bi enim bi. Are free?
0: Why free?
1: Dinti ye free no. Ye person obi anya kwan.
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1: You know, you tasty worship together. In this sketch, I believe, say, you know, bring moment to be soon to me to you. I wish you more coin.
0: You must be a tasty.
1: You must be a tasty.
0: Walk a can out of the bar for you, or be a correction, a fine. Bumbers will be see. What in papa any day? You'll be able to program, no. First, you'll be a bam pan, or you'll be a film.
1: Okay. Program the team in here, Jesus the Living Water. Said Jesus the living water you know the anaye kasama honkonkono baby abesha bible na bible be kan bia bu ensuo bia you know ma honkonkono nti ye ginya me di say honkonkono be tenanim sada no nti say oh body expect nothing but the holy ghost honkonkono na be ye adwuma da no
0: Nobody expect nothing but the Holy Ghost.
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0: Nkronkron be yaduma sa dano. 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
0: ne me ba advance wa sorry
1: eh se de be ya enkoye se Media, I'm not sure. 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It inspired me from "War Me How Moon, Missumi Frerade." 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
0: What did you call them?
1: "War Me How Moon, Missumi Frerade." 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
0: yenti dia also to in any pastor sorry we see we anyway of inspiration if ye mama Julian Juliet entry amwa program the test basu kwasiada ya you may not know enti kakra

0: ne nyumna se ban worship o high life for reggae praises o anya wanse wo die kire kire wo instrument na kire me guys say o show bi a me baby em se na wo nya wo se me ho the place was very dull byana they was a different thing altogether yes and some so o chin am so me chin and chin him say o brain into best record and so the echo on say nyambo ayo so egusu prepare for atria mountains once the first near tackle and him say brain so near be kwa atria mountains babo mpai I brain na o Ghana because na say me use account dey brain we need to na e brain dey babo amane because life worship be no one started
1: sure
0: na nka say the sabre wa be soft him ngina afu atwa mantis ye ni nhyere fmfo etiefo nyina afu na munyina amode mu ho agin message ben and audi jazz and where we program kese ba meminde ye beba ba de 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and so go so e worship nyankopon no feel test na audi nhyira ba message ben audi track one
1: message am di je kumase ani nhyira etiefu nyina ne say emma bibia mo hu emma bibia
0: the FM nyina mambo
1: bibia mo hu
0: de go so bia
1: di ntia me kasa ne say last year test of worship yeah yes sound check yes set up bibia wi ne su jim
0: ei
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1: me patcho be woni nyina so woni nyina so
0: di mbe na odo
1: me di ps asare ene wo
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0: na
1: be yaba YouTube PS Asare, Facebook PS Asare, TikTok but we have could be a PS Asare patch we yaba
0: okay one number be be be freba but direction we be say no kasa so aba obu our bo program ni be pe number and we din come on said the onioma our experience our way program ni ade nyina madam on because obu we be do din akọ poster one kwa ze o chira oba na nyawa
1: ai patch me number we to ja for Sunday program no oh but now say bb ube here information bia 0541 0541 34 34 98 57 0541 0541 34 98 57 57
0: okay what the phobia for this event and so
1: meda the knowledge fashion house
0: the knowledge fashion away
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0: program
1: bia one pam this year also divine divine fashion couture
0: okay
1: one also e kan o se main dressing me no
0: until first one be fit be fufu
1: but second one is be fufu
0: and be fit tuning na
1: ya me and no so so e ba sanso na me da adabo fufu sheet ase baby obi anyame kupo nshira no e da sika pan so anyame nshira no promise radio nshira fm and then highest tv baby a omunyi na so me
0: and african tv
1: kesben tv so so
0: but I like the quality taste of worship and so one na yema won
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7: Kwame!
8: Yes, Ma!
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1: Say road traffic regulations for ABBA. Now we need my sutria. And one home sawtum ranibia. 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Wonka a dream.
2: Traffic light no store red, no chima.
1: Ubet me 120 Ghana cities. Ah, could see 360 Ghana cities. And now say Uber Defia say and na a diasa.
2: Ujina baby answer so jina. Utumro.
1: Ubet me 120 Ghana cities. Saadi could see 360 Ghana cities. And now Uber Defia say and ne diasa.
2: So chica. Now be you some mobile phone. So de yako. Message. What's up? And now this one come over here. It's Yamro.
1: And also, so between 600 Ghana cities. And now, but there, Fiasse, Abosumi, and son.
2: So do zebra crossing. Now you overtake him back.
1: What, Umra? Ubetimetria, 120 Ghana cities. Equacy, 300 Ghana cities. And now, but there, Fiasse, and now, Edia, son.
2: So new be Edica, Equa, Kenzie, our Lore, Quanuso.
1: And also, so between every 120 Ghana cities. Equacy, 360 Ghana cities. And now, so but there, Fiasse, and now, Edia, son.
2: See, where's where? So no, Saka, Pika, and Quadia.
1: And here, Bobo. Ubetia 120 Ghana cities. Ah, you could see 2,400 Ghana cities. And now, sir, Ubede, if you say, Abosume, Pori, Edia 9. Nasa, Utum Reimubia, Beye Insia, Ayabosume, Edionu 9 Temua. Yabejo license, everyone, Sem.
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16: 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By Jibusia Kaye, we have a better day. Halfway so. Fray and near for a bear for a pine sunny a bear from Fidia Major with somebody about Ultra with Suma and Nissa will say Kana MC so and Sakanoa today. 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
1: 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This is what you want to Dr. Amuzu, the penis doctor, Mohwe Blue. Unti Minka, Mawako, you present in every hop. 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My name, I'm a man who I do from Impejabu, Brabanyarisa. Who wants you know, a jenny, Obe Yasi, Obe Bia for Nisha Oda. Only about me, 3 years, 4 years, on for 4 days. Odiano in Suena, Jenny. It's me who bar for me to amuse you about clinic. Or bans one the cost you are to offer. Or bans one the fallopian to Nabroco. 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

0: 26 minutes after 5 years. And now you're Wednesday, 7th October 2026. According to Mrebi, I feel no more Dr. Puni. Of you, Gwambe, Haba, Homopathic, and Spiritual Clinic. The way breast cancer awareness, man. Never share any form of SMK. If one of your man, Quan, I say, you're my man, the woman, I hear you. 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man for num de gio money. You know, no adjuman, the armor break, your numb crowns and called Quadan in penny for num for you. Program be as a bear motian and Nana called Morty, a shame canapa, the account of customs reloaded. By time as minerals ninging out wumpa. Madia, get us every day. What a co Instagram and TikTok. At Beverage GH, a man for num de tram for any videos near the Yabi. And he passed your man. And number money is 0544 0544 335 900 0544 335 800 and a 0544 335 800 bro, the nene. And do feel empty and after one, the extra way the agile. First minute in the pen, I would see 10 minutes. The mark up in my head, don't share back. And the 16 minutes, no better, 10 minutes. And the way you're on the phone. Break, break, none interrupted. I do Saturday, agile. 100 megabyte data, so I count. First call on Saturday. What do you have, Kasa? Dale Star 550 has. Hey, Star 550 has. Hey, Star 550 has. Star 550. A bunny Sakari and Fair Hong Kodoma Santia, Chim County Bank PS. Masia, why do you see from Quantani Roma here? Gentlemen, afraid. I mean, no money is 0501 0501 334 336 0501 334 336 and 0501 334 461. Be a bank Chinese car and is a for control accounting general department. One year, I genuinely and the peace of Naba. Here, Bosnia, Brannan and Kata, same year. Oh, Nanka Beham, a question. Asante Ashim, come to Banga, Mank, a Beham. A boy, beg my form will be anti your master, will be anti your man. Come on, as answer warranty, guarantee, commitment fee, be any baby. A chance, man, numinon circle, 6 media, San Sako, Zika, congratulate Susu. Currently, savings are coming in. Here, be where I see any problem. Open smartphone and my one and open mobile and open my bop and my duffel. But they show be media say, boy, I'll say, I'm going to power brought here. In Kelly, but Madden acquire Samsung stores be and retailers be a but you drew any problem be a Samsung Galaxy A07 and a Samsung Galaxy A08. It's a 3769 Kobenya A07 Ibi. It's a 1999 Ghana citizen Kobenya A08 Ibi. And the end of the year, and fear me a new warranty near the mom. One fear Makuma Kunsian security software update. The battery in the 6000 mAh battery strong. Come on here, 50 MP. Mega pistol so I can be your case moment we are Madia Sand guitar splash resistor anti rusting in the video saying for Dr. Tenase Eman Polcha Makacho says Sika di G Anya no I scared to try dim work my idea so chenya no one editor and to brow bring in a group here see a horse in a horse in a Madia you have to eat from your sweat and to Madia Cocoa na see ya na ice cooker and rice water when you and your rice cooker ice water na sika no good and that authority doc atase and so we fear say click doc next say na bi abako de
1: oba de da roma menia
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1: Then I would join the Obidi. 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
0: that? So who said me who are because no more day more. Dog na Gwambe mo patik heba spiritual clinic as you are saying.
1: Gwambe homeopathic heba spiritual center. 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E doctor na Gwambe wo adi bro bia. Bibi a utia e insure 104.5. 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
1: 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Ah, Obia, the whole Ghana. You see, Kranny, a Trenashim, West Africa, and saying,
0: yo,
1: may check his Omu Ekoyi Nipano, West Africa, on a Dano, Africa, you know, on a D fifth, and we are singing now, on a toss of 21.
0: Okay.
1: A bull be a quarter and no 4 months.
0: Yo,
1: Bia and Timmy, you get the
0: problem. Only kill the moon's son or so. Say, last 2 years, or catch him, so a doctor, or not last, or better, so a professor.
1: For no form of dear, and I'm sure I'll say Africa, Ghana, hang on the decay. Africa, how on that or decay? West Africa,
0: look, when you ask a moon,
1: or tossu fifth. If you are singing on the tossu 21, a ban no form, say, no form, said the tier, ni sizes, or no boo din crow of phone soa, or timu no four size, or brass size.
0: Is it on a brazier size? You come out with a new media grow, we are so by you. Yo,
1: enti yenyesi October mudia na chese yesi eye ogidi brown month.
0: Preston ya baby Bobson, alias Nufusen. This will move up to over 14.
1: That is it. Yesi di mu ankasa. 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Because yesu untimi nsa kokurumoti ho mopo.
0: Johnny kokurumoti.
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1: 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Aha.
0: Kalon. When you are there. Unu fo yo dia. Look, I'm fine. Yes, it makes the show very excited. What me ni age. Look, yan che. First no. Sa no fo mo kokura me. Hanging in him say, do October be anna, and where yes you were, and who they were born a cosso. Yanche, well, now woye Dr. Penny Breast Awareness Month. Campaign ben na guambe mu particular na ba. Center apart from say we educating on radios no. Then am we mu clinic no so dey aboa.
1: Yo mi ya meda wase papa papa papa. On say afibia ye yi the month of October si wose. 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
2: yes inta man for there be
0: bra we no nufu
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2: 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The second one is shape. 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

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And Miss Mitchell Coin Coin Mountain and Castle Community Bank Limited. 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A table with Jikami Danso. 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For a branch, be a. Bear Westing your unity link in a person in a BMO. And you're not going to see an apart, my four Bosiani be a whole businessman. 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

0: 6 minutes to 6. 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Yeah. I was in Pepe Mawati. Holy City. Holy TV, ni CTM TV. I hear Evangelist AUC. Facebook, YouTube, Evangelist AUC. TikTok, Evangelist AUC. Number here is 0201-799-871. 0201-799-871. WhatsApp here is 0241-763-939. 0241-763-939. I'm watching the noon copper and a pan on so. A bomb pie giddy giddy. I'm tuned in, command the morning. With a prayer, God presence, guidance, protection. And in shrinking now for the morning. Only evangelist will see in command the morning. Baba, none of them saying.
1: Boy, come here to be double call. Double call.
0: Edma Bena, Anka, unso da isa obeye bi uba sa siswa.
1: Unso da isa
0: obeye bi. So we sa kwa babi wa ni radio. Edma Bena uwe ninye unse obeye wo Ghana hai.
1: Police.
0: Ade.
1: Oh.
0: Ah.
1: Police Edma.
0: Hey,
1: I don't know. What do you mean too much?
0: I'm a bread.
1: Police are my say they
0: pass. I say bomb pie, mom.
1: Because sometimes crown and I do a weird be crown the police. Yeah,
0: I'm a bread. I'm a bread. I say we are police be the motto. Anti rubbish for me. He say I say by script crown up a cardi. I'm from phone.
1: Police are my dead. Risk is how
0: say empty. What do you mean? You are by me.
1: Seriously,
0: can't I? You don't want to get them to
1: send you pony pony me. So you crow for so I'm robber. So you're gang.
0: I'll maybe I could be a metticam.
1: Police are not a cause. Police are not a
0: cause.
1: Police are not police in the
0: police. Oh, honey, I'm fresh. Oh,
1: where police in the party in my life? They be asked a black.
0: I'm sure I'm see.
1: Oh. Keep a hot pepper. I'm saying, what I wrote my
0: ABI.
1: Why
0: are
1: we
0: going
1: more
0: for a
1: one? What's
0: that? We have
1: more for a police, I do my infant. I do my media, my party, what the champ cramming it. I couldn't tell you, I didn't do. Ah, and yeah, police, I do my second match. It took you to a Caribbean. I wish I said a city, all your noodles be spaghetti, she toast still be soup be, and away I do behind so be here, and you keep a hot pepper, and I'd be a shenan so at the yipa, Obenyan air parking, besides be a piano, for a few one word behind a chopper restaurant, and Krana Mokoskuni, I didn't know. Obey here be, keep a hot pepper, Moko show, and ask them to cry. Via black tonic air, drew them so that room, my ABN appetite, come from Untimi, any DM show. A bema pleasant taste beer, just iron vitamins, who bit my boosting of the wapita, sweating my cousin, high performance. Maybe they are sweating my akokamai. Via black tonic, easy to take for the whole family. Dunners out in grass, and a confasso eating at the bay. Watching the chair since the year, Doctor Simon can't you say? Sabre de Bia cataract, glaucoma, and Ida, when I said, put Wadama gonorrhea, candidiasis, waste pains, sexual weakness, malaria, pass, cocoa, pinso, the magia to a
0: pinso,
1: my ambassador.
0: Yes,
1: your friend, your stomach was a stroke, and I said, rheumatism, the sassable, and I said, arthritis, asthmatic patient to be to my back, infertility, also your barber man to be one in an. Be PM or Swami, post office and a mad junction one hour, and I said, be quiet, bear to tap for institution car, La Paz, opposite Air Assets Bank. Sounds like touching my Air Bear Pentecost Church at Takradi and Adi Palina Gardens one hour, their friend 0245-339960, and I said
0: 2 weeks so my banana watch me no.
1: Capitation for no.
0: I feel almost.
1: Yeah, almost feeling clown.
0: Aye.
1: Almost today.
0: My banana watch me no. The almost cut 250 million. When you are.
1: Almost today.
0: Almost you are going to buy you the
1: oh, but you say the economy is an audio.
0: Say no credit here. Anaba. morning show.
1: Very quick.
0: Church na tie morning show no.
1: Both. Ah. You just came to say your focus watch mine. I know what I'm talking about. You wouldn't do this guy. And to say your focus watch mine.
0: And the yes can't get
1: you. You just take your phone and go check ground and crack and crack school. We go see the no move your body. I'm going to break up. I could do it. Let it just fall in time. Granny goes to school. I'm going to try. You're in trouble. No, I don't know anything anymore.
0: Yes, I'm so.
1: And you just can't trust your fucker. What time for you to go?
0: Do you want to go?
1: Well, we are not going to go to school.
0: Come on, offer boy. I'm going to offer. It's all offer. But just offer boy. Offer boy. Do you offer boy? I am sure. Never mind. Mom and Cassim and Chop. Die one drink, but more than I saw Benny B. As the Trinum Industrial Limited, a band in Yoma, a decoy, a mupa, a buena pediana choir now. And the dire one, dear, so near be pie, or dire one, soya milk drink, ho. Your dire one, choco soya milk drink, ho. Your chocolate and soya milk, ho. And your dire one, choice milk drink, ho. And the protein, calcium, the vitamins, nice, muma, minerals. But my dear, to be my codan and cosco, noon be breakfast, a wea, any occasion be a cosso be a benny number in 0322 19 0877 T away of Abuami.

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0: na sɛ ni the financial stance of Ghana Tourism Authority and the National Sports Authority. Sir, 400 slots in 600 slots in Edema. There was no way our musical bit me a tria. And now I want to say, I dream people who say, yeah, the same slots in the bed, they be in money. And don't think that I'm going to that agreement. I'm going to cause that agreement in the way. I'm going to say, I'm going to take Ghana for Sika because agreement in any and come out money US, Canada, Canada, and Brazil. Nipa bi ade bebe bia no owo se omo ye staff of NSA anase volunteers anase nkofo a omo ne National Sports Authority anase Ghana Tourism for ye juma nenso so amane sa
2: Ishi Rafe
0: 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And a US embassy for who said there be or need be cost. I'm a fraud prevention unit for who said. And confoni be bring you to ho. And the affidam shall say I'm on the NSC for any ministry for no cast I say. I'm a sort of confirm this any panel body ban. So we are doing the amount for employment letters in your day and fan come home. I'm going to be unprovided. And you deny if you bring so business.
1: Eh ko fa sam kase aba mane bi no mu tiem din din din din mfiesi kama mfiesi kama yen wei eya pani akọ mra hye badwafi abadwaku a wonu hwa agokansie so mebunu ni agokansie abadwaku e wo ho no wonu gyira mu madom kuma no ranking member youth and sports committee mra hye badwafi e friend Vincent ekọ asefua nene ena wote ye no
3: Young consent who from your cost of for the home, mapum, then some so cabinet can do a catching. Now, when him say a year free primary health care, a hunches you go so near, a 119 and Timua, Bohun, Twa, a year munch, a chunk of crack, Edema, Ghana, this year. 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
4: now from June for the briefing I had as recent as yesterday the suspected cases were around 450 from June to September out of that 74 were from the upper west and 3 were confirmed
2: in Shiraya FM
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4: and as I speak to you we have increased the tariffs. An average of 15%, if I say the tariffs, what it means is that government has increased the rate, the payment to the service provider, and not what the Ghanaian is paying as a subscriber. And so we have increased what government is paying to the service providers. So we have no excuse to entertain any illegal payments because we have increased the rate. I can see Dr. Peter Ekwa more in the chat. So you have no excuse. And to be very honest with you, we are opening our eyes wide and some of the cases are even going to speak against the civil investigation.
3: Swa for na ho me apom din sam so no nyamfo kwamda bi ta kan do no disem e na woti yei
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17: 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That is where we are.
18: Thank you, Madam Chair.
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18: is an orthodox. And so it was trying to be organized and streamlined. And so that is why the receipts had to be bought. And the auditors had to go through
13: the
18: meantime the money was being kept, being managed, and it was managed by PNA developers. I think it was an issue on this committee that brought this issue up, if I recall. And madam, when you look at the value of 9.5,
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18: So without someone in the ministry giving him that mandate to go out there and do something, he wouldn't have done it. So please, we are giving you the opportunity. Go fix this. Where systems were broken, fix the systems. Where money needs to be recovered, recover those money and go through the right process for us to discharge this particular infraction. It's been on for 2 years and we don't want to see it in 2026 for the 2027 audit sitting. Thank you,
3: Madam Chair.
18: So on those notes, we close the chapter.
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19: 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We are gonna need the answer, sir. 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Gonna need be a banya access to any money in a say a free Joe, say a ACO, say a phone, no, say a session so Franco, your home, Mamma.
1: Ampa, oh my dana, woman Francois, where any out here, general manager, Adema Franco Trading Limited, Mamma Quia, Chiroa, Ado. 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
2: 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persons with disability input the way as some be by you see a describe homo it is so a deaf and dumb it is so a cripple terminologies be a using part said the the dignity of these people no it's me a podu and so you know you know
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0: 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A weird room you knew a copy of the same moon see a bebo. Then you could see that so now, and October was really there to swear you knew no I was in it and say, I'm about to trade you and put Ebenezer, you would do not be drew. And we living world Methodist, I watch you chrome, and no, I am a panel chrome, a copy of the same room, bebo area. You could see that so now, I was in it and say, I'm about to say, I will Benny Villa grounds, I work in Tinkrono, Total Filling Station H.O. Now I'm in a music a son, a chateau. Free a real doom you know a copium send minus see a bubble. Mama Effie Emma and you busy yank in a tone sa a friend of four and a jam four say. I dear tone any to come away, woman prom mammy crab bre. Mama Effie say, Auntie C. Uwe yadoto now so as I see ukwa four or each ma upontino. Mama, quadeti.
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1: and a flowers flower shelves
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3: my fee a young call says here and I am going to be
1: yes
2: and the Kumasi Mofre 0200-28-1080 Accra 0248-315-258
4: Now when you say road traffic regulations for ABBA, now when you must switch here, a woman saw Tom Ranibia. TNEA, the waiting me a Chicano, Senebea, Wahunka, a dream.
5: Traffic light no store red, no Jimma.
4: Ubetimetria, 120 Ghana cities. Ah, could see 360 Ghana cities. And NASA Ubedefia say, and not a Diasa.
5: Ujina Bebia answer so Jina, Utumro.
4: Ubetimetria, 120 Ghana cities. Saad, you could see 360 Ghana cities. And now Ubedefia say, and Nediasa.
5: So Chica, now be your mobile phone, so the Yako. Message, WhatsApp, and I would soon come over here at Yamro.
4: And also, so between 600 Ghana cities, and now over there, Fiasi, Abosumi, and son.
5: So do zebra crossing, now you overtake him back.
4: What umbra? Over to Metria, 120 Ghana cities, Equacy, 300 Ghana cities, and now over there, Fiasi, and now Edia son.
5: So you'll be Edica, Equa Kenzie, our Lore Quanoso.
4: And also, so over here, every 120 Ghana cities, Equacy, 360 Ghana cities, and now, so over there, Fiasi, and now Edia son.
5: See, where's where? So no Saka, Pika, and Quadia.
4: And here, Bobo. Ubetia 120 Ghana cities. Ah, you could see 2,400 Ghana cities. And Nasa Ubedefia say, Abosume, Pori, Edia 9. Nasa Utum Reimubia, Beye Insia, Ayabosume, Edionu 9 Temua. Yabejo license, everyone, Sem.
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Yeah, I'm for your far a year and cabo and some more. A year, Emma, yes, I bray a dear at all on my knee. A year, a question noche, Matamen, the donor of an acus. Abena Comia, Cabana, any, and a face smooth. Now, one moon, the day I'll never hold a soon at Timu. About my name, Murray, sir, I was your penny, Kufianchi, or Tafreno. Anyhow, and I say green line. Sabre dear what one animal I want to see do. Na ye a hun shen ye. Abu Swatch say Yame e dia domoa. Wanna be see a ye hoope, but soon that toss would doing sia and any fear that. Na fee would not umpem limited down much a that toss would do so. Na a do father hidden ye chi and san or munuswa kokra. Oba no better chisika sa ewo man so akwesiso e be our tie ye no. I feel another check was here about when I see a sorrow between the first 34 as so a woman. Now, Faye or Babby, where you knew your ever man's work was so funeral grounds. And until the Abusuan and my Ekanan says, I'll be there. I was a panic of fee entry, yard don't have any how, and I said, green line will call, yaw may be woo. 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

0: 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today listen and listen carefully don't wait for luck luck is lazy people's excuse lucky people are just people who never stopped working there is no luck there is preparation meeting opportunity stop waiting for luck start working for what you want luck doesn't find you sitting down it finds you working me say you will suffer with damiri fam na ja say me twen ye woni pe bebre wo wa ni mame ati 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You are the laziest person. The pubby any baby ever. When you create opportunity, you muna lucky ni wo. 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
4: o eno o meto aso sa
0: she bra and again your unemployment unemployed graduate
4: association so aso so
0: adenti na isi timnya unemployed graduate she and bibia ba se fe ni ai project for career na eh eh and school am for
4: kwa one colleges
0: school e kwa we wi go degree no o kwa degree nyina no ebia define appear could be three let ebia three sheet plus one page poll me am marking no true or false yes or no and quite of course no say ya bubu di amano we do theory we don't do practical we learn theory we don't learn practicals and also the day
4: ekuyan
0: hwe university for busa me can university yes say come to school of science and technology
4: technology no way and you know car be the na nya fe bi om de je kwan boss
1: kuma o mko ye na no ye even let me fu
4: na we om de car ye car bi ma ne ji kro boss ana ne no ye school be
1: e no kro magazine for na ye om car
0: hwe bra
4: tesla ye bi
1: magazine for car
4: tata do you know
0: magazine for car bra yen the whole world yen Ghana for na ye duane ye traditional food e fufu na so machine ye di fufu no
4: ye bi na kwa bre ye
0: e bi akwa bre ye
4: or no din habai no we don't get opportunity for ourselves
0: and ewa kasempa nti ye kan obi wo no mo a okko university nanso no ohwe university no or university na era
4: aye kwa
0: we be restaurant ototo
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3: yes
1: That's a self-dependent and Prof. Mina Kanway. Prof. Amodishon, self-dependent. Self-dependent.
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1: 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Self-dependent. Yes, aircraft self-independent.
4: Hey!
1: That's a degree. Self-independent woman. Onunkwa.
3: Yeah.
1: What's it, brah? 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
4: That's it.
5: What's it worth for? Let's shout, Papa, Radin Samuel.
4: Amen.
5: Oh, you should him.
4: Amen. Miss Michelle, D4 Bob, man, is you are.
6: Okay. Hello.
4: Minion, now I.
6: As I don't know you, because of me, you see.
4: Offer.
6: The daughter from a prayer bomb, yeah.
4: Offer now where?
6: Oh, no, I don't mean where.
4: Okay. Your patrol, uncle.
6: Was I also a Ghana Hano and Africa Hano City is teaching a minor. Yanchi up is a brofuni dinidi. Also, but you school out the corner and what you man away. But here, no, a human can win your school, you win a bit. I would see the school be out the Kupia, Unia Mojumae. But a hundred human essay. kakra bi tube university kwa na otifie nti da okasa wu trafie na odo certificate na to ha se se de na wo kana e se dwuma bi amrew
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0: okay
6: what it be pa mo be so be
0: yeah that's what for you na go fi ah a go fi ah
7: amio
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0: Okay, yeah, that's it. Yeah, that's it. 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Wow, dear. And I don't know, can also so your brother a consultation said, I was say, I buy any year, but I didn't know why. You better fiat it. I go fiao.
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1: that's it
0: that's all
1: I go
2: amen
1: mini now eh
2: you be poor
1: you now what you say
2: you me are no say
1: yes you help
2: what am making am it for me so in she riafan na we did sika corona na we very as the Mexica national. So we class there and we go say, we mama, we papa was house. She said, I can be very well, create them. And I'm in here for and it, because it, the media is
1: here. Now you sit out.
2: Mm-hmm. Oh, I brought it up power. I'll put her down here.
1: What done here today?
2: Yes, I will put in our office and I'm going to say, we are doing.
1: Ah.
2: Mata wako tamu ni mata wao biye soka kaka ni sasa wewe na mje mje eni mata kaka kusku na mkebe kukuusi na sasa madam phone ni amuvi masomo ma ni sasa ni investment ni wofu ni sasa la begin at aifote
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1: eba
2: mo bila mwasipa ne
1: yes, you're that's it.
2: And I'm a catch and let the crow food.
1: And yeah,
2: when we see any for lot enough for the other TikTok. But which hour they're not going to take talk.
1: Come on.
2: No food, no car. This is about my problem. We team in Tosi. Our team in
1: Tosi. Be a for a
2: food. We be a view of food.
1: Yeah.
2: There's some of the little media. It's all been more calamity.
1: Mm-hmm. Yes, you're that's it. Oh, sir, I was glad you were here. My reader, who we are seeing, you'll be our study at Greco University. No person caught in our office, Ogana.
3: Who
1: was the day? A Greco is your former Juma. Sir, I buy him from a Juma. Name him in Trotro. That didn't have me. Oh, sir, could grow to grow in you.
3: Ah,
1: I go here, you in Trotro, and I'm in Kujumra. I go here.
4: I'm
1: in your now. Hey, Bema. I go kwaso. Ah, they said they don't need to talk akrabia. Me ba me akonwa wo akokwaso forest nim. Ah, ti petoche to.
4: What you for?
1: No.
4: Na, ajumeni mu, e ma no kwa dia, e se te I'm not sure if you're a good person.
5: Who is the greatest of all time in football?
6: Ghana Jollof has no co-equal. The smell alone. Oh my God.
7: Mother shift. You took the line. Eh? Now the same stew when they use cook the rice and then they go put them for top.
5: In music.
8: Put some respect on the goat.
9: 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The only goat I know lives in Tema.
8: Every year, we will give to you back.
5: So who is the goat? Though we may disagree on who the goat is in football, music and jollof, Alumobitis always brings us together.

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Question day, any question, the beer. I have prime sports. I have foreign tidbit and choir. And your deep breath.

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2: okra so we see them ha
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2: there be really say one touch
1: okay ame e sempa o
2: even na ma bibi e tutu e free ni
1: e sempa o
0: yes, I'm fine. I'm in that. She said, "Yeah, move boy. I'm in my name. I'm in that chair.
1: Okay.
0: I'm man.
2: I'm in bro.
1: Oh, bro. She said, "What jam you? I go send you kunso. Send one or two.
0: I go do one. If you are no made in a ban, no. I'm penance. One no free fee. And I'm just say.
1: But I said, "I'm more to have a ban. When you are the big guy, worry there.
0: Maybe I should be.
1: Okay.
0: And the intimate woman worry.
1: Okay. Aba sa okra BBC a wa bitima sa kan so we dey say nyade.
2: We dey say ya dey. What you say? Akra ni nya na fa ho die.
1: Na so
2: dey say akra 14
1: 12 years.
2: En wa ya ko bolo.
0: Aba try 12 years.
2: 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Ti abonti.
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2: 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Ye woni e ma bi ho a ye be keke si ni e ma ni.
1: Okay.
2: Yeah, the big dream cake.
1: Okay,
2: and one on my seat.
1: Okay,
2: and you manage.
1: Okay,
2: and you would your own car command.
1: Yo, I want to hear a corano like 12 years pill. Anna, Nesahan is Anno. 12 years. Ah, what's it called? Because you're so near. It's a car, you go so. Hey, and I'm sorry. 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
0: 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So I did fear a dip of how or how into us was about a brabham and I didn't cup on the home of Brussels. Well, yes, you are Jesus Christ, hallelujah. 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So for being more brabham and can look right there called a bona home of Denka cra on the crowd, the Utuna no see ye cra on or pray episode or coming in but both would be a mission. Your bumpire. 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
0: 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For a point of contact is here into me ba say erade nyankopon ba ba sa wo yade. 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The doctor counts on you. The doctor's report in a very able empire. We will be a dog, be a wolf, be a yamma, ukuno, ma, funny deep, funny picture. Yeah, bomb by a gusaf for swimming in so. Hallelujah. And Radin Nyankopon nams our point of contact. You would have a better just our point of contact. You saw your seat. I will remember your seat. Hallelujah.
1: Amen.
0: Ye boy na for ye. Hallelujah. And I say ye dia ya ba. Gidia na mo ye di tu. Me de momo na na e to line. Abra wo de wa fa wo nyoma wo de point of contact wo pese Awurade Nyankopo e gina so e de ye wo mo ano. Sa e di na wa fa no sa passport na wa fa no. 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Sa communion wa na wa fa no. Ade bia wa fa bia na no. Number ni 0244 78 99 38 0244 78 99 38 0244 78 99 38 Sesiara fasano manibin 0244 78 99 38 in the mighty name of
1: Jesus Christ.
0: Yeah, bom Bible wa man Bible ye ye. Hallelujah. Because me number e to Daniel 12 Bible so e fun so. Hallelujah. E because see now we beto. Hallelujah. O pese we do how we money be dey hu come. Hallelujah. Ye tell us to adwene, tell us to kwanche na ofa so. Na ko fa e shrebi e brewo. Fa sanu mo